0: it's kind of a travelogue come musical history program, you know. And it's very much a history, actually. It goes back into the cultural landscape, the music that shaped us, the music that continues to shape us, not just musically, but also culturally and stuff like that. And John is, geez, John can talk for Ireland, and he can also, he can travel for Ireland as well. And he's great. He's a great man. Like him. The opium one focuses on, I didn't know this, it focuses on one of Ireland's oldest myths, Dagda's magical harp.
1: Never heard of it.
0: I remember there was a harp in a, you were checking the beanstalk. That's nothing to do with this though. This is Dagda's magical harp, and apparently this could play three noble strains of music. So how do you identify them? And apparently, whether myth or not, this still resonates that they're in their Irish music, traditional music today, in Irish music culture today. That's just one strand of this year, because he's travels all over the country, goes into all different types of music. And as you said, from people traveling back, or people who have any interest in music, or just Ireland, or just traveling, or John Creedon. Yeah, this is a show you'd be definitely want to watch.
1: Sounds like a great one. Okay, good stuff. And as we said, such a knowledgeable person when it comes to music. Let's talk about a couple of binging shows that you can watch this week if you're a bit fatigued after your ATN experience, or just after the weekend, the long weekend in general. And I've seen some promos for this one, the new Ryan Murphy, and like, I've never watched a Ryan. No, sorry, I tell a lie. I watched the O.J. Simpson series that he made a few years ago, but I've watched nothing since from Ryan Murphy until Love Story came along, and that just blew me away. I'm actually quite surprised that he has a new series coming out so soon.
0: Listen, Ryan Murphy is like a machine. I mean, he's had a big deal. Netflix made so much stuff. I mean, you probably watched back in the day the original, the very first thing he cut his, came to attention with Nip Tuck, and then subsequently Glee, and then he made American Horror Story, and then blah, blah, blah, and then he's done a million things since then. Ryan Murphy is guaranteed to be sometimes totally over the top, a lot of stuff. The stuff that's happening, the one that's on this week actually is called The Shards. It's on Thursday, from Thursday on Disney+. It's based on a book by Bret Easton Ellis, which I read actually a few years ago, which is kind of a sort of a semi-autobiographical thing, and it's set in Los Angeles in 1981, and there's a character called Ellis.
1: Okay.
0: I wonder what that is. A 17-year-old Ellis, and it's his final year at an elite prep school called Buckley, and it's about the story of his college mates, but then the backdrop, and so the dark backdrop to a lot of Easton Ellis. I mean, he wrote American Psycho after all. Mm. The dark backdrop here is there's a serial killer on the loose known as the Troller. How is this impacting the lives? So Daisy, who better than to show set in sort of a 1980s America with a serial killer than Ryan Murphy? It's got a good cast, actually. It's got who plays Ellis? It's got Wes Bentley. It's got who else is in it? Evan Rachel Wood is in it. Kai Gerber.
1: Okay. Wow, I haven't seen anything from her in ages. Okay, yeah.
0: Yeah, she's a recurring person in it. It's going to look great. That's one thing about Ryan Murphy stuff. They do look great, even though they look sometimes totally OTT.
1: It's just nuts to see. So, even when I said about Love Story, that other series that we talked about a few months ago, The Beauty, was also a Ryan Murphy series. So
0: it's the Kardashian one?
1: No, you know the one where it was a whole load of models where it was in it, and they had
0: horror.
1: Yes, it was a horror. Yeah,
0: the horror element. It was a horror, yeah.
1: So it's crazy how much he churns them out, but you're hearing good things about this, so I'm definitely going to check it out.
0: Yeah, well, I mean, the source material is good. I mean, and Bret Ellis, Easton Ellis, is also involved in terms of the production of it. Listen, that's no guarantee, but the book was good. I like the book. The story is good. The potential is good. It's got Ryan Murphy, so who knows where it's going to go. Probably over the top again. Right down over the edge.
1: I'm presuming it will be no Love Story, but I will give it a go. Now, you'll remember Morgan Spurlock's Supersize Me from back in the day. It was quite an iconic documentary where he went and ate in McDonald's for breakfast, dinner and tea. I'm sure he didn't call it tea in the States, but to see the effect that it had on his body. He's also the person who made the One Direction movie as well. But that aside, Mo Gilligan, the comedian, is doing something a little similar to Supersize Me, isn't he?
0: Well, you could call it a little similar, or call it exactly similar, or exactly rip-off.
1: Yes.
0: It's called A Big Chicken, A Fast Food Conspiracy. It's on from Wednesday from Netflix. The stand-up comedian Mo Gilligan is investigating our obsession, whatever you want to call it, with global fried chicken and the hidden cost behind their cravings. Sounds, just replace that with fast food, wherever. Okay. Morgan Spurlock.
1: How do you feel about global fried chicken, Donal? Would that be your takeaway of choice? It wouldn't be mine.
0: No, not really. Global fried chicken. Although, funnily enough, actually, Orla, there's a lot more. There's a recent article I read about a lot of American, especially franchise chains coming to Ireland now who are doing that fast food thing. And there are all different types of fast foods in Ireland, much more so. And you haven't more than just the stand, the usual suspects. Yeah. There's much more beyond that. But anyway, in this case, Mo Gilligan is spending 28 days, a month, like Morgan Spurlock, as you mentioned.
1: Yeah.
0: 28 days straight, he goes, I eat fried chicken three times a day. Yeah, and it basically takes him from South London to the United States, looks at the Origins Project, and a bit of a documentary, a bit of social thing, the economic history, the industrial forces driving consumption. Basically, Morgan Spurlock supersized me, and also the impact in his body, which everyone wants to know. Tragically, nothing to do with the show he made, supersized me. Morgan Spurlock died quite young at the age of three from cancer.
1: Yeah, he did.
0: But I wonder, like, first of all, are we so... Is the world so like we're just making programs now, not just a copy, but actually almost like an identical copy, just replace burger with fried chicken, yeah. You know? Anyway,
1: yeah,
0: people will watch this. I mean, there's people out there, I'm sure, who haven't a clue who Morgan Spurlock or Supersize Me is. That was a number of good years ago.
1: Well,
0: so,
1: that's
0: yeah,
1: true. That is true.
0: This is a new take.
1: Yeah, and Mo Gilligan is interesting. Is he the one who was in...
0: He's funny.
1: Oh, yes, yes. He was on The Masked Singer as a judge as well. So, yeah.
0: Yes, that's correct. That's right. That's okay. Right, yeah.
1: Uh-huh. Excellent stuff. That is called Big Chicken, A Fast Food Conspiracy. It's on Netflix on Wednesday. And then if you're a Ted Lasso fan, you know this already. It is back. It's very exciting. It's one of those things that I need to sit down and watch. But now there's too many episodes, so it makes me a little bit intimidated.
0: Yes. Listen, are you a Ted Lasso fan? I mean,
1: no.
0: His first season was huge. Made a star of that. Hannah Waddingham and Jason Sudeikis, who plays a central character, and it popped up, as you know, in the terrible, awful World Cup final. You remember in the halftime show, Jason Sudeikis came out as Ted Lasso, came onto the pitch during the middle of the World Cup final.
1: Oh, okay. No, I didn't know that.
0: No. Well, he did. Just to confirm, he did actually show.
1: Okay.
0: I watched the first season and there's such hype about it back then. And I was thinking, God, this is kind of like a one-trick pony. And then it was very American. Basically, the story is like this guy's brought in from America to basically coach or manage a team, a football team, soccer team in the UK. And he hasn't a clue because he's coached American football or something. So he hasn't a clue what's going on. So that's basically the story, right? And it's quite funny at times. It's kind of culture clash and, you know, fish out of water, that kind of thing. But it's season four now, seriously? And season four, okay, if you're a fan, you're a fan, right? So what can I say? I'm not. I just, even season one, I was kind of waning at the end of three or four episodes. In season four, he turns to Richmond. That's the club he took over. And now he takes on his biggest challenge yet. It's always the biggest challenge yet from the new series. He's coaching a second division women's football team.
1: Ooh, so wow, brand new stuff.
0: Absolutely. Yeah. Yeah, as Sudeikis said himself recently, he said, we've told the story you want to tell, but there's a lot more out there. Of course, there are a lot more out there. There's a lot more paychecks out there as well.
1: Exactly.
0: And so basically, the returning cast members, the usual suspects are back. Hannah Waddingham's back, Juno Temple, Brett Goldstein. And there's a couple of new actors this season, including Ashton Sharkey, Kildare actor.
1: Oh, wow.
0: And also a trained opera singer. So, yeah, there he goes. Someone to watch out for. So, yeah, female football team, Ted Lasso's back. Etc.
1: Okay, good stuff.
0: Same again.
1: Apple TV Plus from Wednesday. Let's go back on that though. From tonight, a new series of Creedence Musical Atlas of Ireland on RT1 at 6:30 p.m. Then you can binge the series called The Shards, the new Ryan Murphy, starting this Thursday on Disney Plus. It comes from the mind of Bret Easton Ellis. You'll remember him from American Psycho, the book. And then Mo Gilligan, the comedian, has a documentary on Netflix from Wednesday called Big Chicken, A Fast Food Conspiracy. And then Ted Lasso returns from Wednesday on Apple TV Plus. And that, Donal, is that. Thank you so
0: that
1: much. Going to have a long shower. Thanks a million,
0: You're
1: Donal.
0: You're going back to camp now.
1: Well, we'll see. Thanks a million, Donal. Camping? I'll talk to you next week.
0: Ola.
1: Enjoy the rest of the bank holiday.
0: Take care.

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0: Scott, your one word guessing game, more of your music now, and maybe even a few freebies thrown in there too for you. 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
0: It feels good to be Boatu. 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
2: 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It is mad to be back at this time of the morning again. Just gone 6 o'clock. I'm a tired boy after the weekend. ATN has destroyed me. But we motor on with the tunes. This is Kingfisher. The sun will never settle on Beat 102 and 103. Good morning.
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1: Wake up. Niall and Show. On beat.
0: It's not an island show. It is your old pal Killian back with you. Long time no talk. Long time no talk at this hour of the morning. I've missed yous. I've missed the breakfast show very enough, but I feel like I'm thriving in my own way on the afternoons. But it's good to make a return every once in a while. It is Tuesday. It is the 4th of August. Would you believe it or not? School will be starting up soon again. Premier League will be back. Absolute madness. But hey, we get through this week together. I know it's back to work. Maybe some of yous aren't, which I'm very jealous about. But hey, my job is fun. And a lot of people's jobs are fun. I'm not putting down anyone's jobs. I'm just saying, I'm lucky to be in the position I am. Lucky to be waking up with you this week and for the majority of next week. Niall and Show, they're on a bit of holidays. They'll be back in about 2 weeks or so. They're gone for the rest of this week. And I think Niall is back sometime next week. I don't know. But you're stuck with me. Until then, and Aoife's going to be joining me a little bit later on, and producer Amy too. So look, buckle in, we will have the crack. I don't know what goes on at this time of the morning anymore, because I'm still in my labba probably. So I've got a bit of movie madness on the way from memory. I think it's a movie clip and you have to guess the movie. So we'll see how that goes. I've picked one of my all-time favourite movies. In the meantime, got music on the way. Niall Horan, Dinner Party, plays next on Beat. Good morning to you.
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0: Are you all right? No, because you are all left. Killian here with you on Beat Breakfast, making a Beat Breakfast, making an appearance for you one more time. And tomorrow for one more time. I'm here with you till the end of the week. We've got dilemmas to sort a little bit later on. I know you're going to miss Niall's show, so we want to feel like we have them in presence. We'll get to that after 8. And we've got Beat the Bomb to play. A whole new round, and you have an advantage because it's only 4 times this week, because it's Tuesday today, so we're starting then. So listen out for how you can get involved, get yourself some goodies. In the meantime, let's continue on with the tunes. Some of the weekend. This is Save Your Tears, playing here on Beat Breakfast for Tuesday morning.

0: listeners, 12 to 12 on Beat Breakfast. It's your early Beat Breakfast. It's Killian here with you.
1: Ooh. This sounds like it's going to be a big beat drop. Oh, yeah. That doesn't wake you up. I don't know what will. On the way, we've got some movie madness. Let's see, can you get it? I hope I've got it right. I hope I don't insult it since I've been away. Or maybe we'll bring back the game with no name. Huh? The memories of that. Do you want that back?
2: Of course you don't.
0: It's on the way. We're getting all more music on, though. Becky Hill, More, More, More is next on Beat.
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0: A lovely old tune. It's Beyonce, Best Thing I Never Had on Beat 102 and 103. And I feel like this plays a lot at this time of the morning from my days on Beat Breakfast. But hey, why not? It's a lovely, gentle song to get you up and about. Right, it's time for Movie Madness for a Tuesday. It's the first one of the week. From my memory, it's when Shona plays you a movie clip from a very popular movie and you just have to figure out which movie it's from. I've gone Easy But Iconic this morning, my favourite movie of all time. Let's see, can you guess what movie it is?
1: Wait, you changed your name to McLovin? McLovin? What kind of a stupid name is that, Fogel? What, are you trying to be an Irish R&B singer?
2: Oh, they let you pick any name you want when you get down there.
3: And you landed on McLovin?
2: Yeah, I was between that and Muhammad.
0: That of Muhammad? There's so many quotes on that in that movie, but some of them you cannot put out on the radio. What's the movie? 085 102 9103. What's that quote from? I'll give it to you one more time.
1: Wait, you changed your name to McLovin? McLovin? What kind of a stupid name is that, Fogel? What, are you trying to be an Irish R&B singer?
2: Oh, they let you pick any name you want when you get down there.
3: And you landed on McLovin?
2: Yeah, I was between that and Muhammad.
0: So good. 085-102-9103. What's the movie for this morning's Movie Madness? Killian here with you, in for Niall and show. Aoife's joining me a little bit later on. We continue with the very best to play Irish. This is Amble. Socrates smiled. A beat. Morning.

0: Good morning, happy Tuesday to you after the bank holiday weekend. Let's get back to movie madness.
1: Wait, you changed your name to McLovin? McLovin? What kind of a stupid name is that, Fogel? What, are you trying to be an Irish R&B singer?
2: Oh, they let you pick any name you want when you get down there.
3: And you landed on McLovin?
2: Yeah, I was between that and Muhammad.
0: Iconic. And I watched this when I was not 18 plus, which is probably... You know, concern for my parents, why they let me do that. But anyway, it is, of course, super bad. Logie's getting right. We'll pick a winner in just a minute. In the meantime, Aoife's joining me and Beat Breakfast is on the way. Next. This is Beat.
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11: Good morning, I'm Rachel. Donald Trump's warned Iran's leaders this is their last chance to sign a good deal. The US president insists the two sides are talking about fully reopening the Strait of Hormuz by today. Yesterday, Tehran denied it was in talks with the Americans. President Trump's called off a planned attack, saying he hopes the regime comes to their senses. The funeral of Glenn Hansard takes place later today. The 56-year-old died in a motorbike crash near Lucan in Dublin in the early hours of last Wednesday. Large crowds are expected to attend the service, which gets underway this afternoon at St. Patrick's Cathedral in Dublin city centre. State Street is opening a new head office in Dublin. It follows the finance company's recent announcement that it would open a global cyber security centre in Kilkenny. The Dublin HQ will be located on Grand Canal Dock Quay in Dublin, with a multi-year lease starting next summer. The company employs 2,200 people in its Irish offices, including over 600 people in Kilkenny. And Anne Hathaway has marked the 25th anniversary of her breakout role in The Princess Diaries. The 43-year-old played Mia Thermopolis in the 2001 Disney film, as she learns she's the crown princess of Genovia. In a post on Instagram yesterday, the actress says that it's still one of the most magical things that's ever happened to her. The latest news updates are on our website, beat102103.com.
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11: Starting with soccer, Celtic opened the defence of their Scottish Premiership crown with a 1-0 win over Dundee last night. Last season's top scorer, Benjamin Negren, was on target for Martin O'Neill's side at Parkhead. Celtic are aiming to land a fifth straight Scottish title this term. The GAA Galway have a host of injury concerns ahead of Sunday's All-Ireland Camogie final. Manager Cathal Murray has revealed that a thumb injury has completely ruled Sabina Rabbit out of the clash with Cork. Aoife Donoghue, Niamh Mallon and Dervla Higgins are also doubts for the defending champion.
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11: A cloudy start this morning with some sunshine later on. Highs of 20 to 23 degrees. I'm Rachel Moore in an hour.
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0: Okay, just be wary. There was some heavy showers the last night, so the roads might be in a bit of a state after not raining for a while. So do take care, especially in the Waterford and Wexford areas. Roadworks in place in Waterford City. There is temporary pedestrian and traffic management on passage roads. That's between St. Alphonsus Road and St. John's Hill from the 4th, which is today, until the 7th of August. And in Wexford, there are a couple of minor rural roads being closed, especially Ballylocker, Grotown, Upper, Ballygoman and Kilmannan. So if you're heading that way, areas, I should say, just watch out. We'll get another check for you in an hour.
16: I'm breaking the gap.
0: Studio here.
16: Okay. Hello, good morning. How
0: this is just chaotic already. Good morning to you. It is Beat Breakfast. It is 4 minutes after seven. It is Killian. It is Aoife. It is producer Amy here with you. Because Niall and Show are on their holly bops.
17: Good morning, all.
16: How are we? How are we after the banker?
0: We're grand. I'm kind of still in that kind of tired mode.
17: I'm tired.
0: Me and Amy are sitting down and Aoife is just standing up here.
16: I've decided to stand up because I need every ounce of energy I can possibly get after ATN. I'm sure there are plenty of tired heads this morning heading back to work, but what a weekend. I mean, you'd be just so proud of your locality, of the southeast of Waterford. Portlaw, so close to Buncoyne, you could poke a slitter, as I say, across the river. You could hear all together now from my home house.
17: Really?
0: In Buncoyne?
16: Yeah.
0: No way. Yeah. I kind of appreciate it because you went for pleasure. I was kind of more so there for work. I was kind of in and out because I had other things to do. But I had to go from Bagnallstown on the Saturday and the roads were quite nice. I thought it was going to take me into Waterford, then down the N24, but it took me up to the M9, tip off there at Knocktofer, go through Piltown, all that kind of Fidown, Fidown Bridge.
16: I love the Fidown Bridge. Do you know what the Fidown Bridge used to be? A toll bridge back in the day.
17: No way.
16: A wooden toll bridge. And
0: you don't even know what the Fidown Bridge is.
17: I crossed it. That's how I came back every evening.
16: Yeah.
0: Okay.
16: And it was a wooden bridge as well at one point or another that used to be apparently very scary. But yeah, iconic bridge, iconic scenes, iconic festival.
0: Highlight.
16: Oh, my highlight definitely was the Mary Wallopers. Thought they were deadly. Really good. I've actually made like just a kind of a bit of a bopping trad playlist after all together now, and I've added loads of random bits and bobs. What about you, Amy? Who was your highlight?
17: I'd say Christy Moore.
0: Christy Moore, everyone. I don't think he was suitable for a festival. Actually.
17: Did you go see him?
0: No,
16: I didn't. Yeah, so you don't know. He was in a tent.
0: Okay.
16: Like, do you know what I mean?
0: It wasn't the main stage.
17: I'd say he wanted to be in the tent. I'm not sure.
16: Because he likes the intimate crowd. I saw him in Theatre Royal in Waterford there about a year and a half ago, and it was probably one of the best gigs I was ever at.
0: Yeah, respectful. And not people roaring and shouting at him.
16: Well, what were you
0: like
16: up
0: that.
16: To then anyway if you weren't bopping
0: gigging,
16: around?
0: Gigging and more gigging. Yeah, up in Rathdrum. Took me the back way.
16: Where's Rathdrum? Wicklow.
0: Oh. Wicklow. Oh, yeah. Just like near Avoca. I had to go through the Vale of Avoca.
16: Yeah.
0: Nice to pop more in and get some pottery for you. I know.
16: It wouldn't necessarily match Portlaw and Fidown.
0: It wouldn't. Right, 7 minutes after seven, we have to pick a winner of Movie Madness.
17: Show will kill us if we don't.
16: Okay. Can I pick the winner?
17: Yeah, go.
16: Okay, the winner is...
0: She's so excited to be in breakfast. Can you tell?
16: The winner is Emma O'Connor from Waterford, and she guessed that the Movie Madness film of the day was Superbad.
0: 100% iconic, 10 out of 10 movie I would recommend to anybody, but don't have the kids around when you're watching it. It is Killian, it is Aoife here with you. We've got some, what is it, Who Pulled First Next, is it? Yeah, it's on the way.

0: massive 80s sound off that is Doja Cat, Jealous Type, playing here on Beat Breakfast. Ethan Killian in with you.
1: Morning.
0: How are you? Show 7:10 is the time. Let's do it. It's who pulled first, the first one of the week and the last one of the week. Do you do this twice a week, Amy, or once?
1: Once.
0: Once, okay, only once. So you have one shot to get this right, Aoife.
1: You've only got one shot. Do not miss your chance. Go. Okay, so who pulled first? We're sitting at a lovely bar and waiting to meet the love of our lives.
0: I found mine, but yeah, hypothetically. Yeah.
1: Hypothetically speaking. Yeah. Killian is standing there. He's hey, looking club. He's looking cool. And the next thing, who walks up beside him? Only Tom Holland. Who'd pull first? Tom Holland or Killian?
0: Me, because I'm taller than
1: him. I'm not going to lie.
0: Fair.
1: I'm not going to lie.
0: He's a small man. He's like 5'5", isn't he?
2: No, he's not.
1: He's not 5'5". He's just
0: he
1: with...
0: He is. Oh, yeah. Rachel's here, by the way. Oh,
1: he's just with a tall goddess. Yeah, he's with a tall goddess, so... Yeah, I don't know exactly what height he is.
0: He definitely pulled first.
1: He has great charisma and he's cut. Yeah,
2: He's Spider-Man.
0: And to be fair, that's the only thing. If I was ever to have any edge over Tom Holland, is that I'm taller than him.
3: Do you know?
1: 5'8".
0: Yeah, yeah, I'm 6'2".
2: That's like, still a good bit taller than me.
1: Yeah, and like I have this like trick where I'm 5'10", but I have like a pose for photos where I can go down about an inch and a half or two. So you can always do that as well.
0: Tactical. No, I'll give it to Tom Holland.
1: Okay, he's Spider-Man at AKA Tom Holland would pull first. Okay, yeah. Next up, Killian.
0: It's for me, for you.
1: You're still waiting. You're still waiting at the bar. Okay. And you're looking around and the next thing, this poker face gal comes up beside you. Who'd pull first? Yourself or Lady Gaga?
0: Now, here's the question. If it was back in 2008 when she was at Glastonbury and people thought this, hoo-ha, there, you know, I think I'd have the edge there. But in recent times, I'd give it to Lady Gaga. I give it to Lady Gaga. She put first. She is Lady Gaga.
1: She's unreal.
0: She could wear meat around me and she'd win.
1: Now, meat was probably the 2009 era. So, yeah.
0: No, I give it to Lady Gaga. Well, okay. Don't know now.
1: I feel like she could be quite sort of judgmental or something. Like, I don't know how much effort she'd be willing to put in or how much grafting. Whereas I feel like you'd be trying hard.
0: Thanks. Well, it took me a couple of years to find someone. No, I'll give it to Lady Gaga.
1: Are you
0: sure?
1: What do you think, Rich?
2: I love a bit of Lady Gaga. I actually watched The Devil Wears Prada 2 over the long weekend.
1: Well,
2: and she's in it.
1: It's not bad.
0: Is she actually in it? I knew she was on the soundtrack because I went into Golden Disc yesterday and they had The Devil Wears Prada 2 soundtrack and I was like, oh, I might get that just for that song.
2: Yeah, I love Lady Gaga, so sorry.
0: Okay.
2: But also, if we're comparing like 2008 Lady Gaga, does that mean we compare her with 2008 Killian?
0: I was like prepubescent. I wouldn't have been allowed in a club.
1: I'd say like,
0: I was like seven. No.
1: Seven. 11. We're not seven.
0: 11. It was 11.
1: Yeah, it was kind of Hannah Montana era. And finally, who'd pull first? This is, of course, inspired by ATN 2026. Killian or Christy Moore?
0: Oh, me, hands down. Oh, look at me. Don't forget your shovel if you want to go to work. Oh, jocks, I went to school card. Who wants to be listening
1: I'd
0: to that for half an hour?
1: I'd say if Christy bothered to open his eyes.
0: Although we're on par. I think we're on par in the sweating game. I think we do sweat the same amount, like playing music. You should see me. Like we had to do a gig the other night when I was carrying my stuff. Like that was me sweating straight away. Do you know, before I even started playing music. And then it's a whole different job.
1: Yeah. I also think, I'd say you would pull first, just in this case.
0: Yeah.
1: And I'd also say Christy's the kind of guy who strikes me like he just couldn't, like he wouldn't be willing to put in the graft.
2: No.
1: You know, he's hyper focused on what he wants to do, his music and the songs, and then
0: telling
1: after that he's like,
0: I'm
1: going home to bed now and drink a bottle of water and open my eyes.
0: You know what? I'll take the L on that one and I'll have Christy Moore.
1: Okay,
0: just one out of three.
1: Not bad.
0: Okay, up next is your go.
1: Okay.
0: And I've got some good ones in store for you. I do. In the meantime, we continue. It's new Alex Warren as passenger.

0: Finally, an upbeat song from Alex Warren, eh? It's Passenger on Beat 102-103. Another round of Who'd Pull First? Hypothetically speaking, me and Aoife are at a bar and some celebrity will come up beside us to order whatever they're ordering. And the question is, who'd pull first? Either Aoife or me up against that celebrity. I've got, Christy Moore, Lady Gaga, and who was the first one?
1: Tom Holland. Spider-Man himself.
0: I thought Gaga and Holland would pull before me, but definitely any day of the week I'd pull before Christy Moore.
1: I said it was 50-50 if he opened his eyes, 50-50. Maybe.
0: No chance. Anyway, now you're under the spotlight, okay? First up, okay, you're sitting at the bar looking for an opportunity. Who walks in? Only I think I get her name wrong all the time, but it's Amanda Seyfried, Mamma Mia one.
1: Oh, Amanda Seyfried. She's really funny, talented. She can sing, she can act. Yeah, she's cool. And she was in that movie, is it the...
0: It was based on the books.
1: The Housemaid. There I saw a few months ago and she was amazing in that.
0: She's not old though, she's pushing on a bit now.
2: She's about 40. Yeah, she's still stunning. 43.
1: She has the most amazing blue eyes.
2: Yeah, very similar hair.
1: Stunning. Yeah, we do, I suppose, have similar hair. I think personally that Amanda Seyfried would pull first.
0: Okay. Number two, you're sitting there.
1: That was so random. Where did that one come from?
0: Just Mamma Mia, no?
1: Okay.
0: Mamma Mia. Next one. Well, actually, it was Liv last night. We were discussing it. I was like, any celebrities help me. Okay. She was like, here's some. Another one. Bridget Medler walks in.
1: I couldn't even tell you what Bridget Medler looks. Is that does she want?
0: Good luck, Charlie.
2: Oh, stop.
1: What's her song? What's the one?
2: I'm falling out the window. No.
0: Ready or not. Here I come.
2: That's not the good one.
0: That is the good one.
2: Standing in the eye of the hurricane.
0: No, continue. The floor is yours. No.
2: You don't know what I'm talking about.
0: No, I just know that. And good luck.
2: Here comes the rain. I'm obviously that much younger than the rest of you.
0: Well, I watched Good Luck Charlie in the Christmas special.
1: Great show, by the way. What was the song that we just Ready or Not?
0: Ready or not, girl. Yeah, she's now an astronaut, by the way.
1: Yeah, isn't that
0: she's like a
2: very cool.
0: Yeah, just Disney child actor to astronaut. We don't see that happen. You see Miley Cyrus going off doing that.
1: Just because I can't actually like remember. One second, Bridget, what's she look like these days?
0: I have no idea. Like in an astronaut suit.
1: Yeah, she's gorgeous. I know she'd pull before me, I think.
0: Rachel.
2: I'm just thinking of her singing Hurricane at the bar. I can't believe you don't know that one.
1: No.
0: It's about who'd pull first.
1: I didn't have Disney Channel. I only got like additional channels when we got Sayreview.
0: Yeah, I had to go into my extra neighbours, watch Disney Channel, or go down to my granny's.
1: But it was kind of fun as well.
0: To my cousins
1: because we didn't have Disney Channel, so then any new Disney movie that come out, it would be like a big event and we'd all gather and watch it like as a big event, like Camp Rocks and...
0: Geek Charming. No, I don't remember that.
1: Princess Protection Program.
2: Yeah. That was my one.
0: Does anyone remember? We were actually looking at Bones last night, and there was a fella in it. I think he was a teacher in Hannah Montana, but he was like a sitcom actor. But he was in one episode of Bones, and I was like, I know him from somewhere. And he was in the Disney show I'm in the Band. Do you remember that one?
1: Yes.
0: No?
1: Yeah.
0: Vaguely. It was a long hair. Anyway.
1: Okay.
0: Right, your last one. Okay. And I said I'd give you a grace with this one, and I was told last night no one will know who he is, and I said I'm telling you people will know who he is. Mr. Buff Egan. Yeah, the GAA superstar.
1: I know who Buff Egan is. When Mooncoin
0: won
1: the All-Ireland a few years ago, I feel like he drove out to Mooncoin and
0: he tries everywhere.
1: He's a bit of a GAA celeb. You know Buff Egan, do you?
2: I do.
0: Yeah. No.
1: And what was the phrase that he, the wrestling phrase that he...
0: Oh, delete. He likes to say that in the Snapchat. And then Marty Morrissey ended up using that in commentary for the Ireland Mayo's win. And everyone's like, oh, he's quoting Buff Egan. And I was like, well, actually, he's kind of quoting Matt Hardy from WWE.
2: Wow.
0: Anyway. Yeah,
1: there we go. Who'd pull first? Myself or Buff Egan?
0: Up,
1: look, Buff Egan has a bit of charisma about him and stuff.
0: He'd just be shushing people, though. He'd be going, shush.
1: Yeah, I don't know. I'd say he's kind of a Marmite-y person as well, no?
0: What does Marmite-y mean?
1: Like, as in, you'd love him or hate him, no?
0: Yeah, maybe.
1: Okay, I'm going to say, he is funny. That's the thing. Maybe I'll pull first, I don't know.
0: Okay, Rachel, what do you think?
2: Where's he from?
0: Clare, Kerry?
1: Up the country somewhere.
2: I was going to say, what's the accent like?
1: I don't know.
2: I just have
1: No, he doesn't strong. Have a particularly, like, attractive accent, no.
2: All right. Yeah, no, Aoife,
1: maybe I'm wrong, lads.
2: I'm
1: let me know what
2: one.
1: You think anyway. But okay. Maybe I would.
0: There we go. That's today's game of Who'd Pull First. You happy?
1: Well, we both got someone anyway.
0: Yeah, we both, yeah.
1: Well, we do actually have someone. So.
0: Exactly, yeah. So I'm not too bothered if I pull or don't pull first.

0: Calvin Harris teaming up with Jazzy. The Satisfying Beat 102 and 037 25 this time. Is he playing electric picnic this year? No.
1: No,
2: I don't
0: think so. He did Marley Parr.
1: Well, he did, that big gig. We were just talking about there. Killian was, telling us all of his fun facts because he's a good man for the facts. And that Calvin Harris's name is Aidan, apparently.
0: That's
1: according
0: wrong.
1: To Killian Doyle.
0: His name is not Calvin Harris. Okay, let me just. I saw it on TikTok today, Calvin Harris' real name. All right. Calvin Harris is called Adam Richard Willis. Aidan and Adam are not too far apart, but there you go.
1: No, Aidan is like an Irish name. That's why I thought
0: it was Calvin or Adam and Jazzy, whatever her name is. Her name's probably not Jazzy. I doubt that's on the birth certificate.
2: Is it?
0: No, it's not. Jazzy.
2: Well, it's like Jasmine or something.
0: Oh, yeah, but it's not Jazzy. God. All right, on the way, we are going to be discussing what type personality we are. I'm type A, apparently. We'll fill us in on the goss. And we've got massive, massive prize on the cash machine to go this Woo! Friday. Fill you in if in case you need a reminder. And Silva Bumpa, that big tune on tonight, is next.
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1: Beats Summer Cash Machine.
0: Right, this is the week it's gonna go. This Friday, 303 grand. Aoife Cairn, 303 grand in your bank account right now. What are you getting?
2: Oh, I will easy answer. A house. I need a house. I'd love a house. What about you? I know it's boring, right? But let's be honest. If you got 303,000 euro, it'd be the first thing.
0: Yeah, the house would be my first thing. Yeah. But like, selfishly, a new record player. I need a new... I do.
2: What kind of a record player are you?
0: I want to get like a big fancy one. Ray upstairs in work has like a lovely Technics one. That's like ones they use for proper DJing. And I'd love like a new whole setup of like proper speakers. Because like I have a good speaker, a little old JBL like one, but there's no low end in it. So like that oomph and bass. Like, and I'm just sitting there.
2: Oh yeah,
0: my friend Oren has like, he's just full of Bitcoin and all this, and he always has nice stuff, and he has such a lovely little setup. And every time I go over, I'm all like, no, he doesn't. I just say he has loads of Bitcoin because there's loads of stuff that I can never afford. He's just really good with his money and doesn't blow it like me. Can have these nice things, but I'd love a brand new setup. But a house, yeah, it'd be great.
2: That's kind of what I'm laser focusing on at the moment, so probably I can't think of anything else.
0: A house first, so then I could have my own room.
2: Maybe like, to be fair, maybe like a holiday. We'll say one holiday. I'd like to go on a little trip to Australia just to visit a few of my cousins and
3: stuff.
2: There
3: you go.
2: Okay, there are now two ways you can enter. 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
0: Get that entry in before 3 p.m. this coming Friday when the cast machine will then randomly pick one entry, and it could be you that we're calling. 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

0: Apparently he's looking for 20 million for the next movie, that Ryan Gosling. There's been an uproar, I was informed last night.
1: And he's only Ken, like. It is called Barbie.
0: 20 million for what? Like a couple of lines to read in the movie. That's a bit extortionate, isn't it? No?
1: Who is Ryan Gosling married to? I always get mixed up between him and... I always get mixed up between him and Ryan Reynolds. Is that bad?
0: No,
1: they're
0: no.
1: Kind of very much the same era, aren't they?
0: They're just the same person in my head. All the gossip. Right on the sauce, yeah. Yeah, that's it.
1: Give me the goss on beat. All the gossip. The fix. Okay. The alarm was set early this morning. We obviously were all broadcasting from All Together Now all weekend.

0: Whereas I was like at 5:45 this morning rooting through my ATN bag to get some makeup on to fix myself, to make myself look somewhat presentable going into work. And it just kind of got me thinking, I don't know about ye, but I always get these things on my TikTok about type A, type B, type C personalities. And what Killian described in this video about all he's done and how organized he was and how prepped he was for tomorrow. He's a good man for a bit of meal prep. He has his vinyl record collection alphabetically ordered. Alphabetically ordered, okay?
1: Yeah,
0: this man is
1: that?
0: Organized. He has his life together, let's just say. It is the
2: really.
0: Most type A personality video that I have ever received, okay? If you don't know what a type A personality is, it's defined as someone who's ultra-organized, competitive, hyper-fixated.
2: Oh, that is a bit.
0: And
2: weird,
0: likes to plan every detail, like itineraries, weeks in advance, okay? Like I said, Killian has his record, his own personal vinyl record player collection.
2: That's just easy to find
0: ordered.
2: When you go around. Like, Rachel, you'd agree with that, no? Like, no?
3: I like to be organized with everything, but I thought it was just because I'm a Virgo.
0: No, I think you are like the definition of type A. So, this is why we wanted to get Rachel in. Rachel, tell them all what you do. Every night you have like the routine down. Come home from work, come on.
3: Yeah, I go to the gym, come home, make my lunch for the following day, lay out my clothes for the following day. Then I like to have like a big shower, moisturize, and then I have to read my book. Then I do a little sleep meditation before I go to bed.
2: Oh god. A sleep meditation?
3: Yeah.
2: For what? Like?
0: Just to wind down.
3: To wind down.
2: She was not always sleep as far.
3: Yeah,
2: so you relax before you relax.
3: Yeah.
0: Okay.
3: And I can't be on my phone. I have to like set my alarm and like everything, then read my book, then put on my sleep meditation and go. I can't be on my phone just before I go to bed.
0: Whereas the type B person is the spontaneous, go with the flow counterpart, i.e. myself and Amy probably as well. Are you more of a type B gal?
4: I'm absolutely type B. Although you said I was a mix, but I'm
0: I
4: not
0: think
4: sure.
0: You definitely have like certain organized elements.
4: But
0: and
4: I would
0: in fairness
4: leaning
0: as well.
4: Towards
0: but
4: B.
0: I always say about the type B person, it's the person who has everything in their handbag but no idea where anything is. Like you could
2: That's
0: probably
2: you
0: find
2: to a
0: you
2: to your
0: find
2: car.
0: A spoon in my handbag, you could find a toothbrush.
2: When we lived together back when I first started here and first got my full time job, Aoife would be like, come on, we go get a chipper or something. I'll drive and I'd get into the car. And you could find a shovel from the garden out in the home. You could find a wrench and it's hang on, give me a minute to clear the front seat. And then everything is just chucked into the back.
3: Do you want to know what's in my car right now?
0: What?
3: An umbrella, a pocket of wipes, a tub of chewing gum, and some car perfume.
0: That is like the most type A list of things.
3: That's all is in my car.
0: I couldn't even actually.
3: Oh, and an emergency kit with like a high vis and like the little triangle.
0: That's for the boot,
2: yeah.
0: Obviously.
2: Yeah. That's for the boot. Mine is just bang gear at the moment.
0: I have a swimsuit, a towel, a pair of shoes, a pair of boots, camping chairs, a tent.
2: It's stressing me out so much. Sometimes I can let my car get into a state, but like when I clean it, I clean it.
0: To be fair, I'd be kind of the same. But
2: yeah,
0: anyway.
2: So the once every 2 years.
0: I would love to hear some of your most type A or type B personality traits because, yeah. I just think it's hilarious. Like some of the type B stories are kind of fairly shocking, and then some of the type A stories, like Killian's alphabetically ordered record vinyl record collection, or Rachel's nighttime routine.
3: Yeah,
2: not wrong being organised. Are you type A like me, or are you type B like Aoife? 085-1029-103. In the meantime, let's get the latest from Olivia Rodrigo. Stupid song plays next on Beat.
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0: Our WhatsApp is a bit like Aoife this morning. It's just, you know.
3: In slow motion.
0: We've been kicked out of our WhatsApp at the moment. We're
3: By
0: trying
3: Amy.
0: To get back.
3: She's trying to keep us in check. Producer Amy is trying to keep a handle on us because we're just hyper. And
4: that's it.
3: We keep laughing at stupid
0: that's
3: things.
0: It.
3: And, you know, yourself.
0: Haters going to hate. That's what I say. It is Killian.
3: Haters going to tomate.
0: Killian and Aoife. What even is that? It's Killian and Aoife with you. Not sure on their holidays. But we're here to hold the fort for the week ahead. We've got your daily dilemma on the way. ATN, bit of bother over the weekend, so we'll need your advice there. But of course, we still have to play a round of Beat the Bomb. And your advantage this week, because there's only 4 days, because we have the bank holiday, so you have one less person to compete against.
3: Oh yeah, how many days does it take for you to like adjust to a bank holiday?
0: Not really.
3: I find it really confusing.
0: Do you?
3: Until it hits about Thursday, I'm still a day behind. Anyway, yeah, 4 days in this week, so more prizes for Beat the Bomb, no?
0: There is, yeah, because this week we're teaming up with Richard and Brian Murphick Tamarack Adam. They're a family-run business based in Thomastown, Kilkenny, specialising in SMA, asphalt and all ground works involved. You'll find all you need to know on murphytarmac.com or on their socials. And we've got a 50-euro voucher, one for all, up for grabs every day. And at the end of the week, the overall winner will upgrade to a 150-euro one for all, which is ideal for the bank holiday after he has probably spent a bit of moolah over the weekend.
3: And I know, and this time of year is so busy for birthdays too. Two birthdays this week that I have to, and my nanny was 90 there over the weekend as well. But like, not to complain, it's great to celebrate, you know, birthdays and all that, but they all come in one.
0: Most important one coming up as well, the 20th, you know, just saying if you want to get...
3: Yeah, sure, you're a few weeks older than me as well, so...
0: Oh, there we go. Oh, Killian's getting old. I'm going to be 30 next year, which is sad, but it is. And you know what, I hate to say it, it's back to school soon as well, so these could come in handy, these vouchers. 100%. So just for coming on air, answering a few questions, you're guaranteed a 50-euro one for all voucher, and if you have the highest score at the end of the week, 150 euro. If you want to get involved, 085 1029 103, WhatsApp us your name and your county, and you could be playing Beat the Bomb next. In the meantime, Ray is on the way, still looking for a husband. She's looking for him a while, isn't she? In the meantime, news and sport is on the way next.
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15: Good morning, I'm Rachel. Donald Trump's warned Iran's leaders this is their last chance to sign a good deal. The US president insists the two sides are talking about fully reopening the Strait of Hormuz by today. Yesterday, Tehran denied it was in talks with the Americans. President Trump's called off a planned attack, saying he hopes the regime comes to their senses. The funeral of Glenn Hansard will take place later today. The 56-year-old died in a motorbike crash near Lucan in Dublin in the early hours of last Wednesday morning. Large crowds are expected to attend the service, which gets underway at 1:30 this afternoon at St. Patrick's Cathedral in Dublin city centre. State Street is opening a new head office in Dublin. It follows the finance company's recent announcement that it would open a global cybersecurity centre in Kilkenny. The Dublin HQ will be located on Grand Canal Quay with a multi-year lease starting next summer. The company employs over 2,200 people in its Irish offices, including over 600 people in Kilkenny. And Jamie Oliver wants chewing gum to be banned. The celebrity chef says chewing gum litter ruins streets and pavements. The 49-year-old wants the UK to follow Singapore's lead in banning the sale and import of all gum. The latest news updates are on our website, beat102103.com.
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15: Starting with soccer, Celtic opened the defence of their Scottish Premiership crown with a 1-0 win over Dundee last night. Last season's top scorer Benjamin Negrin was on target for Martin O'Neill's side at Parkhead. Celtic are aiming to land a fifth straight Scottish title this term. The GAA Galway have a host of injury concerns ahead of Sunday's All-Ireland Camogie final. Manager Cathal Murray has revealed that a thumb injury has completely ruled Sabina Rabbit out of the clash with Cork. Aoife Donoghue, Niamh Mallon and Dervla Higgins are also doubts for the defending champions.
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15: A cloudy and damp start to the morning with some sunshine later on. Highs of 20 to 23 degrees. I'm Rachel Moore in an hour.
7: 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Leitham.ie.
0: Actually not too bad around the region at this time of the morning. Obviously school's away, but they'll be back soon and it'll be chocka again. In Waterford, some slight build up coming in across from Ferrybank and on the quay. In Carlow, busy coming towards the Italian Slaty roundabouts, not too much to be worried about. Bit of build up in the town as well. And in Wexford, Distillery Road, looking a bit like there's something going on. Again, nothing. I'm just being honest, this is what's telling me here. And coming in, of course, the New Ross Road roundabout too. Vietnam! It is Killian, it is Aoife, it is Amy with you. Niall and Shaw are on their holidays. Where are they gone again, actually?
19: Well, they're not gone together. They're gone separately.
0: Niall wants me to mind the house, so I have to go and trim all the bushes and stuff and cut his grass. Do you know that?
19: No.
0: Pay me cash in hand. Niall.
3: Come on.
0: Yeah, swear to God. Bring out the bins, all that kind of stuff. He'll make the beds every day.
3: You love to do a few jobs. Anything for a few quid, Killian's on
0: no,
3: it.
0: No, I hate cutting the grass. I didn't mind it. But my father has me scarred for life because my granny, you see, lived up the top of the town and we lived the other end of the town. So I used to cut our own grass and our next door neighbour's grass and he would give me a tenner and then Dad was like, oh, will you go up and mow granny's grass? And I was like, yeah, no bother. She didn't have a lawnmower, so I had to walk up the town with our lawnmower, pushing it on the tarmac, the whole way up Bagginstown, up to the station roads, go in, cut my granny's grass, and then walk the thing the whole way home. And the worst thing was, there was just grass falling out, so if you were walking up the town, you knew it was Killian's day to cut the grass, because you'd just see a trail of grass. So yeah, scarf life. And then I cut another lad's grass on the estate.
3: Did you get money for that one?
0: He was supposed to pay me, forgot every time. So what was I going to do? Go in and complain?
3: I know, you should ask if he had Revolut or something.
0: Yeah. But anyway, I'm not a man to do jobs. There you go now.
3: He's not a man to do jobs. Oh my God. He's not a man to wash dishes. Sometimes he just goes
0: never
3: out into
0: them.
3: The open plan and he's like, do you know what, lads? I think this place needs a little bit of a sprucing up.
0: It does though. I've cleaned the studio so many times because we have big windows here in the studios. And sometimes when you're on air, stupid people like to come up and put their hands on it and make faces at me when I'm in. And I'm like, I'm just after cleaning those windows. They're not stupid, but you get what I mean. Like, have you no cop on that, you know, like
3: you
0: fingerprints?
3: Mid morning, he's running around with a J cloth and a big spray.
0: Yeah,
3: it's dangerous health and safety now.
0: No rearing on anyone in here. That's all I'm saying. Anyway, it's Killian and Aoife with you. 6 minutes after eight, we've got a dilemma to tackle on the way. But first, it is time to play the first round of Beat the Bomb of the Week, teaming up with Richard and Brian Murphy Tarmac Adam. They're a family run business in Thomastown and Kilkenny, specialising in SMA, asphalt and all grounds works involved. You get more info on their socials. We've got a 50 euro one for all up for grabs every day, and at the end of the week the overall winner will upgrade to a 150 euro one for all.
3: I just want to talk about tarmac. Do you know when you get
0: your
3: yard,
0: anything goes on the show lately,
3: you know when you get your yard tarmacked as a child and you're going to go out on your bikes or your rollerblades straight after the tarmac is done. The feeling of going around on your scooter or your rollerblades or your bike after fresh tarmac, lads, it is incomparable. Just saying.
0: When the key's done, you'll see for now coming down the ferry back.

0: Another 54 Ultras talk to you on Beat. The first round of the week with Richard and Brian Murphy, Tarmac Adam. They're a family-run business based in Thomastown, Kilkenny. And if you want more info on them, you can get them at murphytarmac.com or on their socials. And we've got a €150 voucher up for grabs. And at the end of the week, if you've got the highest score, it's a €150 voucher. Did I just say that already? Yeah? Yeah. Okay. Sorry. Yeah. €50 voucher for just coming on today. And hopefully, to get the highest score and set the precedent for the week, it is Fergal. Good morning.
1: How's it going? Morning.
2: Well, Fergal, how are you getting on?
1: Yeah, not bad.
2: Did you have a busy banker?
1: Hours, but just came back from Australia there Saturday night, so.
2: No way.
0: Be the Lord. How long were you there for?
1: Yeah. 2 years.
0: Oh, wow. God. And I'd like to say the one thing you missed about Ireland is Beat.
1: Yeah, I didn't really get it over there, so. It's been a while, so I'm a bit rusty.
0: A bit rusty. Well, look, you're going to play Beat the Bombers this morning. How is your general knowledge?
1: It was good 2 years ago. I don't know now.
0: Okay. Well, look, we'll put you to the test.
1: All right. Yeah.
0: All right. 102 seconds on the clock. The very best of luck.
2: Who won the All-Ireland Senior Ladies Football Final this weekend?
1: Galway.
2: Correct. What Italian city is the home to the Colosseum?
1: Rome.
2: Correct. What does the K stand for in KFC?
1: Kentucky.
2: Correct. What sport was Floyd Mayweather famous for?
1: Boxing.
2: Correct. What does the acronym GOAT stand for?
1: Greatest of all time.
2: Correct. Where is the city of Athens?
1: Greece.
2: Correct. How many cents make up €7?
1: 700.
2: Correct. What actor played James Bond in Casino Royale?
1: Daniel Craig.
2: Correct. Who is the presenter of the game show The Chase?
1: Pass.
2: It's Bradley Walsh. What colour is Vermilion a shade of?
1: Is it maroon?
2: It's maroon red. Element is said to keep bones strong?
3: Calcium.
1: Calcium.
2: Correct. What potato shares the same name as a bird? Think of it. Think. Correct.
0: Oh, correct.
2: Who is the manager of the Leinster rugby team? Leo Cullen. Which video game company created the character Princess Zelda?
1: Nintendo.
2: Correct. What animal begins each MGM movie? What animal?
1: A lion.
2: Correct. I just started, so I'll finish. What planet is known as the red planet?
1: Mars.
2: Correct. Woo!
0: Is it correct?
2: Unbelievable. Oh my God.
0: It was.
1: Yeah,
0: Fergal, the Waffle score, 14 points back.
2: Woo!
0: Well done to you. You've got that €50 one for all voucher. So you have. And if anyone tops it at the end of the week, they'll be upgraded to that, but if not, it's looking likely that you could get it at a benchmark. What a benchmark. 14 points. So
2: unbelievable.
0: Congratulations to you, Fergal. Welcome back to our little island, huh?
1: Thanks very much.
2: Not at all. Talk about coming back on the right foot. Tell us anyway, where were you living in Australia for Fergal?
1: Within Melbourne for 2 years, so.
2: Deadly.
1: Yeah.
2: And are you back with the fam now? Have they been helping with this game? Who's there with you?
1: My partner here, I took her over, stole a local.
2: Oh, very good. Oh,
0: she's from Sydney or Melbourne?
1: She's from Melbourne, yeah.
2: No way.
0: Oh, shrimp from the Bobby. Eh? Oh, yeah.
1: Yeah. She got one of the questions right there, so I may give her something.
2: she'll get something out of it. Well, yeah. Pleasure to talk to you and welcome back to Ireland, Fergal.
1: Yeah, thanks very much.
0: Good luck. Bye, bye, bye. Chaotic, isn't it?
2: Why was that chaotic?
4: This is Beat Breakfast with
2: Niall and
4: Show.
0: Correct.
2: Wait, why was that so bad?
0: You just said correct after everyone.
2: But sure, that's because they roll right.
0: I know. Correct?
2: Lads, you're being mean to me.
0: I'm not. It's Killian and it's Aoife's with you.
2: And
0: here
2: Amy.
0: Today. And Amy's here as well, too. Now I'm sure on the holidays, as you can tell, we're not the pros at this, really. You know, we're just kind of in here to wing it, have a great time, you know. And hopefully you are listening, too. But because Niall and Show are away, we feel that you'll miss them.
2: Yeah, I think so. I mean, you can't emulate Shona's randomness and funny bits.
0: I think we did it there. We're finished up, beat the band. So tell us now, where are you living in Australia anyway?
2: I know, but I was interested. Like, how deadly is it that he literally came back from Australia, the first thing he did was enter Beat the Bomb?
0: Yeah, class. And no? He's got €50 on for all.
2: Yeah. And he'll probably, well, we'll see now. I'm sure someone else might want to take him on, but he's in with a good chance for 150. Sure, look, he mightn't have much in the back pocket. Well, now he does.
0: And I wonder where he's living now.
2: I don't know.
3: Bring him back.
0: But yeah, you're going to miss Niall's show. They're gone for about a week and a half. I think Niall's back next Thursday.
3: Yeah.
0: And show's not back till like 2 weeks' time. So we said we'd just try emulate that today.
2: Okay.
0: You know? By doing our best impersonations of them each.
2: Oh,
0: you know?
2: Did we?
0: We did, yeah.
2: We,
0: that's
2: did.
0: We sat down and had a meeting about Sean and what we do. And you were all like, oh, yeah. So since you are the female in the room.
2: Okay.
0: And Amy's here, obviously, but she can impersonate herself freely. Do you know? You're here.
2: Okay.
3: I'll just laugh.
0: But you have to do a show. So give me your best show there, this one.
2: Hiya, hon. How are ya? Oh, darling. You're so lovely. Aww.
0: That's brilliant.
2: Is that okay?
0: That's grand, yeah. But like, why would she say that on the show? Like, if she was talking right now,
2: yeah,
0: what would she be saying?
3: Yeah, she
0: would. She?
3: She'd be throwing out, hey, how are you, darling?
0: How you, darling? Niall just
2: she's the sweetest human. Okay. I don't know. That's enough, Killian. Okay, I did show. You do Niall.
0: Oh, time to push on now, you know, right? And we'll just play music for the whole time you talk. You go off on a tangent there. You go off on a tangent for a second.
2: I really like butter on my toast. And my favourite kind of butter is the one in the big block because it melts really nicely. And it adds an extra little bit of meltedness to the slice of toast. And the block is the best butter. You can't convince anyone otherwise. You can't convince me otherwise. Until you try the block on your slice of toast, you haven't lived.
0: That's actually a very good show. That's something Show will go on about, and she would say. And I thought I did a very good night. Just sit back, let her go.
2: I think you sound the exact same. Maybe you're always trying to copy Niall.
3: Oh,
0: well, anyway, you know them better than anyone else. You're the one that tunes in every single morning. So what we're looking for right now, Amy, is what?
3: If they could maybe give out to you or tell you something, what would they say? How would they say it?
0: How would they do the show this morning?
3: Yeah.
0: You know them better than anyone else. We need to try replicate that for the week. We are our own people, but we want to bring a sense of Beat Breakfast to you as well. 085 1029 103. Voice notes in. Are you ready for your scald, Aoife?
2: My scalding.
0: That's a very good show.
2: Scalding.
0: We continue. It's somber.

0: Summer, my body isn't ready. Your headliner for Electric Picnic, which is in what, a couple of weeks?
1: Earlier than what it used to be years ago, definitely, isn't
2: it? Yeah, there's a quick turnaround now. Yeah. I don't know if I'm ready to camp again.
0: I'd like to see him.
1: Are you going? All right,
3: what's up, you guys? Wake up.
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1: That's Killian.
6: You have your little chat there.
1: Yeah, Killian's like a man possessed there with that.
2: He's trying to shut me up. To answer Aoife's question, I will be at EP. How I will get there, I don't know because I don't have a ticket. So if anyone wants to sell me their ticket, please contact me. But I just believe I'm going to be there.
1: No, okay. You're manifesting it. Yeah. It'll happen. Okay. We are essentially asking people to send in their best Niall and Show impressions just because I know that a lot of you will miss them when they're off on their holidays for the past 2 weeks. My impression of Show, Killian, was very critical. He said it was too short and I was acting like as though she wasn't on air. It was more Show that you'd meet on the main street in Wexford, which I think is pretty much the same as what she is on air.
0: I was only being critical because that's how Niall would be. I'm locked in. I am locked in right now.
1: Okay, and then Niall's impression, I don't know, you did all right, Killian. I was only blackguard and saying you always sound like you're trying to copy Niall, but
0: you're being mean. You hurt my feelings. Craig was always said, don't give away the random goodie bags for nothing yet. There you go now.
2: That's a bit more show.
1: Craig told us.
2: Throw them out.
0: We have a colleague in the office who likes to do his impressions and he's very good. And now I'm kind of outing him. So if you're in the office, he probably does an impression of you.
2: I've never seen mine yet, but it's probably very good. You haven't seen yours? I think he did one of you, didn't he?
1: Oh, so good. He did like hand movements and like it wasn't just the, you know, the sound.
2: He actually embodies people.
1: Yeah.
0: Okay, well, next time I see him, I tell you. You'll be getting five knuckles out of you. So let's see. Which one do you want first, Niall or Show?
1: Show.
0: Okay, here's Adrian's impression of Show.
7: Hi darlings, so we're going to be playing a new game on the show. It's called the Deadly Darlings Divas on Tour in Deutschland. Nobody's on the show this week at me, so it's just me.
0: That all is good.
1: The
2: Deadly Divas in Deutschland. That's very good.
1: And to be fair, that is... maybe it is a kind of a game that Show would create
2: it
1: in her mind.
0: Oh, 100%.
2: Darling,
0: thank you very much. Let's get Niall. I'm afraid to play Niall's. I don't know why. Because Niall's the big boss.
1: Yeah, I know.
0: You're doing an impression of the big boss, like, do you know?
1: I know.
0: That's how I kind of refer in for mine as well, but there's Adrian's impression of Niall.
7: That was Femi with Noble.
1: What?
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2: Good.
1: Excellent.
0: I thought that was Niall at the start. Listen.
2: Go again.
7: That was Femi with Noble. Right, we've got another song coming up now, and this one is just in the charts this week.
2: I'm telling you, he's so good.
1: So good. But I reckon there's someone out there that could do better.
0: Yeah, 085-102-9-103. 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
2: Yeah.
0: You can do so. 085-102-9-103. 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

0: Tim and Pal and Jenny is Dracula on beat. Beat Summer Cash Machine. Here we
1: it's
0: go.
1: Yeah, it's a nice one. It's a big one this Friday. 303,000 euro. Do you know the first thing that they teach you when you're in radio? It's obviously a very Irish thing. Is how to pronounce or consciously pronouncing your THs. So you have to make sure it's 303,000 euro. Because let's be honest, especially in this neck of the woods, you have the tendency to go 303,000 euro.
0: Yeah, and I, you know what? I disagree with that rule because we are a regional radio station. You know, we should be authentic.
1: And people from Carlow can't pronounce. Oh no, they know.
0: 303,000. I do a little bit. Like it's not a 303,000. It's 303,000 euro.
1: That's what's in the cash machine anyway. 303,000 euro.
0: I'd love it. I need it. I actually need it.
1: Yeah, tell us now. How can you enter the cash machine?
0: You can enter it one of two ways. 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
1: You need to get your entry in by 3 o'clock on Friday. 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What is that number?
0: 303,000 euro exactly. 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

0: I'm delighted. Amy whacked her head off the microphone. Casey Musgraves has tried spelling me. The Daily Dilemma. The Daily Dilemma. On Beat Breakfast. The Daily Dilemma. That was me, sorry. First dilemma of the week, you can get one into us. Talk at beat102103.com. Take it away, Eve.
1: Well, lads, bumped into you at ATN and thought of you yesterday when I got back home for some advice. I'm seeing a new missus for a few months now and everything is going so well. She couldn't make it to altogether now because she couldn't get off work for the weekend, but I went ahead anyway. On Saturday night, we bumped into a lot of old friends and hung out with them for the day. They ended coming back to our tents that night for a session. Now, nothing happened, but one of my friends from school, who just so happens to be a female, ended up staying in my tent for the night. I mean it when I say nothing happened, but all the lads were giving me a slagging over it. And now I feel like it's being made way bigger than it actually is. Like, she has a boyfriend, she's just a friend, and nothing happened. Still, I feel that my girlfriend doesn't need to know this. Would telling her only cause issues?
0: Like the predicament you've got yourself into there. I don't know. I'm in two minds about it. I feel like the way lads can go on, not that anything could get back, because, like, I believe you, if nothing happened, nothing happened, okay?
1: If nothing happened, nothing happened. And if like, she friend, would stand over that as well.
0: Oh, absolutely, 100%. You know? But early on in the relationship, does that give a reason for her to not trust you if you don't say it and it ends up getting back to her? But if you do tell her, does that mean that you're bringing up something for the sake of not bringing it up? How would you feel? Like, honest to God, how would you feel in this situation if John went away for the weekend to a festival, you weren't there, you're only seeing him a couple of months, and you found out maybe off someone else that he stayed in a tent with a friend of his and nothing happened, but you don't know, or if he came and told you himself, would you appreciate him telling you, or would you rather find out, or rather not know?
1: Yeah, it's a hard one unless you're in that position, but like, I was only saying it to you when we got this in this morning that I've actually been in this position. Last year, like, he did stay in a tent with a mixed group, like it was a big massive tent, and like, I did not care one bit in the world.
0: Yeah, but
1: in hindsight, he did tell me, like, so yeah, I don't know, like, I feel like probably I would say just tell her and just be like, I'm only telling you just because I don't want you to think it's weird or to hear it back from someone else who might have gotten the wrong idea. And literally, maybe if he texts his friend who he said is his good female friends and just said, look, listen, I just told my girlfriend just to let her know, I don't know if she's going to message, or is that just making it messy?
0: I don't know, see, because I don't know from the scenario, but what I'm getting off of it, if it's a friend from school, so it mightn't be like a friend that you would be in contact the whole time.
1: Yeah.
0: So like, have a bit of understanding on her end that like, maybe could this be this female friend that I've had no dealings with, heard nothing about, and then suddenly you went away on your own to a festival for the weekend, and now this one, suddenly she's a friend from school and she sat over my tent last night.
1: Yeah,
0: I just think that if you say it to her, she would be kind of thinking, but I think she'd appreciate the honesty as well.
1: I think so too.
0: But I do think, like, as a fella, probably I would be in the same mindset as him. Sure, nothing happened. Why does she need to know? But I think just out of respect for her.
1: I think
0: her,
1: out of respect. And put your obviously, own ego and put her feelings really stressed first. About it. Maybe she has brought something up in the past about, and I'm only speculating, but maybe, you know, there's been some sort of an indication in the past about a girl or something along those lines that he feels so stressed about it.
0: Yeah, the main thing is only make her feel secure.
1: Because to be fair, loads of people have mixed friend groups. Sure, like, you'd be in a very mixed friend group.
0: Oh, yeah, 100%.
1: I'd be in a very mixed friend group, do you know?
0: I just think, yeah, I think maybe tell her just so, you know, because not that then it's a her problem then if she has an issue with it, but at least, like, you've done your part and you've been open and honest and it doesn't get back from anyone else.
1: What
0: Amy,
1: do you think,
0: sorry,
1: Amy?
0: I, we're gonna,

0: leaving you out there.
1: Turn your back on me. I would say it just because if it comes back, then it's a bigger deal of why didn't you tell me?
2: It sounds like it's sneaky then.
1: Yeah. I think just say it and just be like, look, in case you're worried, I know we're in like a new relationship. I don't know how you feel about it, but like nothing happened. Like,
0: I know, but I just know men. From being a man, like, I'd be all like, sure, what? Like, if he had an issue with it and I came back to him, like, sure, nothing happened. Like, what? Why do I need to tell you something?
1: But then is that just going to be a bigger problem?
2: I think that would lead to a bigger fight.
0: Do you know what? I honestly don't know. Putting it to you, if you have any advice for this fella, should he tell his new girlfriend that a female friend stayed over at night in a tent at a festival? Do you think he should bring it forward to her and be open and honest and say, look, nothing happened, 100%, but I just want to let you know? Or do you think he should just keep it on the DL and see where it goes from there? 085-1029-103. Get your thoughts into us and we'll have a reaction after Kingfisher, The Sun Will Never Settle plays next. Let's go. Beat Drive.

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0: Daniel Joel Curry is coming to live at the Breakwater very, very soon. 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
3: morning.
0: You, sir and madam. Quick recap on the dilemma, Aoife.
3: So basically, a guy goes to ATN, he bumps into a load of old friends and decides to stay on for the night and ends up staying with a girl. I think, was it a girl that he went to school with?
4: Yeah,
3: I think
4: yeah,
3: like an old friend. Yeah, like an old friend in the tent, and he's now panicking because he's in a new-ish relationship and he's wondering, should I tell the missus because absolutely nothing happened, or should I just say nothing because nothing happened?
0: Exactly. A couple of thoughts in here. Alan was on. He said, the whole situation is messy. Why did he stay in a tent with a bird that isn't his girlfriend in the first place? Just the two of them. And then,
3: Okay, another message here from Laura. You should have respected your partner and thought of her feelings before you decided to sleep in the tent in the first place. I certainly wouldn't feel comfortable with that. And Adam says, say nothing. Not worth the hassle. Trust me, I've been there.
0: Paulina WhatsApp just said, if nothing happened, why hide? But he should get ready. He might not see that friend for a while because girlfriend might not want or might not be that fond of her after this. Long term, he should not lie or hide things if he likes her because things like that have an amazing way of coming back and causing even more problems.
3: And Andre says, my advice, tell her. She will find out and then there will be trouble if he had hidden it from her.
0: Exactly.
3: I know, in fairness, we're great sleuths, us women, aren't we? We're great little detectives.
0: Open and honest. That's all you can be. That's all you can be.
3: Oh yeah, Killian. Oh
0: yeah. That's all you can be. Dilemma returns tomorrow. And if you have one for us, talk at beat102103.com.
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19: Morning, I'm Rachel. Donald Trump says talks are taking place with Iran about fully reopening the Strait of Hormuz by today. That's despite earlier denials of discussions from Tehran. The American president says the US had been planning an attack harder than any since World War II, before calling it off at the request of Middle East allies. He's warned Iran it's their last chance to sign a good deal.
20: I want to give them every last chance before decapitation. Very tough to do what we have planned, still planned. We'll see what happens.
19: More than €8 million worth of drugs has been uncovered by Gardaí. It followed an operation in Louth and Meath yesterday. Emma Tyrrell has more.
21: As part of an intelligence-led investigation carried out under Operation Tara, a vehicle was stopped in Meath. It led to coordinated searches in a number of locations in Meath and Louth by the National Drugs and Organised Crime Bureau, who uncovered cocaine and cannabis. The drugs are estimated to have a street value of €8.5 million. Two men in their 30s and 40s were arrested and are being held at a Garda station in the eastern region.
19: A Wexford councillor says she won't be intimidated after becoming one of dozens of female politicians targeted by a series of disturbing phone calls. Mayor Vicky Barron is among a number of women contacted by a man who makes graphic and distressing claims during the calls. Gardaí say the incidents are now being investigated by the Special Detective Unit at national level and stress that any threats or harassment of elected representatives are taken seriously. The Labour Party councillor says it's a clear targeted attack on women.
22: We know about abuse. We know we want to report it. We want to do something about it. So if you have a man on the other end of the phone telling you that he has a desire to hurt children, that is unbelievably distressing. But it's also really upsetting when you realise then you contact colleagues asking for help or support and you realise they've gotten the call. And then you realise that this is just a great big nuisance set of calls targeting women.
19: Funeral of singer-songwriter Glenn Hansard takes place later today. The 56-year-old who died in a motorbike crash near Lucan in Dublin in the early hours of last Wednesday will be remembered at a service in St. Patrick's Cathedral in Dublin city centre at 1:30 this afternoon. And Anne Hathaway has marked the 25th anniversary of her breakout role in The Princess Diaries. The 43-year-old played Mia Thermopolis in the 2001 Disney film as she learns she's the Crown Princess of Genovia. In a post on Instagram, the actress says that it's still one of the most magical things that's ever happened to her. The latest news updates are on our website, beat102ando3.com.
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24: Righty here. I'm just giving a Gillette Labs razor a go, and it's smooth. 5 long-lasting blades, and it's got a flex disc that adapts to my gorgeous face. Done in no time, then it goes back on its magnetic stand for a finish almost as good as one of mine. Gillette.

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2: Starting with soccer, Shamrock Rovers continue their bid to qualify for the Europa League tonight. Stephen Bradley's side welcome Albanian side FK Ignatia to Tallaght Stadium for the first leg of their third round tie. Kickoff is at 8 o'clock. Brentford are reportedly close to signing defender Jonal O'Connor from Cork City. The 18-year-old reportedly underwent a medical at the Premier League club and is set to join the likes of Nathan Collins and Caoimhín Kelleher. O'Connor has signed a contract extension with the First Division leaders back in June. The GAA Galway have a host of injury concerns ahead of Sunday's All-Ireland Camogie final. Manager Cathal Murray has revealed that a thumb injury has completely ruled out Sabina Rabbit out of the clash with Cork. Aoife Donoghue, Niamh Mallon and Dervla Higgins are also doubts for the defending champions. To horse racing, there's a mixed seven race card at Roscommon this evening, where the going is good to yielding. The opening maiden hurdle goes to post at 25 past five.
0: Beat weather
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2: A cloudy and damp start this morning with some sunshine later on. Highs of 20 to 23 degrees. I'm Rachel Moore in an hour.
0: Beat traffic with Leitham Home Energy Upgrades. Installing heat pumps, solar panels and insulation across the southeast. Leitham.ie.
3: Wexford slow approaching the New Ross Road roundabout. Similar at the Whitford Hotel there as well. A bit of build up in town but nothing too major. Say in Watford, nothing too hectic. It's moving nicely but you could get caught on the key and on the mall there in places as well as the Dunmore Road. And in Carlow, same as town is flowing quite nicely. Just a bit of build up coming towards the Athy and the Slater roundabouts and with a bit of roadworks going on there by SETU too. Good morning, it is Aoife, it is Killian here with you for a lovely bank holiday Tuesday.
4: I know, Tuesday, we need to remember it's Tuesday. In fairness, it's easy to forget, but 4 day week, we're basically halfway through the day. Well, any of the early morning clubbers are certainly halfway through the day.
3: Show is back. When is back to school time? When are they starting?
4: I feel like it gets earlier. The end of August. Few weeks, but yeah, you know, we're getting there. We're getting there. The summer is still here though. We have another month to go. Lots to do. Lots happening. I don't know if you're doing much else this summer. You going on any little breaks?
3: No, no, I've got all my holidays done. I was in Cornwall, I was in France, I was in Portugal, and nothing really left now. Just prepping, yeah, for a busy time in the coming few months.
4: Yeah. This has been my wedding era of just getting lots of wedding invites, and I have one more to go now.
3: I've got
4: this
3: a wedding
4: summer.
3: Now in October, but next year I've got four weddings, and I don't know how I'm going to afford it. But I've got one abroad, I've got best man for one, I've got my brother's one, and I've got my cousin's one.
4: Okay. That is four. Four is heavy going. Have you been getting up to much like little activities during the summer?
3: Me?
4: Yeah, like little arts and crafts and things.
3: No, but I'm sure you're going to fill me in just a little bit.
4: Do you know what? I'm actually after starting a sewing class. Yeah, just to have a little hobby on the side. But yeah, I have a story about arts and crafts and why there's a big uptick in it from adults and kids alike. And yeah, it's interesting.
3: It is. I can't wait to hear about it. Well, you sew me a scarf.
4: I will, yeah. I'll sew you. I'll knit you a scarf.

0: Becky Hill, it's more, more, more at Beat 102, 103. I always said she's so ignorant of that song, like, she won't even say please. You know, she's just like, oh, more, more, more.
1: Yeah, no, please, please and thank you. Bit of manners, Becky.
0: Exactly. Like, at least Sabrina Carpenter is please, please, please, you know?
1: That was a good one.
0: Wake up. Oh, that for ages.
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3: It's my show.
0: Arts and crafts, things to do to keep you that bit occupied if you have no more trips coming up. Well, that's what I need to do, apparently.
1: Yeah, well, apparently the fact that the whole message in the new Toy Story 5 movie was to keep away from the screens, play with toys, do a bit of arts and crafts and DIY. Right. It's actually led to like a kids kind of reconnecting with the arts and crafts. Less screen time, more toys, more arts and crafts and all of that kind of thing. I was just talking about, I was a big arts and crafts kid. Loved it. There used to be a place in Waterford called the Early Learning Centre. I had my mother fleeced, begging me to bring me in there and get me like little bits and bobs, like pipe cleaner and little pegs. You know, you can do like little pegs, like peg dolls, and you draw on like a little face on them and eyes.
0: Oh, yeah,
1: and all that
0: sort of stuff.
1: But I was just talking about like some of those like amazing, brilliant, iconic childhood things, like Mola. Mola in primary school. If you
4: remember,
1: yeah,
4: Mola.
1: When the Mola came out, like, you know, it was messy, it was fun, it was sensory, it had
0: was
1: everything.
0: Was Mola just Play-Doh?
4: I thought so.
1: No, it was kind of like a dark colour and you could kind of craft more with it.
0: Is that not just what Play-Doh is, but just different colours?
1: Yeah, but Play-Doh is more squishier and Mola was kind of harder.
4: Substantial.
1: Yeah. And then my favourite pictures to do, obviously, were the butterflies. The paint, you know, like when you do your butterfly, you do the like little head on it and then you put the paint on
0: oh,
1: one side.
0: Oh, you fold
1: and
0: the page over and then you have a butterfly. Oh, God, I remember that. I used to love, in school, we had like, I think, I don't know if it was fourth, fifth or sixth class, but it was... Everyone was just waiting for the teacher to ask you to go out and buy bat stick. Remember bat stick? Bat stick is like a glue, I think.
4: Brit stick?
0: No, bat stick. Is it bat stick I'm thinking of?
1: Yeah, well, I think...
0: Is it anyone out there?
1: I'd say Brit stick is like an old, like another brand of it.
0: No, but bat stick is like kind of like... Yeah. Bat stick is like a kind of super glue thing. So basically, we got clothes pegs and we all made like a rocking chair. The teacher showed us how to make like a little mini rocking chair with the peg. But it was bat stick because you'd hear about it from all like the other classes, like, oh, wait until you do the bat stick, you know? And then I was delighted coming in with my bat stick. It's expensive now, it was about 700 quid, but I remember that. Bot stick. I think bot stick.
1: No, I think, yeah, okay.
0: Someone out there confirmed.
1: Don't say it again.
0: Bot stick, it does. I always enjoyed Lego, though, as a younger, but we were never a house for, like, as in, I know lots
1: Connects
0: of kids now.
1: We were.
0: No, like we had Lego, but like lots of kids will buy the Lego City, they'll buy like if they're into Bluey or whatever, and they'll buy the sets and they'll make the sets. And my little brother Owen, he was loved Lego City, so he had the airport and he had like a whole little village and you'd buy it and he'd have it at his. We just used to buy Lego and build whatever we wanted.
4: Yeah.
0: Like we never were a set.
1: Oh, I get you. Like,
0: no, it was just there was a big box of Lego.
1: But that's nice. It's kind of free, you know, freestyling it.
0: No, because I wish I had the little sets because I was so jealous. Because when Owen was younger, like we made the Lego and he played.
1: Yeah, but Owen is the youngest. And the youngest will say no more. Sorry, Amy.
4: I was not spoiled. I didn't get whatever I wanted.
1: You got whatever was going.
4: Yeah, the hand-me-down.
1: Did you like any like kind of games or toys or DIY
4: I was
1: like
4: say,
1: that?
4: I love the Kinects as well. I don't know what it was something so satisfying about
1: the Kinects was kind of supposed to be like more like engineering sort of.
0: Oh
1: based.
0: Yeah, my
1: and there was like a competition. Do you remember?
0: Yeah, and there was like you could buy the motors with it, or like there were like you could build the cars, and like you could have like a four-wheel car, but then you could like flip it up and stuff, and it could be different stuff. Yeah,
4: yeah.
0: That was Kinects.
1: But it is nice. Like I would say, I'm sure we're kind of heading towards the end of the summer. I'm sure the arts and crafts have been out all summer long with kids trying to keep them entertained while they're on their school holidays, but I do think it's really nice. Like it is kind of, oh look,
0: there we go, thank you Debbie. Yeah, you can get it for, oh I thought it was expensive, for $1.99 and Mr Price butt stick super glue.
1: Yeah, so it does exist, but like it is nice and you'd be kind of trying to think of different ideas and different ways to keep them entertained in the summer, and it is nice to see that they're not all iPad kids, that they're keeping the craft alive, they're keeping the DIY and the art and the imagination.
0: I saw that Toy Story. It was very good. I liked the movie, but I
1: and
0: just thought
1: was that kind of the ethos? Like
0: it was, yeah. Like Lily Pad came in and then like they weren't playing with the toys and she was just on her iPad the whole time, and it was the whole thing of like kids' imagination, like you have toys there. But I was like, it's kind of ironic, isn't it, that like you're telling kids to get off screen time, but yeah, here's a 2-hour movie.
4: Ah, that's different.
1: It actually is different because screen time is so, like, I feel like it's so accessible and there's no escape from it. Whereas when you're watching a movie, at least it's like an hour and a half or 2 hours.
4: Yeah.
1: You sit down and it's over then, you know?
4: Yeah, we watch movies. Like, we weren't not allowed
1: the
4: to
1: big,
4: watch
1: big movie.
4: Yeah.
0: The big, big movie.
4: I used to love that.
0: Oh, I enjoy that. But I would like to do more arts and crafts. As you said, you're getting into your sewing and your knitting. But even I did Lego because Liv, for my birthday last year, had bought me Lego and I had never made it. So I did it and I really enjoyed it. It was a Fortnite llama. But it was so, like, there were so many pieces.
1: It's actually good for adults as well, just to have some kind of a little hobby to just switch your brain off, not be on your phone, not to have noise in the background. Like the sewing, like, it's actually so therapeutic, just like sewing a button or sewing like in a straight line. It actually is really, really nice
0: trousers
1: and mindful.
0: I have a few rips in them. Are you sewing for me? No, honest to God.
1: I will.
0: Yeah, I have a tracksuit with a big, I find the Nike tracksuits always have a big, big hole in like the crotch area. Yeah, can you say that? I don't know. I have one for ages and I just need to sort of
1: TMI, Killian, TMI.
0: Any arts and crafts or anything you've picked up along the way or anything you did as a kid, 085 102913, get in touch.

0: Charlie XCX. 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Killian and Aoife here with you. You just happy there, Aoife? I just need to get something here.
1: Yeah, well, we were talking about arts and crafts and we were being nostalgic and talking about all the things that we used to do when we were younger, like butterflies and things with like pegs. And then you were telling us about some glue that exists in the world.
0: And it does exist. It does. It really, really does exist.
1: You just kept saying it.
0: But it does exist. And we've got confirmation of it, and someone else who did do the rocking chairs as well. Deborah was on to us.
2: You're 100% right. I remember the Bostick. You can still get the Bostick now in the hardware stores. Being from the UK, 100%, I remember the tubes of Bostick and how it would be quite runny, but also it would actually be quite good at sticking stuff. And the rocking chairs, oh my God, it's a blast from the past because I actually made them as a child as well and I used to be delighted with myself once I actually finished it. The amount of wooden clothes pegs I'd actually go through making these rocking chairs. 100%. Keelan, you're on point.
1: Oh, there you go, Keelan.
0: Thank you very much. Thanks very much. Also, Robert was on about his hobby and this sounds really, really cool and I want to get into it and it sounds cheap as well, which is what you're looking for in a hobby.
1: And the thing is, he's also representing the adults that have kind of cool, crafty, kind of creative
0: kind
1: hobbies.
0: Of things, yeah.
3: Hello, Amy. I wouldn't call myself an arts and crafts kid. I picked up a hobby in the past couple months called building Gundams. Like little models, they're like robots. And they come on these things called runners. You snip off the runners, sand down the parts, put them together. And then they're fully customizable, fully movable bots. Anyone ever wants a cheap hobby, like 15 quid, 20 quid for some kids. But it's definitely a really good hobby to get into, building Gundams and models and whatnot. But yeah, that's me.
0: That sounds really cool, Robert.
1: So, Killian's going to get into adult Lego?
0: Yeah, it's too expensive, though. I would love to. It's space, and it's time, and it's money. Like,
1: Is there any wrestling Lego?
0: No, but the Pokemon sets came out there during the week a couple of months back, and like for an Eevee, which is not even the size of like me hand, it's 99 quid. Cash machine money, hell for leather, yeah. I would totally get into that. What's so unlike expensive wise? Like, what's the wool like?
1: Do you know what? In fairness, the wool and the needles, once you have the needles and the wool, you're kind of okay for the hand sewing. Now, I am borrowing my sister's machine, so I'm kind of like, if I stick at it and enjoy it enough, then I'll go down the road of buying like a machine, but I'm just trying to be sensible, you know, yourself. But yeah, I also got into like, have done a bit of sketching and drawing and different things in recent months. I'm just trying to find, it's so nice, and literally the ethos of this new Toy Story movie is to just get off the screens and just do some arts and crafts, play with toys and just switch your brain off and do something that is nourishing rather than rotting.
0: Exactly. You know what I mean? Brain rot, that's the new term nowadays, isn't it?
1: Yeah, I don't know. If you have any cool arts and crafts that your kids have made over the past few days, we'd love to see.
0: We would. 0851029103. Catch

0: really want to buy Lego now. You've got me.
1: I have wanting. A camera set at home that I never finished. I'll give you that.
0: Really, actually?
1: Yeah.
0: Oh, yeah, do.
1: You finish it for me, and then I can be like, Killian Doyle made this in my house.
0: And a plaque you can put it up. When you and John get married, that could be my wedding gift to you then.
1: Oh, yeah, that'd be handy, wouldn't it?
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0: Silva Wumpa, it's on tonight on Beat 931. It is Aoife and Cillian and producer Amy here with you.
1: Morning, how are you? We were talking about ways to keep your brain active by doing arts and crafts or drawing and toys, and this is all inspired by Toy Story, where the whole moral of the movie really is to stay off the screen and, you know, use your imagination and play and draw and be creative. And John Kilkenny sent on this amazing drawing that his son, who was in Liberia, drew some years back, and it was a freehand sketch of, I think it's Iron Man.
0: That's Iron Man.
1: It's
0: and
1: amazing.
0: That is, that's incredible. He said it was in the army and he did a freehand. And then he also designed a tattoo and tattooed it on John.
1: Oh, that is so nice.
0: He's a biker and a spark plug. That is absolutely deadly.
1: John. Thanks so much for sending that.
0: I used to have a little sketchbook when I was younger, but I didn't do anything freehand. I was very much a trace paper guy.
1: Oh, were you?
0: Yeah, but I liked the shading and everything. I liked,
1: yeah. Well, do you know what? There's great stuff on YouTube, like little sketching sort of YouTube videos and step by step how to sketch. And it's really.
0: There you go. Sewing on a painter. Get her. Get in touch, sir. Beat Summer Cash Machine.
1: Okay, cash machine time this Friday.
0: Don't be too excited about it.
1: Will win €303,000.
0: More excitement,
1: which is
0: I need more
1: crazy.
0: Excitement.
1: The summer cash machine this Friday, €303,000. Getting those THs in.
0: Well
1: €303,000. No.
0: Well,
1: it's hard for a Kilkenny woman, to be fair. So, tell us, how can you enter?
0: You can win that this Friday. It's guaranteed to go, lads. It is tax-free, and it could be in your bank account. But if you're not in, you can't win. You've had a week, and now it's getting to crunch time. You've got what? The rest of today, which is kind of one day, Wednesday, yeah. Thursday, and then Friday. So you've literally got less than 4 days. 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
1: You need to get your entry in by 3 o'clock this Friday, and don't forget today is Tuesday, so as Cillian said, literally only 3 and a bit days.
0: Exactly.
1: Then the cash machine will randomly pick one entry, and it could be you that we call. Answer within 5 rings, tell us the prize amount, and then that €303,000 is all yours.
0: It is. Text Beat 57557, and we wish you the very best of luck.

0: Olivia Rodrigo's drop dead on beat.
1: All the gossip.
2: Right on the social.
3: Yeah, that's it.
2: Give me the goss on beat.
1: All the gossip.
2: Oh yeah.
3: The fix.
0: How long do I have this? Another 2 weeks.
3: Yeah. I've never heard those ad libs. Show usually gives. No, you do the fix.
4: Yeah.
3: I've never got a ooh yeah.
4: Oh yeah. Right from the source, yeah.
3: Right. I don't know if you saw this over the weekend, but Harry Styles was playing in Mexico City and he had a great big fall. I know, it was quite a long fall. It was funny. He was trying to catch himself, but he landed into the most graceful pose ever. It was like model-esque.
4: I just watched the video and it's like it was like a slip. Like almost there was an ice patch on the stage and he slipped on his arse. You could almost feel like the hurt.
3: I'd say he got some land.
4: Yeah. But he looked amazing.
3: But again, he's Harry Styles, so he lands into a model pose. It was absolutely stunning.
0: Of course he does.
3: Stunning.
0: You can't just have a moment where you can laugh at him. I love when people fall. It's terrible.
4: Killian, you have some experience in this area.
0: And isn't it terrible when like kids fall in public? Like I'm dying to laugh and it's terrible because they're kids. Like, but
4: when they
0: absolutely hop themselves, all I just want to do is laugh. And there must be something
3: I did
0: wired.
3: Laugh at a child before and I got in trouble.
4: Oh,
3: so
4: no.
3: Don't ever do it.
0: Don't do it.
4: Yeah.
0: No, I fall, but I didn't land in a graceful pose. It actually ended up with me splitting my trousers in half. My school trousers.
4: Oh, yeah.
0: So
4: I used to always fall on the yard. Remember, like, it was the ordeal. It was the gossip of lunchtime. Like, who fell today? And, like, they'd have to get, like, these first aid kids out.
0: I remember there was a guy called Martin in our class, and there was, like,

0: over with the keys and let ourselves in or whatever. But I was kind of no jumper person in school, so I was always shirt with a t-shirt underneath, and I wore me school trousers, but I had dress shoes for some reason. I just had a fixation that I wanted to wear me dress shoes as me school shoes. They were just proper kind of, you know, pointed shoes you wear to a wedding.
1: Very like, Killian.
0: Businessman shoes. Very me too. Sure, just love attention or whatever, blah, blah, blah. But it had absolutely lashed in the space between, like there was a downpour. So I said, you know what, I'm legging it. I was going to get drenched. So at this time, I legged it. Now, I was running in a straight line and my house was to the right. Okay, yeah. So I was legging it down the road, and at this time the bin men were coming to collect our bins, so they are in front of me. So my shoes are dress shoes, so they were kind of slippy, if that makes sense. Like they were kind of, you know, I think I wore them because I was obsessed with Michael Jackson, the reason to be walking. So I was I was wearing them anyway, and I said, here, I'm going to try look cool and leg it as hard as I can, but then do a little switch to go into the drive, like a little point turn right, so then I will slide a little bit further and then I can belt on. Do you get me? So I'd like do a little stop and slide. Well, the stop and slide didn't really go too well. I didn't really stop and I kind of slid and absolutely lamped myself in front of the bin men. Okay? Hilarious. They laughed at me, but what happened was my school trousers split down my arse. So you can see like my boxers in my arse. It gets better. If I went in, mom happened to be there, and I was all like, I'm after ripping my trousers. She was like, you're some fool, why would you do that? And anyway, so I was like, grand. So I was like, mom, I may change into a tracksuit, like, because I can't go back over to school with like my arse hanging out.
2: And the dress.
0: Mother wouldn't let me. Go away, stop looking for attention, will you? Go back over to that school. So she made me go back over with a hole in my arse and my trousers. I had to walk up against the wall, and the principal saw me and said, Killian, can you go home and change into something? And I was like, I have no spare school trousers. He was like, a tracksuit or a shorts will do something. He said, you may go home. You can't be having that. So there's my fallen story.
2: Why wouldn't your mother let you change?
0: I don't know. She'd be mad.
1: Like, because in fairness, if you're in school, as was the case years ago, I'm sure it's the same now, you'd have to have a note written if there was something wrong with your trousers that you couldn't wear them. And maybe she was like, ah, no, you're only looking for excuses. I'm not writing you a note.
0: Yeah, no, she just said I was looking for attention. Go back over, nothing wrong with you.
1: I wouldn't be like you.
0: I can just imagine
1: you like doing that move and trying to slip and slide thinking you're in a music video as well.
0: That was it. I tried to be an action man.

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1: Yeah, that's it. A shout out before we go to Grania, who it is Grania, isn't it?
2: Yeah.
1: She is crocheting and listening to Beat as we speak. She is getting her craft on and did an amazing job making a little blanket for her baby cousin. So shout out to you, Grania.
0: We'd love to see it. We'd love to see it. That's our lot done. We are back again from 7 a.m. tomorrow. Another chance to play Beat the Bomb. Another day to lemon loads more from us. Thank you.
1: Thanks. 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
14: At 10, I'm Rachel. Iran is being warned by Donald Trump that this is their last chance to sign a good deal. The US president says the two sides are in discussions about opening the shipping lane, the Strait of Hormuz, today. Tehran has denied any such talks are underway. Mourners are already gathering outside St. Patrick's Cathedral in Dublin, where the funeral of singer-songwriter Glenn Hansard will take place later. The 56-year-old died in a motorbike crash last Wednesday. Music icons are amongst those expected to turn up to remember the Oscar winner, while church officials say around 150 members of the public will also be allowed inside. Two large screens have been erected in St. Patrick's Park for others to watch the service. These people queuing outside the church travelled to Ireland for the funeral.
15: I went yesterday already to the wake, and here now it's important, I mean, to pay him respect.
16: I think, you know, to get back and attend
7: was very important because he's given so much to the musical world and he is such a unique and talented performer, so I traveled here for that.
14: A new bill is being put forward to include all charges in a singular rental fee for student accommodation. It's hoped it would close any loopholes for rent controls after some providers hiked service charges while restrictions were in place on rent increases last year. A Wexford councillor says she won't be intimidated after becoming one of dozens of female politicians targeted by a series of disturbing phone calls. Mayor Vicky Barron is among a number of women contacted by a man who makes graphic and distressing claims during the calls. Gardaí say the incidents are now being investigated by the Special Detective Unit at national level and stress that any threats or harassment of elected representatives are taken seriously. The Labour Party councillor says it's a clear targeted attack on women.
16: We know about abuse. We know we want to report it. We want to do something about it. So if you have a man on the other end of the phone telling you that he has a desire to hurt children, that is unbelievably distressing. But it's also really upsetting when you realize then you contact colleagues asking for help or support and you realize they've gotten the call. And then you realize that this is just a great big nuisance set of calls targeting women.
14: The National Lottery has confirmed the start date for the first draw under its new Lotto game format. The changes will kick off from Saturday, September 5th, and we'll see less balls, which the organisation says will increase the odds of winning. The Lotto Plus 2 prize is also increasing to €1 million, while there will be 3 draws a week with a new Monday draw added. The latest news updates are on our website, beat102103.com.
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14: Starting with soccer, report that Gianni Infantino has reached out to the White House for support in keeping his job as FIFA president have been denied by a US government spokesman. National associations, including England and Wales, are refusing to back Infantino after his failed private investment plan. It's also been reported that an alliance is being formed to paralyse FIFA if Infantino refuses to resign. Elsewhere, Mauricio Pochettino has agreed a new 4-year deal as the head coach of the US men's team. The former Spurs and Chelsea boss led the co-hosts to the last 16 of this summer's World Cup, where they lost to Belgium. De golf, Leona Maguire says she's excited to play at her fourth Solheim Cup in the Netherlands next month. The Cavan golfer was one of 4 players to receive a wildcard pick from the Team Europe captain. Maguire says she loves being part of such a unique event. GAA Galway have a host of injury concerns ahead of Sunday's All-Ireland Camogie final. Manager Carl Murray has revealed that a thumb injury has completely ruled Sabina Rabbit out of the clash with Cork. Aoife Dunne, who Niamh Mallon and Dervla Higgins are also doubts for the defending champions. To horse racing, there's a mixed 7 race card at Roscommon this evening, where the going is good to yielding. The opening maiden hurdle goes to post at 5:25.
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14: A cloudy start this morning with some sunshine later on. Highs of 20 to 23 degrees. I'm Rachel Moore in an hour.
19: I wish that we could rewind
20: it. Good morning. How are you? Are you all right? Is your brain on the floor? Did you fall on the inside of your head? I'm telling you, I am here physically, spiritually somewhere else. It was a fantastic weekend at All Together Now with Beat, and I'm definitely still recovering, but you can probably hear it in my voice actually. But I am here to do my job, give you the best throwbacks, and hopefully get you through the workday that bit easier as well. All the songs come from the same year. See if you can guess the year. We're kicking it off with Avicii now on Beat.

That song is the definition of what my week is going to be. It is the lazy song. It's Bruno Mars. It's V Throwback's Good Morning. Really busy weekend. I was at All Together Now. We did Daily Dilemma live. Of course, you can listen back to all Daily Dilemma episodes on the Go Loud app if you would like. But I'm definitely taking it easy this week. And it's crazy how the bank balance disappears so fast after payday, isn't it? It's going to be a long August. Anyway, we'll make do, won't we? We'll get through it together. It's Michelle. It's Beat Throwbacks. If you think you know the year all these songs come from, message me. 0851 29103. Ed Sheeran coming up after David Guetta and Usher. It's Without You.

was his first big hit, Ed Sheeran, the A-Team. Do you remember the year? Because I actually remember hearing that song for the first time on the radio. And I was still a student at the time. And I thought, God, that's really nice. And I didn't think much of it and would never have believed that he would become the level of famous that he is now. Because, you know, he's like grossed half a billion on some tours. But Plus is still my favourite album, I have to say. Maybe because it's nostalgic and I just love nostalgia. Can you guess the year? 0851 29 103. I don't have any correct guesses. It doesn't surprise me. Like, it's been a busy weekend. If we got to three, I'd be happy. I'll give you some clues in a while. But first, more music. This is Coldplay.

0: Hearts, gym class heroes there at the voice of Adam Levine, of course. It's Michelle. It's me, Throwbacks, teaming up with Wexford Home Preserves and making your morning tasty with homemade jams, chutneys and marmalades. They're pure goodness in every jar. And you know something? This is the week, I think, not to deny yourself. If you had a busy weekend and, you know, the body is recovering, the mind is recovering, take it easy. Don't feel that you have to get to the gym. Don't feel that you have to spare yourself the jam on the toast. Just have it. Do what you gotta do to get to the next weekend. I'm going to keep the throwback hits coming, give you some pop culture clues, see if we can get the correct guesses up. And I've got the wanted, Glad You Came. It's all on the way.
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0: summer cash machine. Summer
1: cash machine. We had Bank Holiday weekend, of course, just gone. But one thing that did not happen on Friday was the Beat Summer Cash Machine. We didn't do a giveaway because the giveaway is so big. We've run it over 2 weeks. Have you heard about the magic number? The magic number is 3303 with three zeros after it. Yes, €303,000 guaranteed jackpot, tax-free, all going to one person this Friday. How about we make that person you? You know what to do. 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Your deadline is 3 p.m. this Friday, August 7th. After that, Beat Summer Cash Machine selects one number. We could be calling you. You must answer within five rings. You must say the exact amount, €303,000. And then you better start screaming, baby, because that's what I would be doing. Get the text in if you want to win. 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Good luck. Beat.

0: Snow Patrol, this isn't everything you are. It is Beat Throwbox Tuesday morning. It's Michelle here trying to help you recover after the long weekend if you need it. Also trying to get you to guess the year. So far I have had one correct guess. This doesn't surprise me. We're going to take it easy this week. But I'll give you some clues, all right? See if we can get that guess, that number of guesses up. It was the year Bridesmaids came out. Still just one of my favorite comedies. Kirsten Wiig. Oh, you do you? Absolutely love her and Rose Byrne in that movie. And also think it's just a comedy that like seems to be targeted at women, but men would enjoy. Also Game of Thrones premiered. Not something I enjoyed, but listen, a lot of people got obsessed with it. It was the year Lady Gaga, she arrived at the Grammy Awards in this giant egg. Do you remember that? Now, Instagram wouldn't have been as big as this time. Facebook would have been more of a thing, so maybe you didn't see it. And lastly, it was the year. One of my favourite movies in the cinema, actually, Drive. Have you ever seen it with Ryan Gosling? You either love it or hate it. But a lot of men wore that white satin scorpion jacket dressed up as him for Halloween. Can you get the year? 0851-29103. Here is one of my favourite tracks from the year and of all time. I'll never stop loving this. Labyrinth, Teeny Tempa, Earthquake on Labyrinth. Beat.
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0: think any person is definitely thinking in work today that I do want to go home. It's okay. We're going to take our time this week. We're going to gently ease you into the week. And sure, before you know it, it'll be the weekend. I got 3 correct guesses this morning, which I think is very, very good for the Tuesday after a bank holiday weekend. It was the year 2011. So well done to all 3 of you there. We'll do it all again tomorrow, okay? Back 10 to 11, all of the throwback hits. But for now, stick around. You know that all of the chart-topping hits with Bring the Beat are on the way next. Talk to you tomorrow. Okay, let's throw it back.
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2: At 11, I'm Rachel. Iran is being warned by Donald Trump that this is their last chance to sign a good deal. The US president says the two sides are in discussions about opening the shipping lane, the Strait of Hormuz, later today. Tehran has denied any such talks are underway. Carlo woman Kathleen Chadha, whose two sons were killed by their father, says judges should be allowed to impose minimum sentencing. Sanjeev Chadha was given two life sentences for the murders of 10-year-old Owen and 5-year-old Rory in 2014. However, the 57-year-old became eligible for parole last year after serving 12 years of his sentence. Kathleen Chadha is objecting to his early release from prison.
3: As I'm talking out about it an awful lot now, the beginning of this year was a real trigger, given that he had applied for parole. And the process that I then had to go through. And for me, it was very important, is very important, that the parole board in particular, but others as well, are aware of not just what he did, but how he did it.
2: Female politicians across the country are being targeted by a series of disturbing phone calls prompting a National Garda investigation. Wexford Mayor Vicky Barron is among dozens of councillors who have received the calls, which Gardaí believe form part of a wider campaign of harassment targeting female elected representatives. The Special Detective Unit is leading the investigation, with Gardaí stressing that any threats or harassment of elected reps are treated seriously. The Labour Party councillor says social media companies have a major responsibility to tackle this kind of abuse on their sites.
4: What we have here is someone who's targeting women only. But there's the other safety piece around the online community. These big companies, they aren't monitoring their content. They're making billions. And the online hatred that exists from private accounts, and when we report them, they say they don't breach the community of standards.
2: Ariana Grande's told her fans boundaries need to be set. Addressing reports, she's stepping back from the limelight. However, she says her tour has been a healing, beautiful, corrective, magnificent, special experience. The singer stopped her concert in Chicago to deliver a 4-minute speech read from her phone.
5: The announcement that was made yesterday was not a reactive or impulsive thing. It is something that I had decided. It's a plan that I had quietly made a long time ago. And it's a decision that was made from a thoughtful and empowered place.
2: And the National Lottery has confirmed the start date for the first draw under its new game format. The changes will kick in from Saturday, September 5th, and we'll see less balls, which the organisation says will increase the odds of winning. The latest news updates are on our website, beat102103.com.
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2: Starting with soccer, FIFA's own Secretary-General says the abandoned World Cup sell-off plan was sad and reproachable. Matthias Grafstorm reportedly told staff via an internal memo that the events of the last week are difficult to comprehend and accept. FIFA President Gianni Infantino is facing further calls to resign over his proposal to sell stakes in its major tournaments. The golf Fiona Maguire says she's excited to play at her fourth Solheim Cup in the Netherlands next month. The Calvin golfer was one of four players to receive a wildcard pick from Team Europe captain Anna Nordqvist. The GAA Galway have a host of injury concerns ahead of Sunday's All-Ireland Camogie final. Manager Cathal Murray has revealed that a thumb injury has completely ruled Sabina Rabbit out of the clash with Cork. Aoife Donoghue, Niamh Mallon and Derbla Higgins are also doubts for the defending champions. Tories Racing, there's a mixed 7 race card at Roscommon this evening, where the going is good to yielding. The opening maiden hurdle goes to post at 25 past 5.
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2: A cloudy start this morning with some sunshine later on. Highs of 20 to 23 degrees. I'm Rachel Moore in an hour.
0: What's happening? Welcome to Tuesday morning on Bring the Beat. Hope you're good. Welcome to a new week. It's Chris in for Killian on the show. We're kicking things off with some Kingfisher. This is The Sun Will Never Settle at Beat. Turn up.

0: One of my favorite Ariana songs to date, I must admit. Hate That I Made You Love Me on Beat 102, 103. What's the crack? How are you? Welcome to Tuesday morning. It's Chris in on Bring the Beat for Killian till 3 this afternoon. We're cruising through your Tuesday. I hope you had a nice bank holiday weekend. I know it was a busy one. We were all out at All Together Now, and there was lots going on across the southeast with Spree and various different festivals as well. So back to relative normality with some tunes, including Olivia Rodrigo on the way, some Lewis Capaldi a little bit later on, brand new Cold as well. It's called Trapped. I'm going to play that for you in a bit. And Becky Hill next.
1: Hey, it's Killian. 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We've got a €50 one for all up for grabs every day, and the overall winner at the end of the week will upgrade to a €150 one for all. Catch Beat Breakfast from 7 a.m. to win. 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

0: This hour's throwback from Drake on Beat 102-103. That is Wizkid and Kyla with One Dance. Can't believe that's a throwback, but we do them every weekday morning from 10 with Michelle for an hour right here on Beat. And then we got the throwbacks party on Fridays and old school Sunday on Sundays right here on Beat as well. Right, I promised you some brand new culture on the way in a few minutes' time. Trapped. And I've got some Lewis Capaldi and Ugel moving to the sun. That big track next.
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0: Harry Styles and Dance No More on Bring the Beat for this Tuesday morning as we're rolling towards midday. I've got a big hit mix, got some Somber on the way. Sarah in Clonmel looking for My Body Isn't Ready. That is on the way on the hit mix at midday. Calvin and Clementine Douglas and Blessings in there as well. Some Casey Musgraves and Silva Bumpa on tonight next.
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9: At 12, I'm Rachel. 169 people have been arrested for drink or drug driving during the first 5 days of a Garda operation for the bank holiday weekend. More than 4,400 drivers were also caught speeding so far, while over 370 were detected using their phones or not wearing a seatbelt. Junior Transport Minister Jerry Buttimer says motorists need to play a part in making the road safer.
10: Somewhere in the research that will be done on all of this weekend and other weekends, you will see that people have taken a decision themselves to drink, to drug take, to speed, to use a mobile phone, to not wear a seatbelt. That's a personal responsibility.
9: Hundreds of people have gathered at St. Patrick's Cathedral in Dublin to witness the funeral of singer-songwriter Glenn Hansard. Mourners have travelled from America, Germany and beyond to pay their respects to the 56-year-old who died last week. Around 150 members of the public will be allowed inside the church, with many queuing since early this morning to get a seat. Carlow woman Kathleen Chadha, whose two sons were killed by their father, says judges should be allowed to impose minimum sentencing. Sanjeev Chadha was given two life sentences for the murder of 10-year-old Owen and 5-year-old Rory in 2014. However, the 57-year-old became eligible for parole last year after serving 12 years of his sentence. Kathleen Chadha is objecting to his early release from prison.
11: As I'm talking out about it an awful lot now, the beginning of this year was a real trigger, given that he had applied for parole and the process that I then had to go through. And for me, it was very important, is very important, that the parole board in particular, but others as well, are aware of not just what he did, but how he did it.
9: The Labour Party is putting forward a bill which would see all mandatory charges included in one singular rental fee for students. It follows an incident last year where accommodation providers increased service charges while rent controls were still in place. It's hoped it would close any further loopholes for student renters. And Ariana Grande's told her fans boundaries need to be set, addressing reports she's stepping back from the limelight. However, she says her tour has been a healing, beautiful, corrective, magnificent, special experience. The singer stopped her concert in Chicago to deliver a 4-minute speech read from her phone.
12: The announcement that was made yesterday was not a reactive or impulsive thing. It is something that I had decided. It's a plan that I had quietly made a long time ago. And it's a decision that was made from a thoughtful and empowered place.
9: The latest news updates are on our website, beat102103.com.
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9: Starting with soccer, Arsene Wenger says it was absolutely necessary and beyond question for FIFA to scrap a plan to sell stakes in the World Cup. The ex-Arsenal manager is now the organisation's chief of global football development and adds he first became aware of the project when reading about it in the media. The Frenchman says he released a statement to offer clarity because of his role within the governing body. Brentford are reportedly close to signing defender Donal O'Connor from Cork City. The 18-year-old reportedly underwent a medical at the Premier League club and is said to join the likes of Nathan Collins and Quiveen Kelleher. O'Connor had signed a contract extension with the First Division leaders back in June. The GAA Galway have a host of injury concerns ahead of Sunday's All-Ireland Camogie final. Manager Cathal Murray has revealed that a thumb injury has completely ruled Sabina Rabbit out of the clash with Cork. Aoife Donoghue, Niamh Mallon and Derbla Higgins are also doubts for the defending champions. Tories Racing, there's a 7 race card at Roscommon this evening where the going is good to yielding. The opening maiden hurdle goes to post at 5:25.
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9: Cloudy and damp start to the afternoon with some sunshine later on. Highs of 20 to 23 degrees. I'm Rachel Moore in an hour.
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0: That track has just taken off for Casey Musgraves. Troy Spell on Beat 102.3, wrapping up the hit mix at 12 on this Tuesday. How are things? Hope you're good today. A couple of shouts. Paul was on to us. Chris, we're just recovering after the August Bank Holiday weekend. Give a shout to Kirsty and Dermot as well, down for a few days from Dublin. No problem at all. And Mike was on to us as well. Chris, can you get me on some Galantis on the show today? I will. I got Runaway, you and I. It's our throwback. I'm going to play it a little bit later on here on Beat. Right, I'll get you a summer cash machine update on the way after Olivia Dean. It's so easy to fall in love now.
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1: 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Answer within five rings, tell us the prize amount, and that cash is yours. €303,000. 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

0: Lots of people looking forward to seeing him in Wexford in a few weeks. Joel Corry, Whisper on Beat 102-103, and Amble in there as well. And the Swell, it is Bring the Beat for this Tuesday. Brand new music on the way from Sienna Spyro in a few minutes' time. A throwback from Galantis as promised, and one of the tracks of the year from Femi Noble. 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

0: Definitely one of the tunes of the summer in my book, Sonny Federa, La Bianca. Love it. Let me be in your arms. On Beat 102-103, it is Bring the Beat with Chris in for Killian on the show. He's on Beat Breakfast this week, so we can't make him do two shows. So I'm here keeping you company till three. I've got some Alex Warren on the 1 o'clock hit mix. Taylor Swift's Opalite in there as well. And another, and 54 Ultra. Talk to You is on the way next.
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20: At one, I'm Odrin. 169 people have been arrested for drink or drug driving during the first 5 days of a Garda operation for the bank holiday weekend. More than 4,400 drivers were also caught speeding so far, while over 370 were detected using their phones or not wearing a seatbelt. Junior Transport Minister Jerry Buttimer says motorists need to play a part in making the road safer.
5: somewhere in the research that will be done on all of this weekend and other weekends, you will see that people have taken a decision themselves to drink, to drug take, to speed, to use a mobile phone, to not wear a seatbelt. That's a personal responsibility.
20: Kathleen Chadha says the parole system feels like a roller coaster for victims. Her two sons, who were 5 and 10 years old at the time of their death, were taken from their home in County Carlow and murdered by their father in 2014. Sanjeev Chadha was handed 2 concurrent life sentences, but became eligible for parole last year. Kathleen says he'll be able to reapply for early release if he's not successful this time.
17: Unfortunately, once the 12 years hits, it's about every 2 years when there is another application. But then there's a preparation for that. So you're informed probably about 9 months to a year beforehand that the person is going to apply for parole. So it's a roller coaster you just can't get off. And I know many, I'm only at the beginning of that. At, you know, 12, 13 years, I'm very much at the start.
20: Ukraine stepping up air attacks on Russia with nearly 20 regions reportedly targeted overnight. Russia's defense ministry claims it brought down or destroyed 320 drones. Meanwhile, 2 people have been injured in a Russian strike around 2 kilometers away from Kharkiv in Ukraine. And the Labour Party is putting forward a bill which would see all mandatory charges included in one singular rental fee for students. It follows an incident last year where accommodation providers increased service charges while rental controls were in place. It's hoped it would close any further loopholes for renters. The latest news updates are on our website, beach102103.com.
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20: Starting out in soccer news, the draw for the Women's FAI Cup semi-finals has been made. Cork City will have home advantage versus Shelburne, while holders Athlone will entertain Galway United. The ties will be played on the third weekend of this month. Meanwhile, Galway United can leapfrog Athlone Town at the summit of the SSE or Tristy Women's Premier Division this evening. They'll move to the top of the table with a win at second from the bottom Bohemians. It's a 7 o'clock start for 2 proceedings at Dalymount Park. While Shamrock Rovers are expecting their toughest tie in Europe this season when they play Albanian champions tonight. That's according to head coach Stephen Bradley. FK Ignatia of Albania are the visitors to Tala Stadium for the first leg of their qualifying third round tie. Bradley is intent on reaching the playoff round of the competition, kickoff set at 8. Meanwhile, Arsene Wenger says it's absolutely necessary and beyond question for FIFA to scrap a plan to sell stakes in the World Cup. The ex-Arsenal manager is now the organisation's chief of global football development and adds he is first became aware of the project when reading about it in the media. The Frenchman says he has released a statement to offer clarity because of his role within the governing body. In Gaelic Games, Galway have a host of injury concerns ahead of Sunday's All-Ireland Camogie final. Manager Cathal Murray has revealed that a thumb injury has completely ruled Steve Rabbit out of the clash with Cork. Aoife Donoghue, Niamh Mallon and Dervla Higgins are also doubts for the defending champions. While in racing, there's a 7-race card at Roscommon this evening where the first gets going there at 25 past 5.
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20: Mostly cloudy today with a mix of showers and sunny spells. Highest temperatures of 18 to 23 degrees. I'm Audrin, more in an hour.
0: All right, let's do the hit mix. Tuesday lunchtime, Raven Lanay, Alex Warren, both on the way after another in 54 Ultra.
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0: Jazzy is one of the biggest Irish acts around at the moment. I love that tune. Chris Lorenzo and Invisible with Jazzy on Beat 102 103. And Taylor Swift's and Opalite in there as well on Bring the Beat for this Tuesday afternoon. Keep going to say Monday, lads. Hope you had a nice bank holiday weekend. Back into the swing of things today. Shout to Brian and Jenny as well in Thomastown in Kilkenny. Looking for that new track from Charlie XCX. Yeah, wink, wink. I'm going to play that for you in a bit. No problem at all. We'll get you a Cash Machine update as well. We've got a €303,000 on the line on Friday. I'll tell you more after Kingfisher next.
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1: 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We're talking €303,000. 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

0: Ollie Alexander sounds pretty nice, doesn't he? Can't believe that's an old school track, though. Years and years and King, this hour's throwback on Bring the Beat for this Tuesday. Chris in for Killian on the show today and tomorrow as well. And then Michelle is here on Thursday. All right, brand new Charlie XCX on the way. As promised, I've got some Dermot Kennedy on the way as well. And Florence Rhodes hanging out to dry is next.
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0: Dermot Kennedy on beat. That's Turnstile wrapping up this hour of Bring the Beat. Over the next 60, I've got some Pink Panthers on the way for you. That new tune from Prosper and Clooney as well. I love it. Free Your Mind, that's on the hit mix. Going to get you on a throwback from Pitbull as well. And lots more besides, including new music from Tyla. Stay right there. It is Beat Tuesday afternoon on Bring the Beat with Becky Hill next.
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0: Go
19: Good afternoon, I'm Modrin. Ukraine stepping up air assaults on Russia with nearly 20 regions reportedly targeted overnight. Russia's defense ministry claims it brought down or destroyed 320 drones. Meanwhile, two people have been injured in a Russian strike around 2 kilometers away from Kharkiv in Ukraine. Kathleen Jada says the parole system feels like a roller coaster for victims. Her two sons, who were 5 and 10 years old at the time of their death, were taken from their home in County Carlow and murdered by their father in 2014. Sanjeev Jada has handed 2 concurrent life sentences, but became eligible for parole last year. Kathleen says he'll be able to reapply for early release if he's not successful this time.
20: Unfortunately, once the 12 years hits, it's about every 2 years when there is another application. But then there's a preparation for that. So you're informed probably about 9 months to a year beforehand that the person is going to apply for parole. So it's a roller coaster you just can't get off. And I know many, I'm only at the beginning of that. At, you know, 12, 13 years, I'm very much at the start.
19: The government needs to increase supports for autistic people rather than raising the diagnostic criteria, according to an autism charity. It comes after a number of experts have raised concerns that autism support services are being spread too thin due to the sharp increase in diagnosis. Over the last few decades, the definition of autism has broadened to include people with milder characteristics or less complex support needs. As I Am Deputy CEO Fiona Ferris says, making it more difficult to receive a diagnosis isn't going to improve resources for people with profound autism.
21: Raising the diagnostic threshold isn't something that's going to solve the issue of lack of services. The issue isn't that there are too many people who are autistic. It's that services haven't actually kept up the pace with the growing recognition and understanding of autism. And NDA report just last year reported no evidence of overdiagnosis in Ireland. Increased diagnosis is something that reflects improved awareness.
19: And 3 new acts have been added to the Electric Picnic lineup. Amble Van Morrison and rising star Aaron Rowe will take to the stage in Strap Alley at the end of the month. It comes after organisers recently confirmed Lewis Capaldi would headline the opening night of this year's festival. He joins Gorillaz and Fontaines DC at the top of the bill. The latest news updates are on our website, beach102103.com.
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19: Starting out in soccer news, the draw for the Women's FAI Cup semi-finals has been made. Cork City will have home advantage versus Shelburne, while holders Athlone will entertain Galway United. The ties will be played on the third weekend of this month. Meanwhile, Galway United can leapfrog Athlone Town at the summit of the SSE Airtricity Women's Premier Division this evening. They'll move to top of the table with a win at second from bottom Bohemians. It's a 7 o'clock start to proceedings at Dalymount Park. Meanwhile, Shamrock Rovers are expecting their toughest tie in Europe this season when they play the Albanian champions tonight. That's according to head coach Stephen Bradley. FK Ignatia of Albania are the visitors to Tallaght Stadium for the first leg of their qualifying third round tie. Kickoff is at 8. Arsene Wenger says it was absolutely necessary and beyond question for FIFA to scrap a plan to sell stakes in the World Cup. The ex-Arsenal manager is now the organisation's chief of global football development and adds he first became aware of the project when reading about it in the media. The Frenchman says he was released a statement to offer clarity because of his role within the governing body. And in Gaelic games, Galway have a host of injury concerns ahead of Sunday's All-Ireland Camogie final. Manager Cathal Murray has revealed that a thumb injury has completely ruled out Sabina Rabbit out of the clash with Cork. Aoife Donoghue, Niamh Mallon and Dervla Higgins also doubts for the defending champions. And there's a 7-race card at Roscommon this evening, which gets underway at 25 past 5.
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19: Mostly cloudy today with a mix of showers and sunny spells. Highest temperatures of 18 to 23 degrees.
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2: with Persil Wonder Wash Sensitive Liquid Detergent. Gentle next to skin in just 15 minutes.
3: Hey, I'm Aoife. Ariana Grande has told her fans boundaries need to be set, addressing reports she's stepping back from the limelight. However, she says her tour's been a healing, beautiful, corrective, magnificent, special experience. The singer stopped her concert in Chicago to read a 4-minute speech last night.
4: The announcement that was made yesterday was not a reactive or impulsive thing. It is something that I had decided to plan that I quietly
3: made. Two-time Eurovision winner Loreen has postponed her European tour, including a date in the National Stadium in Dublin. The Swedish singer says the gigs will now run next spring, so they'll have the full soul they deserve. She's told fans all tickets will remain valid for the rescheduled dates. And Harry Judd admits the prospect of starring in a new stage production of High School Musical is quite scary. The McFly star is swapping his drumsticks for a basketball from October. It's been 20 years since the movie was released, featuring Zac Efron and Vanessa Hudgens. For the latest celeb news, check out our socials or catch Beat Breakfast weekday mornings from 7.
0: Hope your afternoon is rolling nicely. It's just after 2 on Bring the Beat. Let's do the hit mix. Got some Justin Bieber on the way after Becky Hill.
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0: gotta admit, lads, I'm a big fan of the dance music influence at the moment. What a tune. Prosper and Clooney, Free Your Mind on Beat 102 and 103. Tuesday afternoon on Bring the Beat till 3. Beat Drive then from 3 to 6. And from 6 this evening, we've got The Most Wanted and then The Takeover from 8 and Chill Beats at 11 this evening. That is what we do weekdays here on Beat. I'll get you a Cash Machine update in a few minutes' time. I've got some Pitbull on the way and I've got brand new music this hour as well from Tyla. It's called That Girl, coming up as promised, all on the way after Ariana next.
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0: These are his beat throwback from Pitbull on B102 103, Hotel Room Service and Silva Bumpa in there on tonight. One of my favourite tunes around at the moment. It's Bring the Beat Till 3 today with Chris. New music from Tyler on the way after Ugel and Moving to the Sun next.
1: Ahead of you, here's some pointers from me, your local festival hun. Put your emergency contact as your lock screen. Do that right now and thank me later. It's a double win, as it could also get your phone back if you happen to lose it across the weekend. Meeting spots are always a good idea. Now, if it was me, I'd make it somewhere that does really good food so you can fill your belly while you wait. And make sure to bring a quirky flag or just something big and identifiable for your tent. With so many duplicates around the campsite, the last thing you want is to be walking in on top of people you don't know at 4 o'clock in the morning.
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0: 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Thank you for your company on what is the first day of the week after the bank holiday weekend. We're back tomorrow from 11. 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Lydia's got you sorted with Femi and Noble next.
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15: At 3, I'm Odrin. European Home Affairs ministers have discussed how best to protect borders from illegal migration. A meeting convened by Justice Minister Jim O'Callaghan was called after 60,000 people crossed from Morocco to the Spanish enclave of Ceuta last week. Mr. O'Callaghan says the EU commends the country for its swift action, but Graham Keely, who is a journalist in Spain, says the bloc is divided.
16: 22 different countries from the European Union have criticised Spain for being too lax, not being in control of its borders. Italy has temporarily suspended the Schengen agreement with Spain. What this means is if you want to, say, fly from Madrid to Rome, normally you wouldn't have to show your passport, but right now you do, and Italy has become rather critical of Spain.
15: Kathleen Chadha, whose husband killed their two sons, says she won't feel safe when he's released from prison. Sanjeev Chadha was given two concurrent life sentences for the murder of 10-year-old Owen and 5-year-old Rory in 2014 after he took them from their home in County Carlow. He became eligible to apply for parole last year. Kathleen says she feels safer knowing he's in prison.
3: I have wondered if my own life would be at risk if he's out. He wanted to kill me at the time. At the moment, I'm very safe. I don't feel in any way threatened, but I will feel threatened if he's out because nobody, including and very much myself, would have predicted that he would have done what he did. So if he has the ability to hide that part of himself, it's always there.
15: The government needs to increase supports for autistic people rather than raising the diagnostic criteria, according to an autism charity. It comes after a number of experts have raised concerns that autism support services are being spread too thin due to the sharp increase in diagnoses. Over the last few decades, the definition of autism has broadened to include people with milder characteristics or less complex support needs. As I Am Deputy CEO Fiona Ferris says, making it more difficult to receive a diagnosis isn't going to improve resources for people with profound autism. And three new acts have been added to the Electric Picnic lineup. Amble, Van Morrison and rising star Aaron Rowe will take to the stage in Stradbally at the end of the month. It comes after organisers received confirmation that Lewis Capaldi will headline the opening night of this year's festival. He joins Gorillaz and Fontaines DC at the top of the bill. The latest news updates are on our website, beach102103.com.
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15: Starting out in Gaelic Games, former president of the GAA, Liam O'Neill, has passed away after a short illness. He was the head of the GAA from 2012 to 2015 as the 37th president of the association. He was 70 years old. Meanwhile, Sabrina Rabbit has been ruled out of Sunday's All-Ireland Camogie final with a thumb injury. She's not the only injury concern for Galway manager Cathal Murray ahead of their clash with Cork. Aoife Donoghue, Niamh Mallon and Dervla Higgins are also doubts for the defending champions. Well, in soccer news, the draw for the Women's FAI Cup semi-finals has been made. Shelburne will travel to Cork City while defending champions Athlone Town host Galway United. The ties will be played on Saturday, August 22nd. Meanwhile, in the Women's Premier Division, Galway United can leapfrog leaders Athlone Town this evening. They'll move to the top of the table with a win away at second from the bottom Bohemians. That game gets underway at Dalymount Park at 7. Shamrock Rovers face Albanian champions FK Egnatia in the Europa League third round qualifying tonight. Manager Stephen Bradley is determined to reach the playoff round of the competition with kickoff in Tala at 8. And Arsene Wenger says it was absolutely necessary and beyond question for FIFA to scrap a plan to sell stakes in the World Cup. The ex-Arsenal manager is now the organisation's chief of global football development and adds he first became aware of the project when reading about it in the media. The Frenchman says he has released a statement to offer clarity because of his role in the governing body.
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15: Mostly cloudy today with a mix of showers and sunny spells, highest temperatures of 18 to 23 degrees.
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1: with Persil Wonder Wash Dazzling White Liquid Detergent. Whites that wow in just 15 minutes.
17: Hey, I'm Aoife. Anne Hathaway has marked the 25th anniversary of her breakout role in The Princess Diaries.
18: Me? A princess? Shut up!
17: The 43-year-old played Mia Thermopolis in the 2001 Disney coming-of-age movie as she learns she's the crown princess of Genovia. In a post on Instagram, the actress says that it's still one of the most magical things that's ever happened to her. Meghan McKenna's moved to Germany full-time after machete-wielding intruders left her terrified to be in her own home. The former Only Way is Essex star says the incident, which happened 2 years ago, left her scared to live in England by herself. Her husband, footballer Oliver Burke, plays for Union Berlin. And Jamie Oliver wants chewing gum to be banned. The celebrity chef says chewing gum litter ruins streets and pavements. The 49-year-old wants the UK to follow Singapore's lead in banning the sale and import of chewing gum. For the latest celeb news, check out our socials and catch Beat Breakfast weekday mornings from 7.
14: 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Leitrim.ie.
19: Right, let's take a little look at the traffic for we just on this Tuesday afternoon, 3:06 on the clock, Waterford City, Ballytruckle and Inner Ring Road. Some queues building, just prepare for a little bit of a delay, nothing too hectic. Inner and Newtown as well, some narrow residential corridors prone to back up near local areas. In Dungarvan, the N25, some bottlenecks I should say are reportedly building a little bit more down by the bypass by Fairlane roundabout. In Carlow as well, Hanover Street, reports coming in that there is some delays around the retail areas heading into the town core, and also Barrack Street, some delays also popping up in Carlow. You're listening to Beat Drive. It is Tuesday's edition. I'm Lydia, but this is a brand new hit mix, and it's Femi kicking us off.
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0: Lucy Abrams, Look at My Life here on Beat 102, 103. You're listening to Beat Drive with Lydia. Hope you're having a wonderful Tuesday. Are we back to work? Is the bank holiday well and truly over for us? And did we have a good weekend? Those of us who are ATNing out at Altogether Now, how is the head? It's still very quiet here in the broadcast center. Everyone's talking very quietly around. What a great weekend. But we're still catching up and still listening to how you got on. So please do let me know, 0851029103. If you're at ATN, what were your highlights? Did you check out the Go Loud stage? What was your favorite bands? Did you get to see the Beat Beast? Did you get some photos? Did you get some goodie bags when you came to see us in the campsite? Please do let me know. And of course, the highlights. I'm trying to think now, what was the kind of standouts that kind of filtered back to people who weren't there? I think maybe Kneecap was huge. Damien Dempsey, Christy Moore, Underworld, Disclosure. All the usuals who we were kind of like, okay, they're going to be absolutely unbelievable. And they were. They delivered. Such a great festival. I know I've been saying it for the last couple of days now, but it really, really is. I'm telling you, if you didn't get to go and you're like, I'm raging, I missed out, do make sure that as soon as the tickets come on sale that you get them. Because think about how you felt this year when you couldn't get access. It happens all the time. People go, ah, it won't sell out. Ah, I'll get a ticket close to the date. And then they don't and they're absolutely raging. Right, okay, from ATN to new research. Found this little ditty online a little bit earlier on. And I was like, oh my goodness, I have to talk about this. Now, it's not really something that I do engage in, but I think it's an interesting take nonetheless. New research has found that teams who gossip about their bosses actually perform better. Now, how do we feel about this, right? We have to unpack it because what's the level of gossip, right? There's always going to be a, come here, did you, oh my God, why are we doing that? Or why do I have to do that? There's always a little bit of that when you're absolutely raging that you have to do something or like something's going on. I don't think it's ever anything like a sinister gossip, really, is it? Do you know what I mean? Or like, here, did you hear? Kind of like that sort of thing. But yeah, apparently new research in the Journal of Applied Psychology has found that when a boss is abusive, teams that gossip about the boss behind their back take less damage than teams that stay silent. The buffering helps teams sustain performance and reduce voluntary turnover. Now, from that statistic, I definitely do. If you've got a boss who maybe is not the nicest or is there's a kind of a little bit of a motive behind things, or you feel a little bit like bullied or a little bit secluded, then of course talking to the team and the whole team being like, we're all on this team together, we're with you on this, then definitely that is going to be something that you can deal with. But you know what, I absolutely, like, I've been in jobs in the past where like you're like, is this actually real life? Is this going to be my, like, this is me forever. Am I going to have to work with people like this forever? And then you realize, you know, when you get a little bit older or maybe you get more educated and you're like, actually, I will never have to deal with this kind of stuff again. I'm out. But I definitely do feel for people who are maybe in a situation where it's not so great. It's not so great. But let's go back to the psychology of it. Good to know that it's good to talk to your teammates. And definitely, like, obviously, I know we're very blessed here in Beat and in the wider Bower network. But do you know what? We have such a buzz and we do get on with each other so, so well. I think it's because we're like a small team. We've all worked together so long. And our bosses are actually really, really sound as well. And we hang out with them and all the usual. When we talk about stuff like this, I always go like, God, like, can you imagine now having to go into work or dreading? Like, I've never come in here and been like, oh, I've got a pit in my stomach now, having to go into work. Nothing like that at all. So it is one of those things. But good to know that if you do feel like that, grab your teammate, offer a coffee, little chin wag, make yourself feel better.
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1: Well, we didn't have a cash machine last Friday, but we're going to do it all this week. €303,000 going to be up for grabs. One lucky listener is going to get their hands on the lot. Make sure that you are tuned in this Friday. 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So make sure that you do it now. Don't wait any longer. And if you know anything about the cash machine, you'll know that we get a lot of callers to say, I literally just applied for it last minute. I literally just entered last minute. I wasn't even thinking. I just entered. I never thought it would be me, and they get their hands on it. So make sure that you enter, because I want to celebrate you on Friday. €303,000. 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Cash Machine will randomly pick an entry, and it could be you that we're calling. Answer within five rings, tell us the prize meant, and the cash will be yours. €303,000 exactly. 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

0: That is the sound of new era punctual and arco with generational love here on Beat 102 103. You're listening to Beat Drive with Lydia. Tuesday's edition. Lots coming in on the text by way of, oh, why am I in? I should have booked an annual leave day. This is what happens when you have 3 days off or a long weekend, especially on the August bank holiday weekend. The vibe is high, no matter if you're going ATM festival or if you're just like doing your own plans or just like lounging about. The clever thing to do is take annual leave this week, isn't it? But then I always feel like, everybody else is also having a little bit of annual leave on the same day. I like to do things a little different. I like to take my annual leave on time periods when nobody else is off. You know, like the week that the kids are going back to school. I like to take annual leave that week because I know that there's going to be no one in the hotels. Everyone's going to be too up to their eyes putting the kids back into school. That's the kind of way I think. You know what I mean? Anyone with me on that? Right, we're going to keep going with the tunes. Another 54 Hulcher is up next. But if you want to hear DNCE, Beyonce and Calvin Harris, I have it all coming next on Beat Drive. Are you ready?
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0: DNCE. That one is called Cake by the Ocean here on Beat 102 103. And if you recognize the vocalist on that track, you will be correct in thinking that it is a familiar voice. And it is, of course, the one and only Joe Jonas of the Jonas Brothers fame. That was his little side project that he'd done, DNCE, aka Dance. But a very, very cool little anthem there, best known for its infectious 1970s disco funk groove and quirky lyrics. That's what the kids are saying. apparently the producer Mattman had been sitting on the song's signature guitar riff for 10 years before making it into an exclusive track, and once he got into the studio with Joe Jonas, they wrote it in 15 minutes, which there is some kind of life lesson in that. I don't really know what it is, but there's definitely a lesson, so good tune.
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0: Well, this lady, a global, I mean, icon, pop sensation, not only on her own, but in her band, like literally one of the best, just our version of Tina Turner, 100%. I want to say this is a new single, but you will know that this is a reworking of an old song on the B-Day album, but she's reworked it. It's remixed. It is, of course, Beyonce with Morning Dew, Donk on Beat Drive.

0: Well, there you go. The sort of new single from the one and only Beyonce. And if you're like, that's not new, that sounds like something she released before, you will be right. That one is called Morning Dew Dunk. It's an official track by Beyonce. It was surprise released by her in last month, actually, as the lead single for the upcoming 20th anniversary edition of her sophomore album, B-Day. The track was originally recorded October 19th, 2013, during the sessions for her self-titled album, Beyonce. And fans known her for years as the unreleased vault demo called Dunk, which snippets had originally leaked in 2021 and the full demo then hit the internet in 2023, subsequently going viral with this new remix. And it was produced by Beyonce and none other than Mr. Pharrell Williams. But big reaction to that, lots of people just, you know what, they're like, don't be teasing us with old tracks. Beyonce, please just get it together and release new music. I feel like there's something new. There's a new album coming. I think that rock album is on the way. Don't know about you. But anyway, we keep moving. And who's that? Odrin is here with the news and sport just next. Going to be back in the next hour. Playing all your favourite tunes. Loads of chat as well coming on in the next hour. Beat Drive. If you want to hear Kingfisher, MK Crystal, got some Nodhorn, Doja Cat and Sonny Federa. That crossover with Libyanka is all coming next on Beat Drive. Don't go anywhere.
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16: afternoon. I'm Odrin. Kathleen Chadha, whose husband killed their two sons, says she won't feel safe when he's released from prison. Sanjeev Chadha was given two concurrent life sentences for the murder of 10-year-old Owen and 5-year-old Rory in 2014 after he took them from their home in County Carlow. He became eligible to apply for parole last year. Kathleen says she feels safer knowing he's in prison.
17: I have wondered if my own life would be at risk if he's out. He wanted to kill me at the time. At the moment, I'm very safe. I don't feel in any way threatened, but I will feel threatened if he's out because nobody, including and very much myself, would have predicted that he would have done what he did. So if he has the ability to hide that part of himself, it's always there.
16: There are calls for people to join a protest next month against the US president's trip to Ireland. It's understood a major security operation is being planned ahead of Donald Trump's visit to his Doonbeg estate for the Irish Open this September. It's likely the US president will then make his way up to Dublin for a meeting with Taoiseach Micheál Martin and for a sod-turning event at the US Embassy in Ballsbridge. And Amble Van Morrison and Aaron Rowe have been added to the Electric Picnic lineup. The festival in Strandbally in County Leash takes place from the 28th to the 30th of August. Headliners include Lewis Capaldi, Gorillaz and Fontaines DC. The latest news updates are on our website, beat102103.com.
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16: Starting out in Gaelic Games, former president of the GAA Liam O'Neill has passed away after a short illness. He was the head of the GAA from 2012 to 2015 as the 37th president of the association. He was 70 years old. Well, in soccer news, Galway United can leapfrog leaders Athlone Town in the Women's Premier Division this evening. They'll move to the top of the table with a win away at second from bottom Bohemians. That game gets underway at 7. While Shamrock Rovers face Albanian champions FK Egnatia in the Europa League third qualifying round tonight. Kick-off in Tala Stadium is at 8.
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16: Mostly cloudy today with a mix of showers and sunny spells. Highest temperatures of 18 to 23 degrees. I'm Odrin. More in an hour.
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0: If you're in Wexford, reports coming in, Distillery Road is a little bit busy at the moment, so do take note if you are in that direction. Also, the Waterford out by the Dunmore Road, just by the hospital there, reports coming in that it is a little bit of a backlog and traffic going all the way out to the Fire and Shanine roundabout. The Outer Ring Road roundabouts as well are causing a little bit of a delay, but it is just the time of day, 4 p.m. on the clock. In Dungarvan, Town Centre high congestion, I should say, reported along Main Street, O'Connell Street and Davis Quay, Strandside South, also causing a little bit of delay. So expect an extra 10-minute delay or standstill through the Quay network. 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It is Tuesday's edition. I'm Lydia, but this is a brand new hit mix, and it's Kingfisher and The Sun Will Never Settle that's going to kick us off today.
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0: Bianca, cross over there and let me be in your arms. You're listening to Beat Drive with Lydia. Hope you're having a wonderful Tuesday afternoon. Sun is still shining. The bank holiday might be over, but we're still here. We're still powering through. Right, I've got something to talk to you about. You might remember a couple years ago, there was a TV show. Was it a TV show? It was, of course, yeah. It was a TV show called Pineapple Studios. Now, immediately when I say that, people are probably like, oh, I remember that. What was the buzz with that? It was featured around a guy called Louis Spence, who is just an absolute icon. But he's an English dancer, choreographer, and also now a television presenter. But he's best known for Pineapple Dance Studios with the full title on it, where he basically just took cameras around his dance studio, right? It was one of the best things. Like, I used to absolutely love it. He is incredible, right? And ever since Pineapple Studios ended, like, I think it was, I mean, I don't even know what, it's probably about like 20 years ago now that Pineapple Studios was gone, like at least 15 years anyway. But Louis Spence kind of like went off and done kind of a few different things, kept the dance studio open, went on to do some TV bits, but now he's back. He's got a brand new, it's not a TV show just yet. It's a YouTube series, I should say, right? So the overview on it is that it's marking the return of Louis Spence to our TV or our phone screens or laptops, right? And in the show, he enters the elder care sector by joining his family's business. So taking on the newly created role of CEO of entertainment at the Country Care Group Homes in Essex. So there's a little bit of, a little bit of charity in it with him because he wants to show the importance of care work and how important it is to foster good communities within the care home system. But he's bringing his Louis Spence kind of dialect and, you know, his flavour, I suppose. Right, have a little listen to a clip from the TV show. It's gas, right? Can I get this to play? Where are we? Why is this not playing? Ah, okay, here we go. Ready? 1, 2, 3.
1: Doing an amazing job. I was just saying to Albie, my nephew, I just took him aside and said to him, look, there's always something extra you can give. Yeah? These ladies are doing an amazing job, but there's always something extra. Not a pretty, but it ain't got what we got.
0: That is the sound of Louis Spence dancing around a care home to a bunch of, I would imagine, over 80 at least year old women doing pliés, ballet, forward tumbles. But it's absolutely brilliant. If you have not yet checked it out, please do go to YouTube and check out Louis Spence in Care. There's a whole series that's on there. But we're hoping that it will go to TV and hoping that it will get a TV series and they'll do record a new one on it because it's absolutely brilliant. And he is absolutely fantastic and well missed from TV.
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1: €303,000 up for grabs this Friday. 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Remember, you have until 3 p.m. this Friday to get your texts in or to get your entries in online. After that, your entry will not count and somebody will be getting the cash machine call, but it will not be you. So don't let that happen. When you get that call, make sure you answer within 5 rings. If you don't answer within 5 rings, it's going to go to the next caller. So answer within 5 rings, tell us that prize meant, and the cash will be yours. €303,000 exactly. Text BEAT to 57557. That's BEAT to 57557.

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0: Your throwback this air, courtesy of the one and only Rihanna. That one is called Rude Boy here on Beat 102, 103. You're listening to Beat Drive with Lydia. And Rihanna is back in the headlines today. And oh my goodness, she made a glorious return to Carnival with one of her absolute best looks yet. I wish that the radio could serve a screen that I could show you this picture of her. If you're on your phone, laptop, have a quick Google of Rihanna at Carnival today. Absolutely incredible scenes. Every summer in Barbados, the Grand Coupement Day festivities happen, and Rihanna always makes sure that she flies back to her hometown of Barbados to participate. They're celebrating the end of the island's sugarcane harvest. Oh my God, the colors, the outfits, like, I'm telling you, what if there's ever a trip to be made, it is to Barbados at this time of year to witness an incredible scenes of the carnival, because absolutely she just looks absolutely amazing. Like, her outfit has every single color you could think of. She's like a rainbow, just absolutely stunning. She was actually missing last year because of she was giving birth to one of her kids, but so it was just been there since 2024, but she came bringing the aura, bringing the look, and absolutely serving while on the back of just throwing an 8th birthday party for her son Riot's, a 3rd birthday party for her son Riot's birthday. They had a Spider-Man themed party, which is absolutely incredible because the new Spider-Man is just out, so they timed that well. Well done to ASAP and Rihanna.
1: Ah, the sound of summer. The morning birds. The barbecue with mates. Festival season. And someone winning 303,000 euros. 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
1: That is the sound of Kenya Grace with Strangers here on Beat 102 103. First recorded quite a few years ago, and we originally teased July 2023, and it was through TikTok. Another TikTok absolute like viral sensation, viral hit. It went on to top the Billboard Hot Dance Electronic Songs and was included in Kenya's March 2024 debut EP, The Aftertaste. Aftertaste, I should say, made history as the first song entirely written, produced, and sung solely by a woman to lead the Hot Dance Electronic charts. So there you go, a little bit of come on girl power, and it's a really, really great tune. And we haven't heard a lot from her in the last while. Hopefully, she's building us another fabulous album. Right, we'll keep it going with the music. You had an old school one there. Well, it's a couple years old, but I think it's time we got something brand new on. And this guy, if you listen to Beat Giraffe, you will know that I absolutely adore him.
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0: Dry Spell here on Beat 102, 103. Closing out this hour of Beat Drive, I'm Lydia. Going to be back though in the next hour. Going to be bringing you all your favourite tunes. Most requested, Silver Bumpa, The Weeknd, Jazzy, Chris Lorenzo and Harry Styles as well. Plus, we'll have a little bit more chat and maybe a little bit of gossip as well. So meet me back here in just a moment.
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1: Good afternoon, I'm Audrin. Russia has been accused of a barbaric crime after footage was released by Ukrainian police showing a Russian drone pursuing a street vendor before exploding after he dives for cover. Police say the vendor, a man in his 50s, survived but suffered shock and shrapnel injuries. Ukraine's foreign minister is accusing Russia of committing war crimes. Kathleen Jada, whose husband killed their two sons, says he should be spending at least 20 years in prison. Sanjeev Jada was given two concurrent life sentences for the murder of 10-year-old Owen and 5-year-old Rory in 2014. He became eligible to apply for parole last year as he's now spent 12 years in prison. But Kathleen Jada says he shouldn't be allowed to apply for early release.
2: One of the things that I would like to see introduced is minimum sentencing so that the judge would be in a position at the time of a trial to say he needs to serve a certain number of years before consideration for parole. And I've always said if that had been the case, because I think it would have been a long time, I think it probably would be in the 20, 25, 30 years. And if that had been the case, you could park everything. You could actually go, right, that is in the future. That's something that I don't have to think about for now.
1: And Amble, Van Morrison and Aaron Rowe have been added to the Electric Picnic lineup. The festival in Strathbally in County Leash takes place from the 28th to the 30th of August. Headliners include Lewis Capaldi, Gorillaz and Fontaines DC. The latest news updates are on our website beat102103.com.
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1: Starting out in Gaelic Games, former president of the GAA, Liam O'Neill, has passed away after a short illness. He was the head of the GAA from 2012 to 2015 as the 37th president of the association. He was 70 years old. Well, in soccer news, Galway United can leapfrog leaders Athlone Town in the Women's Premier Division this evening. They'll move to the top of the table with a win away to second from the bottom Bohemians. That game gets underway at 7. While Shamrock Rovers face Albanian champions FK Ignacia in the Europa League third qualifying round tonight, kick-off in Tallaght Stadium is at 8.
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1: Mostly cloudy today with a mix of showers and sunny spells. Highest temperatures of 18 to 23 degrees. I'm Audrin. More in an hour.
0: Beat traffic. 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
6: In Carlow, Burn Street, some creeping delays heading over the river if you're heading in that direction. The N80 corridor as well, some tailbacks reported out to the O'Brien Road and Barrack Street sectors as well. If you're in Wexford, it's the Distillery Road area, some tight squeeze and slow queues moving between Green Street and Thomas Street. 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I'm Lydia, but we're going to kick off this hour of the show with a brand new hit mix. And it's Silva Bumpa kicking us off.

is called Whisper here on Beat 102 103. Currently on his 2026 global summer tour, balancing major festival sets, club shows, and of course, ongoing high profile residencies across Europe, Asia, and North America. Plus, he had a little stop off in Westford just recently, which was also a fantastic buzz. Great fun in the lead up to that one. But if you wanted to catch him anytime soon, you're going to have to see him in Bali. He's in Bali and Indonesia over the next little bit. Sorry, he's not in the Breakwater until the 16th of August. My apologies. What am I thinking of? We've done support act for him here on Beat. So we've done, if you were looking on our social, if you're listening online, we wanted to have an opening act for him, and that's all been done, dusted. Yeah, congratulations to everyone who entered. It was a good little competition. So that is August 16th at the Breakwater in Wexford. Imagine coming from Indonesia, Bali, to Wexford. You know what? Why wouldn't he? Absolute a hoot. From Wexford then, he's over in O Beach in Ibiza, August 17th. Then he's back to America, playing the Brooklyn Backyard. Back to Ibiza for all the closing party. He's in Ibiza. Then he's back to Magaluf, Ibiza again, O Beach, September 21st. Back to, where are we? Oh, closing party. He's in the closing party, 11th of October. For some reason, I always think the closing parties are September for Ibiza, but no, it is October. I'm being told here, 11th of October is the final date this year for Joe Corry. So if you don't get to see him in Wexford, maybe a little trip to Ibiza. I won't be there. I would not have the heart or the energy for it. But you know what? If you are planning on an Ibiza October, do let me know. 085-102-9103. We'll keep it going with the tunes. Florence Road and Hanging It to Dry is up next on Beat Drive. Hi, it's Ava. I'll be with you this evening on The Takeover from 8, bringing you the hottest tracks, your shout-outs, and kicking back with chilled beats from 11. Cosmo Meadon Chin.

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0: 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Summer
1: cash machine. 303,000 euro is lying await in the Beat Cash Machine vault for one lucky winner to win it. Do you know what earlier on today when I was doing a previous cash machine call? And somebody texted in and said, any chance you could split it? Like, I'll happily take 50k. I mean, wouldn't we all? But no, the deal is, it's only one person. 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That entry, though, has to be in by 3 p.m. this Friday coming. The cash machine will randomly pick an entry, and it could be you we're calling. Right, text beat to 57557. Your new cash machine total, 303,000 euro. Exactly.

0: Sheeran with Azzy Zam here on Beat 102, 103. You're listening to Beat Drive with Lydia. Hope you're having a wonderful Tuesday afternoon and we're all recovered. There's a few photographs, few videos have come true. All I'll say is there's blankets involved, there's cozy socks, there's a lot of junk food. Some of you went and took the day off today as well. And you know what? I'm here for it. Dude, this is living. We have to, if we don't take the time off now, when will we take it off? So I applaud you 100%. But it's time to get some gossip on.
1: All the gossip.
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0: Well, there's a brand new podcast in town, a brand new one called What the Fury. It is a new podcast to the BBC that is hosting professional boxer, arguably boxer, YouTube boxer, and TV personality Tommy Fury alongside the one and only John Fury, his father. It's a boxing legend, John Fury, I should say, and they host massive debates and talk about like generational divides. If you have not yet checked it out, it is absolutely, it's brilliant. It's really, really good. And the two of them are so down to earth and natural that it's a really, really good watch. I was very surprised when I heard that they were coming out to do it. I was like, do you know what? It doesn't really sound that great. But have a little listen to this. This is a clip from What the Fury, the brand new podcast from Tommy and his dad, John Fury.
5: Run it past me again because I'm useless with this.
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5: Hello. 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
6: There you go, look at the camera.
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5: 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Hello. 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Send them in below. Is that it?
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5: do. Pretty good.
6: That'll do.
5: That's it, I'm useless.
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5: You can see I'm not an internet buff.
0: So it's a very, very funny tale between Tommy and his dad, John Fury. But you know what? It's like obviously Tommy is the it guy at the moment in terms of social media, content creation. His dad still lives in the caravan and is literally has no interest in social media or anything that goes with it. So it's a very, very good watch. If you are that way inclined, do check it out.
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0: of yet, but you know what? I think he's more so doing the life thing at the moment. It's been confirmed that he's got a new girlfriend. Sorry, guys. Shawn Mendes is off the table. He's dating Brazilian actress Bruna Marquezine. I hope I pronounced her. I didn't butcher her surname there. So yeah, we might be waiting a little bit while until he needs to get inspired. He needs to fall in love and like be in love with his girlfriend and then get inspired to write new music. So hopefully next year we have something new from Shawn Mendes. Right, that was your throwback. But it's time for something new.
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0: Back with an absolute bang. This is the new single from Culture. This one is called Trapped on Beat Drive. Oh,

That is the sound of Famous Girl from the one and only H here on Beat 102, 103. It's a great tune. If you notice a little beat in the background, that of course is the backing track. Gorillaz 2001 classic, Clint Eastwood. Absolutely deadly tune. Really, really enjoy that there. Plus, H is back with a Netflix special. If you haven't already seen it, it's on Netflix at the moment. It's called H, Don't Be Afraid. And that's A-I-T-C-H is how you spell his name. The documentary follows the rapper and a team of 16 others as they take on the brutal physical and mental challenge of climbing Kilimanjaro, Africa's highest peak. The cause, of course, H is an ambassador for the Down Syndrome Association, and the climb was inspired by his younger sister Gracie, who has Down Syndrome, and was previously the subject of his viral 2022 hit song called My G. It's absolutely brilliant, check it out. Right, another tune, final one for me. This is Olivia Rodrigo with Drop Dead on Beat Drive.

0: dead, closing out today's Tuesday edition of Beat Drive. I'm Lydia. That's all the time I have for today, but we'll be back tomorrow. And of course, for the rest of the week, we are back as normal. Beat Drive from 6, or from 3 until 6, I should say. That bank holiday weekend has gotten us all. I'll chat to you tomorrow. Have a good evening. Rest up if you're minding yourself after a long weekend, and we'll chat tomorrow. Maybe we'll have a little game of Are We There Yet, but loads of your favourite tunes plus loads of chat. I'll chat to you tomorrow. Take it easy. Bye-bye.
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12: At six, I'm Odrin. Russia has been accused of a barbaric crime after footage was released by Ukrainian police showing a Russian drone pursuing a street vendor before exploding after he dives for cover. Police say the vendor, a man in his 50s, survived but suffered shock and shrapnel injuries. Ukraine's foreign minister is accusing Russia of committing war crimes. Kathleen Jada, whose husband killed their two sons, says he should be spending at least 20 years in prison. Sanjeev Jada was given two concurrent life sentences for the murder of 10-year-old Owen and 5-year-old Rory in 2014. He became eligible to apply for parole last year as he's now spent 12 years in prison. But Kathleen Jada says he shouldn't be allowed to apply for early release.
13: One of the things that I would like to see introduced is minimum sentencing, so that the judge would be in a position at the time of a trial to say he needs to serve a certain number of years before consideration for parole. And I've always said if that had been the case, because I think it would have been a long time, I think it probably would be in the 20, 25, 30 years. And if that had been the case, you could park everything. You could actually go, right, that is in the future. That's something that I don't have to think about for now.
12: The Labour Party is hoping to introduce more transparent rules for student renters. A bill is being proposed to ensure all required charges for accommodation are included in a single price. It's after providers were criticised for increasing service charges while rental restrictions were in place last year. Parents who allow their children to totally unsupervised access to the internet are throwing them to the wolves. The Irish Internet Hotline Service has criticised parents for abdicating their responsibility to short-form video apps. It also admits parents are under extreme pressure, but is calling on them not to give children their own phones. Chief Executive Mick Moran says people need to understand just how terrible the end result could be.
14: You are literally throwing them to the wolves that are out there in the adult world. And I'm coming from a law enforcement background, and I'm running the Irish Internet Hotline, where incidentally, if you do fall foul of any of this stuff, please go to the Irish Internet Hotline at hotline.ie. We can give you a hand to get sorted with the messes like sexual extortion, intimate image abuse, child sexual abuse. These are all things that are happening out there.
12: And the Boomtown Rats, the High King and Mad Ferret are the first three acts to play at Waterford's Winterfell Festival this Christmas. They'll play at The Hive, a new 1,000 capacity concert venue in the city for the festive season. More concerts and comedy acts are expected to be announced soon. The latest news updates are on our website, beach102103.com.
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12: Starting out in Gaelic Games news, former president of the GAA, Liam O'Neill, has died. He had the head of the GAA for 2012 to 2015 as the 37th president of the association. He passed away after a short illness at the age of 70. Sabrina Rabbit has been ruled out of Sunday's All-Ireland Camogie final with a thumb injury. She's not the only injury concern for Galway manager Cathal Murray ahead of their clash with Cork. Aoife Donoghue, Niamh Mallon and Dervla Higgins are also doubts for the defending champions. Murray is hopeful that some of these players will be fit for the finals at the weekend.
17: But you know, it's like everything else. You'll be thrown up challenges, you deal with them and we go forward. But look, we're hoping we get the majority of them players on the field for the All-Ireland final. We certainly won't get them all, but you know, we hope that the girls on the field will be good enough to do themselves justice.
12: Meanwhile, in soccer news, Galway United can leapfrog Athlone Town and sit at the top of the Women's Premier Division with a win tonight. They face second from the bottom Bohemians at Dalymount Park at 7. Galway United are yet to lose a league match this season and have won their last two meetings against Bodes. And Shamrock Rovers face Albanian champions FK Ignacia in the Europa League third qualifying round tonight. Rovers dropped down from the Champions League qualifiers after losing to Ararat Armenia 3-2 on aggregate last week. Kickoff in Tallaght Stadium is at 8.
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12: Mainly dry with just some isolated showers this evening. Lowest temperatures of 10 to 14 degrees.
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21: Hey, I'm Aoife. Stephen Baldwin claims he stepped away from acting at the height of his fame to focus on his faith. The actor and father of Hailey Bieber is a born-again Christian and told People magazine he became fascinated with Jesus and the Holy Spirit. The 60-year-old, who's part of the Baldwin acting dynasty, says that once he found religion, he wasn't interested in being in Hollywood. A UK tour of the musical adaptation of Trainspotting has been cancelled. It was meant to start in October after the production's West extend run finished. But a representative says there have been lower than expected ticket sales, which is being blamed on the current economic climate. And James Vanderbeek's widow says she's eternally grateful for the time they shared together. The Dawson's Creek actor died in February after being diagnosed with bowel cancer in 2023, sharing memories of her late husband on Instagram on what would have been their 16th anniversary. Kimberly told fans she feels his spirit with her and their six children. For the latest celeb news, check out our socials or catch Beat Breakfast weekday mornings from 7.
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0: is something so distinctly like Dukes of Hazzard, Blues Brothers era about that. It feels like it could be off Footloose. You know what I mean? It's brand new though. It's the latest from Role Model. It's called High Hopes 3000. It's my favorite song in rotation at the moment. I'm not even going to lie and pretend it could be anything else. Got loads of stuff coming up on the show. I've got our Play Irish track of the week on the way. It's your first spin of that one and I'm super excited about it. I've got a Cash Machine update and I've got the latest one from Kingfisher. The Sun Will Never Settle is up next. But if you notice throughout the show that I am a little bit hoarse, it is because I am. I have sang my heart out all weekend at ATN. I'll probably chat a little bit about that later on in the show, but if you're listening in thinking, Jesus, she sounds a bit hoarse, it's because I am.
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1: 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You can check them out when you're getting that entry in. Now, here's the important part. You have to get your entry in by 3 p.m. this Friday. So you've only got a couple more days to get that entry in. What are you resting on your laurels for? Come on, get it in. The cash machine then randomly picks one entry and it could be you getting that call. If it is, don't panic. Answer within five rings. Tell us the right amount. And the cash is all yours. All €303,000. That is €303,000. Imagine what you could do with €303,000. All you got to do is text BEAT. B-E-A-T 57557. That's 57557. Agus Gennari on toilet. I just about made it through.
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That is so cool. Hugo, teaming up with Ultra Nate, moving to the sun on beat. Right, it's time to get going because this is like my favorite part of the show, I'm not going to lie to you. It's time for our Play Irish track of the week. Our Play Irish artist this week is called Ahmed With Love and his latest tune is called Ace. He's from Dublin, he's Sierra Leonean and he is so unique. He's so cool. He's really witty, he's really humorous. You're going to love this. It's called Ace on beat.

0: Okay, what I couldn't tell you before we went into that is that he has a little bit of a Chemical Brothers moment in the middle of that, and I love it so much. Like every time he does it, because it's so chill in comparison to the song that it's sampled from. It's just chef's kiss. It's perfect. Amit with Love, our Play Irish track this week. I've got more tunes on the way. The latest one from Somber, and I've got a major throwback. I'm actually, like, even just seeing this has put a big smile on my face. And it's on the way next.
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1: Sienna Spyro has something brand new. Woo! 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

0: Do you remember those guys? Major throwback to the year 2015. Galantis with No Money. You're listening to Beats Most Wanted. It's Ava with you. I've got another whole hour of tunes on the way. Got some Khaki Kid coming up. Got some Cat's Eye on the way too after Becky Hill. More plays next here on Beat.
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9: By the way.
10: Hey, I'm Rachel. The Labour Party is putting forward a bill which would see all mandatory charges included in one singular rental fee for students. It follows an incident last year where accommodation providers increased service charges while rental controls were in place. It's hoped this new bill would close any further loopholes for renters. The National Lottery has confirmed the start date for the first draw under its new Lotto game format. The changes kick in from Saturday, September 5th, and will see less balls, which the organisation says will increase the odds of winning. The Lotto Plus 2 prize is also increasing to €1 million, while there will be 3 draws a week with a new Monday draw added. And Jamie Oliver wants chewing gum banned. The celebrity chef says chewing gum litter ruins streets and pavements. He says he wants the UK to follow Singapore's lead in banning the sale and import of all gum. Looking ahead to tomorrow, it'll be mainly dry and bright with some showers, highs of 15 to 18 degrees.
11: Let's do this. Ready to
12: go. It is 7 o'clock on Beats Most Wanted. It's Ava with you, and I'm kicking off this hour with a little bit of Becky Hill. This is More, More, More.

Changing the scene. Those guys are Cat's Eye. It's Animal, their latest tune. You're listening to Beats Most Wanted. It's Ava with you. It is my first night at the helm of this show solo, so it's feeling a little bit strange. Very fun, though. Got some Marine Radio on the way. Got some DJ Craig Gorman teaming up with him. But first, time for some more Play Irish. This is Aaron Rowe.

0: I love that song. It's just pure serotonin. It is Olivia Rodrigo's stupid song. You're listening to Beats Most Wanted. Oh, I love that. Sorry, I've got a big smile on my face. Got some Little Mix on a throwback lined up. I've got the Cash Machine update on the way, and I've got Silver Bumpers on tonight. Plays next year on Beat.
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1: 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You can check it out when you're getting that entry in. Now, here's the important part. You have to get your entry in by 3 p.m. this Friday. I know this has been going on for a week now, but what's taking you so long? You have until 3 p.m. this Friday afternoon, because the cash machine then randomly picks one entry and it could be you getting that call. But if you're not in, you can't win. Answer within five rings. Tell us the prize amount and the cash is all yours. €303,000. That is €303,000 exactly. Just text BEAT, B-E-A-T, to 57557. That's 57557. Agus an Éirí an tá leat.

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0: Is Charlie single-handedly bringing back pop punk? I think she is. Very much like, it's not a phase mom of her. I love it. Got loads of tunes on the way. Got some Robert Grace with Euphoria and got Ella Langley's Choosing Texas coming up. And you just listened to Charlie XCX, wink, wink, on beat.
1: The sound of summer. 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

0: Gracie Abrams wrapping up Beats Most Wanted for this evening, but don't go anywhere. I'm sticking around. I've got the takeover up next. I've got some brand new music from Ireland's Cameron Watson on the way. Got some somber in there, got some role model, and of course I'm taking requests. I'm always taking requests on the takeover. So if there's anything you want to hear, you know what you got to do. It's 085-1029-103. 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
11: Hi, I'm Odrin. The Boomtown Rats, the High Kings and Mad Ferret are the first three acts to play at Waterford's Winterfell Festival this Christmas. They'll play at The Hive, a new 1,000 capacity concert venue in the city of the festival season. More concerts and comedy acts are expected to be announced soon. Ariana Grande has reassured fans her break from the spotlight has been planned for a long time. Fans were worried when her management announced the singer will be taking a much-deserved break when her Eternal Sunshine World Tour wraps in London in September. Speaking directly to fans on stage in Chicago last night, the singer said the decision is not reactive and had been made long before recent headlines and public discussion over her well-being. Caroline Frost, entertainment journalist, says the kind of commentary is just part of fame and success for young women.
12: It's fair to say that beautiful young women benefit from that paradigm, but also when they are perhaps not feeling at their best, they get the other side of it, that's for sure, and that's what Ariana Grande has had in no small dose for a very long time.
11: And Love Island's Fitzy and Lola are officially boyfriend and girlfriend. The Galway footballer announced the news on Instagram saying she's officially a wag. It comes as the couple have been spotted spending time in his hometown this week, including a trip to the Galway races. Lola also went to see him play football over the weekend as he returned to the pitch to play for his local GA team, Barna. And it'll be fresh and breezy tomorrow with some scattered showers, highest temperatures of 15 to 19 degrees.
0: It is 8 o'clock on a Tuesday evening. It's Ava with you on the takeover, kicking it off with a little bit of Play Irish. This is Femi.

brand new Irish music coming in from Cameron Watson called Secrets. I absolutely love his style. He's like, he's very like 90s dance kind of vibes. I really like him. Got loads more tunes coming up, got some somber lined up. But first, I'm feeling a little boogie coming on, as if I haven't boogied myself out all weekend. This is Harry Styles.

0: I love that. Sunny Federa with Libby Anka on vocals. It's called Let Me Be In Your Arms. You're listening to one very hoarse Ava Summers on The Takeover. Why am I hoarse, you might ask? Well, because I have sang my lungs up all weekend. All together now. Oh my God. It was so much fun and I saw so many incredible acts and incredible bands and artists and I got to meet some of them and it was just so fantastic. I love that festival because it's always so chill and everyone is so friendly. It's just, it's such a wholesome place to be. If there's anything you're looking for, you know the drill. It's 085-1029-103 on WhatsApp. You can text or voice note me. I'm not fussy. I will do what I can to get what you want on. Right, I have a message in here looking for some Sabrina Carpenter. I don't know who it's from. They're looking for Bed Cam. I've got it on the way. After Huntrix, K-pop Demon Hunters, Golden plays next.
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It is Role Model with High Hopes 3000. You're listening to The Takeover and it's Ava with you. I've got some brand new music this week and you may not know this about me, but once upon a time I was a massive Gorgon City fan. That was in 2014 when they came out first. This is brand new and I love it just as much. It's Oracle on

0: song makes me giggle just a little bit because I really like it and I was listening to it and it happened to come out in the middle of a heat wave and I was like, yeah, it's a dry spell going through a heat wave. And then I looked a little closer at the lyrics. Boy God, that is not what she meant. This is not what she meant at all. But it's a great song nonetheless. I'm still loving it. Casey Musgraves, it's Joy Spell on Bees. Dave Summers with you, keeping you company until 11:30 tonight. I've got a major throwback coming in here for Tasha, looking for some Ella Henderson. Do you know what? I don't think I've heard this song since I was in school, but I've got it on the way for you. After another 54 Ultra, Talk To You plays next.
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That song has made history recently, becoming the longest running number one in UK chart history. It is Sam Fender and Olivia Dean on Rain Me In. This one is the latest from Tyla. I was just thinking she's been quiet lately, but this is great. It's called That Girl on Beat.

0: had the funniest experience. I think I left my voice in Curramore House up at ATN. I feel like there's, you know, about 35,000 people who feel the same today. But I was trying to sing that song because I love it and I didn't think and nothing came out. I just opened my mouth and there was nothing. Olivia Rodrigo would drop dead. Jesus, losing your voice is an occupational hazard if you're a radio presenter, let me tell you. Got loads more tunes in the next hour, kicking it off with some Kingfisher and The Sun Will Never Settle next on Beat.
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7: Hey, I'm Rachel. The Labour Party is putting forward a bill which would see all mandatory charges included in one singular rental fee for students. It follows an incident last year where accommodation providers increased service charges while rental controls were in place. It's hoped this new bill would close any further loopholes for renters. The National Lottery has confirmed the start date for the first draw under its new lotto game format. The changes kick in from Saturday, September 5th, and we'll see less balls, which the organisation says will increase the odds of winning. The Lotto Plus 2 prize is also increasing to €1 million, while there will be 3 draws a week with a new Monday draw added. And Jamie Oliver wants chewing gum banned. The celebrity chef says chewing gum litter ruins streets and pavements. He says he wants the UK to follow Singapore's lead in banning the sale and import of all gum. Looking ahead to tomorrow, it'll be mainly dry and bright with some showers, highs of 15 to 18 degrees.
0: It's 9 o'clock on The Takeover. Ava Summers with you, keeping you company until 11:30 tonight. Got some disco lines of Tinashe on the way with No Broke Boys. But first, it's time for the latest one from Kingfisher. This is The Sun Will Never Settle. Keep it deep.

It's the latest from our buddy Niall Horan. It's called Tastes So Good. You're listening to The Takeover and Save a Summer's with you. Got some more Irish tunes on the way from Florence Road. Hanging out to dry on the way after this. It's Morgan Seatree.

0: Chico, you're listening to Beat. It's Ava with you. You're listening to The Takeover. Got more tunes on the way. Chloe was looking for some Array. I've got that coming up after Becky Hill's More, More, More plays next here on Beat.
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2: You're on beat.

It always brings me right back. Pharrell Williams with Happy on the throwbacks. It's Ava with you. Got some Amble on the way. They were just announced as one of the headliners at EP this year. That's very exciting. After this, it's the latest from Beyonce. It's Morning Dew on Beat.

0: Tough weekend for that girl. Ariana Grande, hate that I made you love me. She's been getting an awful lot of hate and comments online that are not so nice. And do you know what? Whenever I hear something like that, my heart always goes out to them. Like, it's so fair to dislike someone's work or what they put out in public or whatever, but you don't need to be mean. You don't need to comment it. She's... seems to be going through a pretty tough time at the minute, but apparently she's going back out on tour for the first time in a good few years, so I'd be excited to see where that goes. Got some picture of this on the way, but things are different after Tame Impala plays next.
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1: Oh, he has to play it in Wexford. He absolutely has to, or else I'm gonna be really sad. Brand new music here on Beat. He will be joined, of course, by the winner of Beats Got Talent, who will be joining him on stage on the night. His name is Leon. He is absolutely class. He is such a sound legend. I was literally listening to some of his mixes over the weekend, and I was like, wow, damn, like that's, he's so good. You have to go see him. You gotta go. Right, I've got one more hour of upbeat tunes on the way, and then we'll be kicking back and relaxing with chilled beats. I'm kicking off the next hour with something that is very much not chill. Got some Silver Bumper on tonight, playing next here at Beat.
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12: Hi, I'm Odrin. The Boomtown Rats, the High Kings and Mad Ferret are the first three acts to play at Waterford's Winterfell Festival this Christmas. They'll play at The Hive, a new 1,000 capacity concert venue in the city of the festival season. More concerts and comedy acts are expected to be announced soon. Ariana Grande has reassured fans her break from the spotlight has been planned for a long time. Fans were worried when her management announced the singer will be taking a much-deserved break when her Eternal Sunshine World Tour wraps in London in September. Speaking directly to fans on stage in Chicago last night, the singer said the decision is not reactive and had been made long before. Before recent headlines and public discussion over her well-being, Caroline Frost, entertainment journalist, says the kind of commentary is just part of fame and success for young women.
13: It's fair to say that beautiful young women benefit from that paradigm, but also when they are not feeling at their best, they get the other side of it, that's for sure, and that's what Ariana Grande has had in no small dose for a very long time.
12: And Love Island's Fitzy and Lola are officially boyfriend and girlfriend. The Galway footballer announced the news on Instagram saying she's officially a wag. It comes as the couple have been spotted spending time in his hometown this week, including a trip to the Galway races. Lola also went to see him play football over the weekend as he returned to the pitch to play for his local GAA team, Barna. And it'll be fresh and breezy tomorrow with some scattered showers, highest temperatures of 15 to 19 degrees.
1: It is Ava with you. It's 10 o'clock on the takeover. I've got some Stella Lefty lined up after this from Silver Bumper.
14: Here we go.

has been everywhere for the last few weeks. It's just Jamie, brand new music. It's called Knee Deep. I love it. Got some back-to-back Irish music here now because I've got Dermot Kennedy on the way with Funeral. After this, it's Femi teaming up with the Kid Laroi. It's called Noble. Rumor has it he was spotted at ATN over

0: I am loving this resurgence of music that like sounds like it could be like 90s garage or like 90s dance kind of music. I really like it because it's brand new and it sounds new, but it also gives me that hit of nostalgia that I'm looking for. I just chef's kiss, it's so good. Clooney teaming up with Prospa on that. It's called Free Your Mind on Beat. Got some Danny L. Harrell on the way, teaming up with Dua Lipa on Two Hearts. Got some Drake coming up too for something a little bit more chill. But if there's something you want to hear, you know what you got to do. It's 085-1029-103. Text me or WhatsApp me and I'll see if I can get it on before 11 o'clock. I'll be squeezing it, but I'll do my very best. As I said, more tunes on the way in Two Hearts plays next.
1: 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Festival season. 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

listening to some music earlier and I was like, you know what? He's kind of like this generation's Phil Collins, isn't he? Somber. He just gives me that vibe. This is new music coming in from the Bowser. It's called Magnetic on Beat.

0: Alex Warren. Such a happy little song. It's called Passenger on Beat. You're listening to The Takeover. I have about an hour left with you at this point. And, well, I'm just having a little bit of a moment here. I'm having a little bit of a whoa moment because this is my first show as the sole presenter of Beat's Most Wanted in The Takeover, which is crazy because, first of all, I miss Kirsten. I'm like, it's weird that it's Tuesday and Kirsten's not here. But, second of all, it's kind of crazy because I grew up listening to The Takeover. I went to bed listening to chilled beats every night. It's so crazy to think that now I'm here and I'm doing the show that I listened to growing up. It's just, I'm just having a moment, guys, okay? Just give me a second. It's just, the brain is buffering here. Got some Sia on the way, teaming up with Kendrick Lamar. After the latest from Hugel and Ultranate, Moving to the Sun plays next here on The Takeover.
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5: This

Benson Boone's Mystical Magical on the Takeover. It's Ava with you. And I was chatting to this guy over the weekend and I told him straight up, I was like, Khaki Kid, this is the best song you've produced so far. He was like, yeah, I know, it's good, isn't it? It really is. It's called Easy Does It here on Beat.

0: I love that. It's Olivia Rodrigo. Stupid song. You're listening to The Takeover. It's Ava with you. Wrapping up The Takeover for now, but don't go anywhere because I've got half an hour of chilled beats, back-to-back, chilled tunes to help you just relax after, you know, it's hard. It's so hard going back to work on a Tuesday after a bank holiday, isn't it? Oh my gosh. Like, you have the bank holiday and on Friday night you're like, oh my god, this is it. You know, I've got the next 3 days off. And then suddenly it's Tuesday and you're back in work. So I get it. You're tired. You're ready to chill out and relax and get a bit of you time. Well, the Chilled Hit Mix is here for exactly that. And I've got it kicking off next.
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8: Hey, I'm Rachel. The Labour Party is putting forward a bill which would see all mandatory charges included in one singular rental fee for students. It follows an incident last year where accommodation providers increased service charges while rental controls were in place. It's hoped this new bill would close any further loopholes for renters. The National Lottery has confirmed the start date for the first draw under its new Lotto game format. The changes kick in from Saturday, September 5th, and will see less balls, which the organisation says will increase the odds of winning. The Lotto Plus 2 prize is also increasing to €1 million, while there will be 3 draws a week with a new Monday draw added. And Jamie Oliver wants chewing gum banned. The celebrity chef says chewing gum litter ruins streets and pavements. He says he wants the UK to follow Singapore's lead in banning the sale and import of all gum. Looking ahead to tomorrow, it'll be mainly dry and bright with some showers, highs of 15 to 18 degrees.
0: It is 11 o'clock on The Takeover. It's time to kick back and relax with the chilled hit mix. Got some Nelly in the mix. Got an old school one from the Sugar Babes too, but first, it's Kingfisher. Turn up.

righteous to the point where you just rather be alone so here's a long we're both headstrong no comment

0: seeing that live over the weekend was absolutely insane, and I couldn't believe it because Kay Tempest was playing at ATN, and then I kind of put the picture together in my head. I was like, wait, if Kay Tempest is playing at ATN and Kneecap are also playing at ATN, are they going to play Irish Goodbye live? And then they did, and I was in the audience with my jaw on the floor. I was like, oh my god, I can't believe they're playing this right now. It was so, oh, it was amazing. It was fantastic to see it live. Wrapping up the chilled hit mix. Before that, had Little Sugar Babes, Lost in You, the latest from Moncrief with Stubborn. And before that, Nelly, Just a Dream, and of course, kicking it all off with Kingfisher and The Blade. You're listening to Beat. It's time to kick back and relax. Take a little bit of you time. It's that time of the day. Got some Macy Gray coming up after Sienna Spyro. Material Lover plays next.
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Macy Gray, I try. Got more tunes coming up. Got some Amy Winehouse. I feel like I haven't played any Amy in forever. But first, time for some Olivia Dean. This is Baby Steps.

0: wrapping up chilled beats this evening. I'm Ava. Thanks so much for coming and hanging out with me. I'll be back with you tomorrow. Same time, same place, but Idar and Darling Tour Hour. Look after yourself and look after the people around you. Tug a bugge, and I'll talk to you tomorrow evening from 6. Bye. 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
12: I'm here a minute and I'm breaking the gap.
13: Studio here.
12: Okay. Hello, good morning. How
13: this
12: are
13: is just
12: you?
13: Chaotic already. Good morning to you. It is Beat Breakfast. It is 7:04. It is Killian. It is Aoife. It is producer Amy here with you because Niall and Show are on their holly bops.
0: Good morning.
12: Good morning, good morning. All. How are we? How are we after the banker?
13: We're grand. I'm kind of still in that kind of tired mode.
0: I'm tired.
13: Me and Amy are sitting down and Aoife is just standing up here.
12: I've decided to stand up because I need every ounce of energy I can possibly get after ATN. I'm sure there are plenty of tired heads this morning heading back to work, but what a weekend. I mean, you'd be just so proud of your locality, of the southeast of Waterford. Port Law, so close to Buncoyne. You could poke a slitter, as I say, across the river. You could hear all together now from my home house.
0: Really?
13: In Buncoyne? Yeah. No way. Yeah, yeah. I kind of appreciate it because you went for pleasure. I was kind of more so there for work. I was kind of in and out because I had other things to do. But I had to go from Bagnallstown on the Saturday. And the roads were quite nice. I thought it was going to take me into Waterford, then down the N24, but it took me up to the M9, tip off there at Knocktofer, go through Pilltown, all that kind of Fidown, over the Fidown Bridge.
12: I love the Fidown Bridge. Do you know what the Fidown Bridge used to be? A toll bridge back in the day.
0: No way.
12: A wooden toll bridge.
13: You don't even know what the Fidown Bridge is.
0: I crossed it. That's how I came back every evening.
12: Yeah.
13: Okay.
12: And it was a wooden bridge as well at one point or another that used to be apparently very scary. But yeah, iconic bridge, iconic scenes, iconic festival.
13: Highlight.
12: Oh, my highlight definitely was the Mary Wallopers. Thought they were deadly. Really good. I've actually made a boppin' trad playlist after all together now, and I've added loads of random bits and bobs. What about you, Amy? Who was your highlight?
0: I'd say Christy Moore.
13: Christy Moore, everyone. I don't think he was suitable for a festival, actually.
0: Did you go see him?
13: No,
0: I didn't.
12: But
0: yeah,
12: he was in a tent.
13: Okay.
12: Like, do you know what I mean?
13: It was the main stage.
0: No, I thought he was main stage. I'd say he wanted to be in the tent. I'm not sure.
12: Because he likes the intimate crowd. I saw him in the Theatre Royal in Waterford there about a year and a half ago, and it was probably one of the best gigs I was ever at.
13: Yeah, respectful. And not people roaring and shouting at him.
12: Well, what were you up to then anyway, if you weren't bopping around?
13: Gigging and more gigging. Yeah, up in Rathdrum. Took me the back way.
12: Where's Rathdrum? Wicklow.
13: Oh. Wicklow. Yeah. Just like near Avoca. I had to go through the Vale of Avoca.
12: Yeah.
13: Nice little pop. More scenes. Some Patrick for you. I know.
12: It wouldn't necessarily match Portlaw and Fidown.
13: It wouldn't. Right, 7:07. We have to pick a winner of Movie Madness.
0: Show will kill us if we don't.
12: Okay. Can I pick the winner?
0: Yeah,
12: no.
0: Yeah, go.
12: Okay, the winner is...
13: She's so excited.
12: The winner is Emma O'Connor from Waterford, and she guessed that the Movie Madness film of the day was Superbad.
13: 100% iconic, 10 out of 10 movie I would recommend to anybody, but don't have the kids around when you're watching it. It is Killian, it is Aoife here with you. We've got some, what is it, Who Pulled First Next?
0: Yes.
13: Yeah, it's on the way.

0: Doja Cat, Jealous Type playing here on Big Breakfast. Ethan Killian in with you.
1: Morning.
0: For
1: how are you?
0: Show 7:10 at the time. Let's do it. It's who pulled first, the first one of the week and the last one of the week. Do you do it twice a week, Amy, or once?
1: Once.
0: Once, okay, only once. So you have one shot to get this right, Aoife.
1: If you only got one shot, do not miss your chance. Go. Okay, so who pulled first? We're sitting at a lovely bar and waiting to meet the love of our lives.
0: Oh, I found mine, but yeah, hypothetically. Yeah.
1: Hypothetically speaking. Killian is standing there. He's looking strong. He's looking cool. And the next thing, who walks up beside him? Only Tom Holland. Who'd pull first? Tom Holland or Killian?
0: Me, because I'm taller than him.
1: I'm not going to lie.
0: He's a small man. He's like 5'5", isn't he?
2: No, he's not.
1: He's not 5'5". He's just
0: he is. Oh, yeah, Rachel's here, by the way.
1: He's just with a tall goddess. Yeah, he's with a tall goddess, so... Yeah, I don't know exactly what height he is.
0: He definitely
1: and,
0: pulled first.
1: But he has great charisma and he's cut. Yeah,
2: He's Spider-Man.
0: And to be fair, that's the only thing. If I was ever to have any edge over Tom Holland, is that I'm taller than him.
3: Five
0: you know?
1: 5'8". Yeah,
0: I'm 6'2".
2: That's still a good bit taller than me.
1: Yeah, and like I have this like trick where I'm 5'10", but I have like a pose for photos where it can go down about an inch and a half or two. So you could always do that as well.
0: Tactical. No, I'll give it to Tom Holland.
1: Okay, Spider-Man at a.k.a. Tom Holland would pull first. Okay, yeah. Next up, Killian.
0: It's for me, for you.
1: You're still waiting at the bar, okay? And you're looking around and the next thing, this poker-faced gal comes up beside you. Who'd pull first, yourself or Lady Gaga?
0: Now, here's the question. If it was back in 2008 when she was at Glastonbury and people thought this, hoo-ha, there, you know, I think I'd have the edge there. But in recent times, I'd give it to Lady Gaga. She put first. She is Lady Gaga.
1: She's unreal.
0: She could wear meat around me and she'd win.
1: Now, meat was probably the 2009 era. So, yeah.
0: No, I'd give it to Lady Gaga. Well, okay.
1: I feel like she could be quite sort of judgmental or something. Like, I don't know how much effort she'd be willing to put in or how much grafting. Whereas I feel like you'd be trying hard.
0: Thanks. Well, it took me a couple of years, didn't it, to find someone. No, I'll give it to Lady Gaga.
1: Are you sure? What do you think, Rach?
2: I love a bit of Lady Gaga. I actually watched Devil Wears Prada 2 over the long weekend.
1: Well,
2: and she's in it.
1: It's not bad.
0: Is she actually in it? I knew she was on the soundtrack because I went in the Golden Disc yesterday and they had the Devil Wears Prada 2 soundtrack and I was like, oh, I might get that just for that song.
2: Yeah, I love Lady Gaga, so sorry.
0: Okay.
2: But also, if we're comparing like 2008 Lady Gaga, does that mean we compare her with 2008 Killian?
0: I was like prepubescent. I wouldn't have been allowed in a club.
1: I'd say
0: I was like 7. No. 11.
1: We're not 7.
0: 11. It was 11.
1: Yeah, it was kind of Hannah Montana era. And finally, who'd pull first? This is, of course, inspired by ATN 2026. Killian or Christy Moore?
0: Oh, me, hands down. Oh, look at me. Don't forget your shovel if you want to go to work. Oh, jocks, I went to Scookard. Who wants to be listening
1: I'd
0: to that for half Killian, an hour?
1: I'd say if Christy bothered to open his eyes.
0: Although we're on par. I think we're on par in the sweating game. I think we do sweat the same amount, like playing music. You should see me. Like, we had to do a gig the other night when I was carrying my stuff. Like, that was me sweating straight away, you know, before I even started playing music. And then it's a whole different job.
1: Yeah. I also think, I'd say you would pull first, just in this case.
0: Yeah.
1: And I'd also say Christy's the kind of guy who strikes me like he just couldn't, like, he wouldn't be willing to put in the graft.
2: No.
1: You know, he's hyper focused on what he wants to do, his music and the songs, and then
0: telling
1: after that he's like, I'm going home to bed now and drink a bottle of water and open my eyes.
0: You know what? I'll take the L on that one and I'll have Christy Moore.
1: Okay,
0: just one out of three.
1: Not bad.
0: Okay, up next is your go. Okay. And I've got some good ones in store for you. I do.
1: You
0: back to another round of who to pull first, hypothetically speaking, me and Aoife are at a bar. And some celebrity will come up beside us to order whatever they're ordering. And the question is, who'd pull first? Either Aoife or me up against that celebrity. I've got, what, Christy Moore, Lady Gaga, and who was the first one?
1: Tom Holland. Spider-Man himself.
0: Yeah, I thought Gaga and Holland would pull before me, but definitely any day of the week I'd pull before Christy Moore.
1: I said it was 50-50 if he opened his eyes, 50-50. Maybe.
0: No chance. Anyway, now you're under the spotlight, okay? First up, okay, you're sitting at the bar looking for an opportunity. Who walks in? Only as I think I get her name wrong all the time, but it's Amanda Seyfried, Mamma Mia one.
1: Oh, Amanda Seyfried. She's really funny, talented. She can sing, she can act. Yeah, she's cool. And she was in that movie, is it the...
0: It was based on the books.
1: The Housemaid. There, I saw a few months ago, and she was amazing in that.
0: She's not old, though. She's pushing on a bit, no?
2: She's about 42.
1: Yeah, she's still stunning.
2: 43.
1: She has the most amazing blue eyes.
2: Yeah, very similar hair.
1: Stunning. Yeah, we do, I suppose, have similar hair. I think, personally, that Amanda Seyfried would pull first.
0: Okay. Number two, you're sitting there.
1: That was so random. Where did that one come from?
0: Just Mamma Mia, no?
1: Okay.
0: Mamma Mia. Next one. Well, actually, it was Dave last night. We were discussing it. I was like, I need celebrities help me. Okay. She was like, here's some. Another one. Bridget Medler walks in.
1: I couldn't even tell you what Bridget Medler looks. Is that does she want?
0: Good luck, Charlie.
2: Oh, oh, stop.
1: What's her song? What's the one?
0: Ready or not, here I come.
2: That's not the good one.
0: That is the good one.
2: Standing in the eye of the hurricane.
0: No, continue. Four is yours. No,
2: I know what I'm talking about.
0: No, I just know that. And good luck.
2: Here comes the rain. I'm obviously that much younger than the rest of you.
0: Well, I watched Good Luck Charlie in the Christmas special.
1: Great show, by the way. What was the song that we just... Ready or Not?
0: Ready or not, girl. Yeah, she's now an astronaut, by the way.
1: Yeah, isn't that
0: She's like
1: thing?
0: A...
2: Very cool.
0: Yeah. Just Disney child actor to astronaut. We don't see that happen. We see Miley Cyrus going off doing that.
1: Just because I can't actually, like, remember... One second. Bridget, what does she look like these days?
0: I have no idea. Like, in an astronaut suit, I...
1: She's gorgeous. I know, she'd pull before me, I think.
0: Rachel?
2: I'm just thinking of her singing Hurricane at the bar. I can't believe you don't know that one.
1: No.
0: It's about who'd pull first on that.
1: I didn't have Disney Channel. I only got, like, additional channels when we got Fairview.
0: Yeah, I had to go into my extra neighbours, watch Disney Channel, or go down to my granny's.
1: But it was kind of fun as well because we didn't have Disney Channel. So then any new Disney movie that come out, it would be like a big event and we'd all gather and watch it like as a big event, like Camp Rocks and
0: Geek Charmin. No, anyone remember that?
1: Princess Protection Program. Yeah. That was my one.
0: Does anyone remember? We were actually looking at Bones last night and there was a fella in it. I think he was a teacher in Hannah Montana, but he was like a sitcom actor. But he was in one episode of Bones and I was like, I know him from somewhere. And he was in the Disney show I'm in the Band. Do you remember that one?
1: Yes.
0: No?
1: Yeah.
0: Yeah, it was with the long hair. Anyway.
1: Okay.
0: Right, your last one, okay? And I said I'd give you a grace with this one. And I was told last night, no one will know who he is. And I said, I'm telling you, people will know who he is. Mr. Buff Egan.
1: Buff Egan?
0: Yeah. The GAA superstar.
1: I know who Buff Egan is. When Runcoin
0: won
1: the All-Ireland years ago, I feel like he drove out to Runcoin and...
0: He tries everywhere.
1: He's a bit of a GAA celeb. You know Buff Egan, do you?
2: I do.
0: Yeah. No.
1: And what was the phrase that he... The wrestling phrase that he...
0: Oh, delete. He likes to say that on the Snapchat. And then Marty Morrissey ended up using that in commentary for the All-Ireland win. And everyone was like, oh, he's quoting Buff Egan. And I was like, well, actually, he's kind of quoting Matt Hardy. From WWE.
2: Wow.
0: Anyway. Yeah.
1: There we go. Who'd pull first? Myself or Buffy Egan?
0: Shut up, audience.
1: Look, Buffy Egan has a bit of charisma about him and stuff.
0: I'd just be shushing people though. He'd be going, shush.
1: Yeah, I don't know. I'd say he's kind of a marmitey person as well. No?
0: What does marmitey mean?
1: Like, as in, you'd love him or hate him. No?
0: Yeah, maybe. I'm going to say
1: he is funny. That's the thing. Maybe I'll pull first. I don't know.
0: Okay, Rachel, what do you think?
2: Where's he from?
0: Clare,
1: up the country. Somewhere.
2: I was going to say, what's the accent like?
1: I don't know. He doesn't have a particularly like attractive accent. No.
2: All right. Yeah, no.
1: Maybe I'm wrong, lads. Let me know what you think. Anyway, but okay. Maybe I would.
0: There we go. That's today's game of who'd pull first. Are you happy?
1: Well, we both got someone anyway.
0: Yeah, we both.
1: Well, we do actually have someone.
0: So. Oh, exactly. Yeah. So I'm not too bothered if I pull or don't pull first.

0: Van Harris. Teaming up with Jazzy. It's Satisfy on Beat 102 and 37, 25 this time. Is he playing Electric Light Orchestra this year? No.
1: No,
2: he played
0: Marley Park.
2: Well, he did, yeah, that big gig. We were just talking about there. Killian was, telling us all of his fun facts because he's a good man for the facts. And that Calvin Harris's name is Aidan, apparently.
0: That's
2: according
0: wrong.
2: To Killian Doyle.
0: His name is not Calvin Harris. Okay, let me just. I saw it on TikTok today, Calvin Harris' real name. All right. Calvin Harris is called Adam Richard Willis. Aidan and Adam are not too far apart, but there you go.
2: No, Aidan is like an Irish name. That's why I thought it was
0: Calvin or Adam and Jazzy, whatever her name is. Her name is probably not Jazzy. I doubt that's on the birth certificate.
1: It is.
0: No, it's not Jazzy.
1: Well, it's like Jasmine or something.
0: Oh, yeah, but it's not Jazzy. God. All right, on the way, we are going to be discussing what type personality we are. I'm type A, apparently. We'll fill us in on the goss. And we've got massive, massive prize on the cash machine to go this Friday. Fill you in if you case you need a reminder. And Silva Bumpa, that big tune on tonight is next.

0: apparently he's looking for 20 million for the next movie, that Ryan Gosling. There's been an uproar, I was informed last night.
1: And he's only Kane, like. It Kane. Is called Barbie.
0: 20 million for what? Like a couple of lines to read in the movie. That's a bit extortionate, isn't it? No?
1: Who is Ryan Gosling married to? I always get mixed up between him and... Oh, yeah. Oh, yeah, yeah. And I always get mixed up between him and Ryan Reynolds. Is that bad?
0: No,
1: they're
0: no.
1: Kind of very much the same era, yeah, aren't they?
0: They're just the same person in my head.
2: All the gossip.
3: Right on the source, yeah. Yeah, that's it. Give me the goss on beat.
2: All the gossip.
3: The fix.
1: Okay. The alarm was set early this morning. We obviously were all broadcasting from All Together Now all weekend, so I was quite tired. Anyway, last night, if you think I was tired this morning, I was shattered, absolutely shattered. And I was lying off the couch, like all my festival gear is like thrown all over my sitting room. And I get this snap from Killian, and he's telling me about everything he's organised and done today. Okay.
0: Thank you.
1: He cleaned the house. What else did you do?
0: I did bins, cleaned bins, the house, did flat pack furniture.
1: Flat pack furniture.
0: Did a like full body shower. Just, I know like men don't really do that, but like
1: NCT
0: I did, like,
1: shower.
0: Did, like a proper like a big scrub. I bought a new loofah and pennies that has a double sided thing. Yeah. And I was like, yeah.
1: Whereas I was like at 5:45 this morning rooting through my ATN bag to get some makeup on to fix myself, to make myself look somewhat presentable going into work. And it just kind of got me thinking, I don't know about ye, but I always get these things on my TikTok about type A, type B, type C personalities. And what Killian described in this video about all he's done and how organised he was and how prepped he was for tomorrow, he's a good man for a bit of meal prep. He has his vinyl record collection alphabetically ordered. Alphabetically ordered, okay?
0: Yeah,
1: this man is organised. He has his life together, let's just say.
0: Yeah,
1: it is the really. Most type A personality video that I have ever received, okay? If you don't know what a type A personality is, it's defined as someone who's ultra-organised, competitive, hyper-fixated.
0: Oh, that is a bit...
1: And likes to plan every detail, like itineraries, weeks in advance, okay? Like I said, Killian has his record, his own personal vinyl record player collection.
0: That's just easy to find ordered. When you go around. Like, Rachel, you'd agree with that, no? Like, no?
4: I like to be organised with everything, but I thought it was just because I'm a Virgo.
1: No, I think you are like the definition of type A. So this is why we wanted to get Rachel in. Rachel, tell them all what you do every night. You have like the routine down. Go home from work. Come on.
4: Yeah, you work, have a day. I go to the gym, come home, make my lunch for the following day, lay out my clothes for the following day. Then I like to have like a big shower, moisturize, and then I have to read my book. Then I do a little sleep meditation before I go to bed.
0: Oh, God. A sleep meditation?
4: Yeah.
0: For what? Like?
1: Just to wind down.
4: To wind down.
0: Because now I sleep as far.
4: Yeah,
0: so you relax before you relax.
4: Yeah.
1: Okay.
4: And I can't be on my phone. I have to like set my alarm and like everything, then read my book, then put on my sleep meditation and go. I can't be on my phone just before I go to bed.
1: Whereas the type B person is the spontaneous, go with the flow counterpart, i.e. myself and Amy probably as well. Are you more of a type B gal?
5: I'm absolutely type B. Although you said I was a mix, but I'm
1: I
5: not
1: think
5: sure.
1: You, yeah, you definitely have like certain organised elements. And I would in fairness as well.
5: Towards
1: but
5: B.
1: I always say about the type B person, it's the person who has everything in their handbag but no idea where anything is. Like, you could
0: That's
1: probably
0: you,
1: find
0: you to your
1: have
0: car.
1: A spoon in my handbag. You could find a toothbrush.
0: When we lived together, back when I first started here and first got my full-time job, Aoife would be like, come on, we go get a chip or something. I'll drive and I'd get into the car. And you could find a shovel from the garden out in the home. You could find a wrench and it's hang on, give me a minute to clear the front seat. And then everything is just chucked into the back.
4: Do you want to know what's in my car right now?
1: What?
4: An umbrella, a packet of wipes, a tub of chewing gum, and some car perfume.
1: That is like the most type A list
4: yeah.
1: of things.
4: That's all is in my car.
1: I couldn't even actually.
4: Oh, and an emergency kit with like a high vis and like the little triangle.
1: That's for the boot,
0: yeah,
1: obviously.
0: Yeah. That's for the boot.
1: Where
0: is just bang gear at the moment.
1: I have a swimsuit, a towel, a pair of shoes, a pair of boots, camping chairs, a tent.
0: It's stressing me out so much. Sometimes I can let my car get into a state, but like when I clean it, I clean it.
1: Oh, yeah. No, to be fair, I'd be kind of the same. But anyway.
0: So the ones every 2 weeks.
1: I would love to hear some of your most type A or type B personality traits, because yeah, I just think it's hilarious. Like, some of the type B stories are kind of fairly shocking, and then some of the type A stories, like Killian's alphabetically ordered record, vinyl record collection, or Rachel's nighttime routine.
4: Yeah,
0: not really organized. Are you type A like me, or are you type B like Aoife? 085 1029 103. In the meantime, let's get the latest from Olivia Rodrigo. Stupid Song plays next on B.

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0: Our WhatsApp is a bit like Aoife this morning. It's just, you know.
3: In slow motion.
0: In slow motion. We've been kicked out of our WhatsApp at the moment. We're trying to get back.
3: She's trying to keep us in check. Producer Amy is trying to keep a handle on us because we're just hyper. And
4: that's it.
3: We keep laughing at stupid
0: that's
3: things.
0: It.
3: And, you know, yourself.
0: Haters gonna hate. That's what I say. It is Killian.
3: And
0: it
3: is going to tomate.
0: Killian and Aoife. What even is that? It's Killian and Aoife with you. Not sure on their holidays. But we're here to hold the fort for the week ahead. We've got your daily dilemma on the way. ATN, bit of bother over the weekend, so we'll need your advice there. But of course, we still have to play a round of Beat the Bomb. And your advantage this week, because there's only 4 days, because we have the bank holiday, so you have one less person to compete against.
3: Oh yeah, how many days does it take for you to like adjust to a bank holiday?
0: Not really.
3: I find it really confusing.
0: Do you?
3: Until it hits about Thursday, I'm still a day behind. Anyway, yeah, 4 days in this week, so more prizes for Beat the Bomb. No,
0: there is, yeah, because this week we're teaming up with Richard and Brian Murphy Tamarack Adam. They're a family-run business based in Thomastown, Kilkenny, specialising in SMA asphalt and all ground works involved. You'll find all you need to know on murphytarmac.com or on their socials. And we've got a 50 euro voucher, one for all, up for grabs every day. And at the end of the week, the overall winner will upgrade to a 150 euro one for all, which is ideal for the bank holiday after he has probably spent a bit of moolah over the weekend.
3: And I know, and this time of year is so busy for birthdays too. Two birthdays this week that I have to, and my nanny was 90 there over the weekend as well. But like, not to complain, it's great to celebrate, you know, birthdays and all that, but they all come in one.
0: Most important one coming up as well, the 20th, you know, just saying if you want to get.
3: A few weeks older than me as well, so.
0: Oh, there we go. Oh, Killian's getting old. I'm going to be 30 next year, which is sad, but it is. And you know what? I hate to say it. It's back to school soon as well, so these could come in handy, these vouchers. 100%. So just for coming on air, answering a few questions, you're guaranteed a 50 euro one for all voucher, and if you have the highest score at the end of the week, 150 euro. If you want to get involved, 085 1029 103. WhatsApp us your name and your county, and you could be playing Beat the Bomb next. In the meantime, Ray is on the way, still looking for a husband. She's looking for him a while, isn't she? In the meantime, news and sport is on the way next.
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2: Go on, try it. It's lotsa e. La Beat. Beat Breakfast, replay. Hey, you mean more of- so good, we play it twice.

0: It is Killian, it is Aoife, it is Amy with you. Niall and Seo are on their holidays. Where are they gone again, actually?
1: Well, they're not gone together. They're gone separately.
0: Niall wants me to mind the house, so I have to go and trim all the bushes and stuff and cut his grass. Do you know that?
1: No.
0: Pay me cash in hand. Nice.
2: Come on. Yeah, sort of gosh.
0: Bring out the bins, all that kind of stuff. Yes, we make the beds every day.
2: You love to do a few jobs. Anything for a few quid, Killian's on.
0: No, I hate cutting the grass. I didn't mind it, but my father has me scarred for life because my granny, you see, lived up the top of the town and we lived the other end of the town. So I used to cut our own grass and our next door neighbour's grass and he would give me a tenner and then dad was like, oh, will you go up and mow granny's grass? And I was like, yeah, no bother. She didn't have a lawnmower, so I had to wheel, I had to walk up the town with our lawnmower, pushing it on the tarmac, the whole way up Bagnestown, up to the station road, go in, cut my granny's grass, and then walk the thing the whole way home. And the worst thing was, there was just grass falling out, so if you were walking up to town, you knew it was killing us, you had to cut the grass, because you'd just see a trail of grass. So yeah, scarf life. And then I cut another lad's grass on the estate.
2: Did you get money for that one?
0: He was supposed to pay me, forgot every time. So what was I going to do? Go in and complain?
2: I know, you should ask to be at Revolut or something.
0: Yeah. But anyway, I'm not a man to do jobs. There you go now.
2: He's not a man to do jobs. Oh my God. He's not a man to wash dishes. Sometimes he just goes out into the open plan and he's like, do you know what, lads? I think this place needs a little bit of a sprucing up.
0: It does though. I've cleaned the studio so many times. Because see, we have big windows here in the studios. And sometimes when you're on air, stupid people like to come up and put their hands on it and make faces at me when I'm in. And I'm like, I'm just after cleaning those windows. They're not stupid, but you get what I mean? Like, have you no cop on that, you know, like
2: you
0: the fingerprints?
2: See him mid-morning, he's running around with a J cloth and a big spray.
0: Yeah.
2: It's dangerous health and safety now.
0: No rare than anyone in here. That's all I'm saying. Anyway, it's Killian and Aoife with you. 6 minutes after eight, we've got a dilemma to tackle on the way, but first it is time to play the first round of Beat the Bomb of the Week, teaming up with Richard and Brian Murphy Tarmac Adam. They're a family run business in Thomastown and Kilkenny, specialising in SMA, asphalt and all grounds works involved. You can get more info on their socials. We've got a €50 one for all up for grabs every day. At the end of the week, the overall winner will upgrade to a €150 one for all.
2: I just want to talk about tarmac. Do you know when you get
0: go for it.
2: Your yard,
0: anything goes on this show lately.
2: You know when you get your yard tarmacked as a child and you're going to go out on your bikes or your rollerblades straight after the tarmac is done. The feeling of going around on your scooter or your rollerblades or your bike after fresh tarmac, lads, it is incomparable. Just saying.
0: When the key's done, you'll see for now coming down.

0: Another 54 Ultras talk to you on Beat. The first round of the week with Richard and Brian Murphy, Tarmac Adam. They're a family-run business based in Thomastown, Kilkenny. And if you want more info on them, you can get them at murphytarmac.com or on their socials. And we've got a €150 voucher up for grabs. And at the end of the week, if you've got the highest score, it's a €150 voucher. Did I just say that already? Yeah? Yeah. Okay. Sorry. Yeah. €50 voucher for just coming on today. And hopefully, to get the highest score and set the precedent for the week, it is Fergal. Good morning.
1: How's it going? Morning.
2: Well, Fergal, how are you getting on?
1: Yeah, not bad.
2: Did you have a busy banker?
1: Just came back from Australia there Saturday night, so.
2: No way!
0: Be the Lord. How long were you there for?
1: Yeah. 2 years.
0: Oh, well. God. And I'd like to say the one thing you missed about Ireland is Beat.
1: Yeah, I didn't really get it over there, so it's been a while, so I'm a bit rusty.
0: A bit rusty. Well, look, you're going to play Beat the Bombers this morning. How is your general knowledge?
1: It was good 2 years ago. I don't know now.
0: Okay. Well, look, we'll put you to the test.
1: All right. Yeah.
0: All right. 102 seconds on the clock. The very best of luck.
2: Who won the All-Ireland Senior Ladies Football Final this weekend?
1: Galway.
2: Correct. What Italian city is the home to the Colosseum?
1: Rome.
2: Correct. What does the K stand for in KFC?
1: Kentucky.
2: Correct. What sport was Floyd Mayweather famous for?
1: Boxing.
2: Correct. What does the acronym GOAT stand for?
1: Greatest of all time.
2: Correct. Where is the city of Athens?
1: Greece.
2: Correct. How many cents make up €7?
1: 700.
2: Correct. What actor played James Bond in Casino Royale?
1: Daniel Craig.
2: Correct. Who is the presenter of the game show The Chase? It's Bradley Walsh. What colour is Vermilion a shade of?
1: Is it maroon?
2: It's red. Element is said to keep bones strong?
1: Calcium.
2: Correct. What potato shares the same name as a bird? Think of it. Correct.
0: Oh, correct.
2: Who is the manager of the Leinster rugby team? Leo Cullen. Which video game company created the character Princess Zelda?
1: Nintendo.
2: Correct. What animal begins each MGM movie? What animal?
1: A lion.
2: Correct. I just started, so I'll finish. What planet is known as the red planet?
1: Mars.
2: Correct. Woo!
0: Is it correct?
2: Unbelievable. Oh my God.
0: It was.
1: Yeah, thanks.
0: Fergal, the Waffle score, 14 points back.
2: Woo!
0: Well done.
2: That's
0: to you.
2: On.
0: You've got that €50 one for all voucher. So you have. And if anyone tops it at the end of the week, they'll be upgraded to that, but if not, it's looking likely that you could get it at a benchmark. What a benchmark. 14 points. So
2: unbelievable.
0: Congratulations to you, Fergal. Welcome back to our little island, huh?
1: Thanks very much.
2: Not at all. Talk about coming back on the right foot. Tell us anyway, where were you living in Australia for Fergal?
1: Within Melbourne for 2 years, so.
2: Deadly.
1: Yeah.
2: And are you back with the fam now? Have they been helping with this game? Who's there with you?
1: My partner here, I took her over, stole a local.
2: Oh, very good. Oh,
0: she's from Sydney or Melbourne?
1: She's from Melbourne, yeah.
2: No way.
0: Oh, shrimp
2: from
0: the Bobby. Eh? Oh, yeah.
1: Yeah. She got one of the questions right there, so I may give her something.
2: She'll get something out of it. Well, pleasure to talk to you, and welcome back to Ireland, Fergal.
1: Yeah, thanks very much.
0: Good luck.
2: Thank you.
0: Bye. Chaotic, goodness.
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0: Correct.
2: Why was that so bad?
0: You just said correct after everyone.
2: But sure, that's because they were all right.
0: I know. Correct?
2: Lads, you're being mean to me.
0: I'm not. It's Killian and it's Aoife's with you.
2: And
0: here
2: Amy.
0: Today. And Amy's here as well, too. Niall and Show are on the holidays. As you can tell, we're not the pros at this, really. You know, we're just kind of in here to wing it, have a great time, you know. And hopefully you are listening, too. But because Niall and Show are away, we feel that you'll miss them.
2: Yeah, I think so. I mean, you can't emulate Shona's randomness and funny bits.
0: I think we did it there. Yeah. We're finished up, Beat the Bomb. So tell us now, where are you living in Australia anyway?
2: I know, but I was interested. Like, how deadly is it that he literally came back from Australia, the first thing he did was enter Beat the Bomb?
0: Yeah, class. And he's got a 50 euro on for all.
2: Yeah. And he'll probably, well, we'll see now. I'm sure someone else might want to take him on, but he's in with a good chance for 150. Sure, look, he mightn't have much in the back pocket. Well, now he does.
0: And I wonder where he's living now.
2: I don't know.
4: We'll bring him back.
0: But yeah, you're going to miss Niall and the show. They're gone for about a week and a half. I think Niall's back next Thursday.
4: Yeah.
0: And the show's not back till like 2 weeks' time. So we said we'd just try emulate that today.
2: Okay.
0: You know? By doing our best impersonations of them each.
2: Oh,
0: you know?
2: Did we?
0: We did, yeah. We sat down and had a meeting about Sean's and what we do. And you were all like, oh, yeah. So since you were the female in the room.
2: Okay.
0: And Amy's here, obviously, but she can impersonate herself, really. You know, you're here.
2: Okay.
4: I'll just laugh.
0: But you have to do a show. So give me your best show there, this one.
2: Hiya, hon. How are ya? Oh, darling. You're so lovely. Aw.
0: That's brilliant.
2: Is that okay?
0: That's grand, yeah. But, like, why would she... Would she say that on the show? Like, if she was talking right now,
2: yeah,
0: what would she
2: would
0: be saying?
4: Yeah, she'd be throwing out, hey, how are you, darling?
0: How are you, darling?
2: Yeah,
0: just
2: she's the sweetest human. Okay, I don't know. that's enough, Killian. Okay, I did show. You do, Niall.
0: Okay, time to push on now, you know, right? And we'll just play music for the whole time you talk. You go off on a tangent for a second.
2: I really like butter on my toast. And my favourite kind of butter is the one in the big block because it melts really nicely and it adds an extra little bit of meltedness to the slice of toast. And the block is the best butter. You can't convince anyone otherwise. You can't convince me otherwise. Until you try the block on your slice of toast, you haven't lived.
0: That's actually a very good show. That's something the show will go on about, as she would say. And I thought I did a very good night. Just sit back, let her go.
2: I think you sound the exact same. Maybe you're always trying to copy that.
4: Oh,
0: hey. Well, anyway, you know them better than anyone else. You're the one that tunes in every single morning. So what we're looking for right now, Amy, is what?
4: If they could maybe give out to you or tell you something, what would they say? How would they say it?
0: How would they do the show this morning?
4: Yeah.
0: You know them better than anyone else. We need to try replicate that for the week. We are our own people, but we want to bring a sense of Beat Breakfast to you as well. 085-1029-103. Voice notes in. Are you ready for your scalding, Aoife?
2: My scalding?
0: That's a very good
2: scolding,
0: show.
2: Scolding.
0: Continue. It's Tomber.

0: summer, my body isn't ready. Your headliner for Electric Picnic, which is in what, a couple of weeks?
1: Earlier than what it used to be years ago, definitely, isn't
2: yeah,
1: it?
2: Yeah, there's a quick turnaround now. Yeah. I don't know if I'm ready to camp again.
0: I'd like to see him.
1: Are now. You going, people?
3: All right, all right, what's up, sorry. You guys?
1: That's Killian.
4: Well, yeah, you're listening to chat.
1: Yeah, Killian's like a man possessed there with that.
2: He's trying to shut me up. To answer Aoife's question, I will be at EP. How I will get there, I don't know because I don't have a ticket. So if anyone wants to sell me their ticket, please contact me. But I just believe I'm going to be there.
1: No, okay, you're manifesting it. Yeah. It'll happen, it'll happen. Okay, we are essentially asking people to send in their best Niall and show impressions just because I know that a lot of you will miss them when they're off on their holidays for the past 2 weeks. My impression of show, Killian, was very critical. He said it was too short and I was acting like as though she wasn't on air. It was more show that you'd meet on the main street in Wexford, which I think is pretty much the same as what she is on air.
0: I was only being critical because that's how Niall would be. Do you
1: okay.
0: know?
1: Okay.
0: I'm locked in. I am locked in right now.
1: Okay, and then Niall's impression, I don't know, you did all right, Killian. I was only blackguard and saying you always sound like you're trying to copy Niall, but...
0: You're being mean. You hurt my feelings. Craig was said, don't give away the random goodie bags for nothing yet. Yeah. There you go now.
1: No.
2: That's a bit more show.
1: Craig told us.
2: Throw them out.
0: We have a colleague in the office who likes to do his impressions and he's very good. And now I'm kind of outing him. So if you're in the office, he probably does an impression of you.
2: Oh, he
0: I've
2: does.
0: Never seen
2: definitely.
0: Mine yet. But probably
1: oh,
0: very
1: you
0: good.
1: Haven't seen yours? Oh,
2: I think he did brilliant. One of you, yeah, didn't
1: oh,
2: he?
1: So good. He did like hand movements and like it wasn't just the, you know, the sound. It was
2: he actually
1: whole...
2: embodies people.
1: Yeah.
0: Okay, well, next time I see him, I tell you. You'll be getting five knuckles out of you. So let's see. Which one do you want first? Niall or show?
1: Show.
0: Okay. Here's Adrian's impression show.
5: Hi, darlings. So we're going to be playing a new game on the show. It's called the Deadly Darlings Divas on Tour in Deutschland. Nobody's on the show this week at me, so it's just me. Oh!
0: That all is good.
1: Is
2: the
1: excellent.
2: Deadly Divas in Deutschland. That's very
1: and
2: good.
1: And to be fair, that is... maybe it is a kind of a game that show would create
2: in her mind. Oh, it absolutely is.
0: Oh, 100%.
2: Spot
0: darling,
2: on.
0: Thank you very much. Let's get Niall. I'm afraid to play Niall's. I don't know why. Because Niall's the big boss.
1: Yeah, I know.
0: And you're doing an impression of the big boss, like, do you know?
1: I know.
0: That's how I kind of refer to mine as well, but there's also an impression of Niall.
5: That was Femi with Noble.
1: What?!
5: Right, we've got another song coming up now, and this one is just in the charts this week.
2: Hey, good.
1: Excellent.
0: I thought that was Niall at the start. Listen.
2: Go again.
5: That was Femi with Noble. Right, we've got another song coming up now, and this one is just in the charts this week.
2: I'm telling you, he's so good.
1: So good. But I reckon there's someone out there that could do better.
0: Yeah, 085-1029-103. If you want to do an impression of Niall on the show, they won't be here to hear it as well.
2: Yeah.
0: You can do so. 085-1029-103. Get those WhatsApp voice notes in.

0: Amy will act right after the microphone. Casey was Graves is trying to spell on me. Sorry.
1: First dilemma of the week, you can get one into us. Talk at beat102103.com. Take it away, Eve.
2: Well, lads, bumped into you at ATN and thought of you yesterday when I got back home for some advice. I'm seeing a new missus for a few months now and everything is going so well. She couldn't make it to altogether now because she couldn't get off work for the weekend, but I went ahead anyway. On Saturday night, we bumped into a lot of old friends and hung out with them for the day. They ended coming back to our tents that night for a session. Now, nothing happened, but one of my friends from school, who just so happens to be a female, ended up staying in my tent for the night. I mean it when I say nothing happened, but all the lads were giving me a slagging over it, and now I feel like it's being made way bigger than it actually is. Like, she has a boyfriend, she's just a friend, and nothing happened. Still, I feel that my girlfriend doesn't need to know this. Would telling her only cause issues?
1: Like the pizza community, you've got yourself into there.
0: I don't know. I'm in two minds about it. I feel like the way lads can go on, not that anything could get back, because, like, I believe you, if nothing happened, nothing happened, okay?
2: If nothing happened, nothing happened, and if like, she would stand over that as well.
0: Oh, absolutely, 100%. You know? But early on in the relationship, does that give a reason for her to not trust you if you don't say it and it ends up getting back to her? But if you do tell her, does that mean that you're bringing up something for the sake of not bringing it up? How would you feel? Like, honest to God, how would you feel in this situation if John went away for the weekend to a festival, you weren't there, you're only seeing him a couple of months, and you found out maybe off someone else that he stayed in a tent with a friend of his and nothing happened, but you don't know, or if he came and told you himself, would you appreciate him telling you, or would you rather find out, or rather not know?
2: Yeah, it's a hard one unless you're in that position, but like, I was only saying it to you when we got this in this morning, that I've actually been in this position. Last year, like, he did stay in a tent with a mixed group, like, it was a big massive tent, and like, I did not care one bit in the world.
0: Yeah, but one on one.
2: In hindsight, he did tell me, like, so yeah, I don't know, like, I feel like probably I would say just tell her and just be like, I'm only telling you just because I don't want you to think it's weird or to hear it back from someone else who might have gotten the wrong idea. And literally, maybe if he texts his friend, who he said is his good female friend, and just said, look, listen, I just told my girlfriend just to let her know, I don't know if she's going to message, or is that just making it messy?
0: I don't know, see, because I don't know from the scenario, but what I'm getting off of it, it's a friend from school, so it mightn't be like a friend that you would be in contact the whole time.
2: Yeah.
0: So like, have a bit of understanding on her end that like, maybe could this be this female friend that I've had no dealings with, heard nothing about, and then suddenly you went away on your own to a festival for the weekend, and now this one, suddenly she's a friend from school and she stayed over my tent last night.
2: Yeah,
0: I just think that if you say it to her, she would be kind of thinking, but I think she'd appreciate the honesty as well.
2: I think so too.
0: But I do think, like, as a fella, probably I would be in the same mindset as him. Sure, nothing happened, why does she need to know? But I think just out of respect for her.
2: I think
0: her,
2: out of respect, and
0: your
2: obviously
0: own ego,
2: if
0: put
2: he's
0: her
2: really stressed
0: first.
2: About it, maybe she has brought something up in the past about, and I'm only speculating, but maybe, you know, there's been some sort of an indication in the past about a girl or something along those lines that he feels so stressed about it.
0: Yeah, the main thing is when you make her feel secure.
2: Because to be fair, loads of people have mixed friend groups. Sure, like, you'd be in a very mixed friend group.
0: Oh, yeah, 100%.
2: I'd be in a very mixed friend group. Do you know?
0: I just think, yeah, I think maybe tell her, just so, you know, because not that then it's a her problem then if she has an issue with it, but at least, like, you've done your part and you've been open and honest and it doesn't get back from anyone else.
2: What
0: Amy,
2: do you
0: sorry,
2: think, Amy?
0: Leaving you out there.
3: Turn your back on me. I would say it just because if it comes back, then it's a bigger deal of why didn't you tell me?
2: It sounds like it's sneaky then.
3: Yeah. I think just say it and just be like, look, in case you're worried, I know we're in like a new relationship. I don't know how you feel about it, but like nothing happened. Like,
0: I know, but I just know men. Like, from being a man, like, I'd be all like, sure, what? Like, if he had an issue with it and I came back to him, like, sure, nothing happened. Like, what? Why do I need to tell you something?
3: Then is that just going to be a bigger problem?
2: I think that would lead to a bigger fight.
0: I honestly don't know. Putting it to you, if you have any advice for this fella, should he tell his new girlfriend that a female friend stayed over at night in a tent at a festival? Do you think he should bring it forward to her and be open and honest and say, look, nothing happened, 100%, but I just want to let you know? Or do you think he should just keep it on the DL and see where it goes from there? 085-1029-103. A couple of thoughts in here. Alan was on. He said, the whole situation is messy. Why did he stay in a tent with a bird that isn't his girlfriend in the first place? Just the two of them. And then,
2: Okay, another message here from Laura. You should have respected your partner and thought of her feelings before you decided to sleep in the tent in the first place. I certainly wouldn't feel comfortable with that. And Adam says, say nothing. Not worth the hassle. Trust me, I've been there.
0: Paulina WhatsApp just said, if nothing happened, why hide? But he should get ready. He might not see that friend for a while because girlfriend might not want or might not be that fond of her after this. Long term, he should not lie or hide things if he likes her, because things like that have an amazing way of coming back and causing even more problems.
2: And Andre says, my advice, tell her, she will find out and then there will be trouble if he had hidden it from her.
0: Exactly.
2: I know. In fairness, we're great sleuths, us women, aren't we? We're great little detectives.
0: Open and honest. That's all you can be.
2: Killian.
0: All you can be. Dilemma returns tomorrow. And if you have one for us, talk at beat102103.com.
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0: Morning, it is Aoife, it is Killian here with you for a lovely bank holiday Tuesday.
2: I know, Tuesday, we need to remember it's Tuesday. In fairness, it's easy to forget, but 4 day week, we're basically halfway through the day. Well, any of the early morning clubbers are certainly halfway through the day.
0: Show is back. When is back to school time? When are they starting? I feel like it gets earlier, the end of August, another few weeks,
2: but yeah, you know, we're getting there. The summer is still here though, we have another month to go, lots to do, lots happening. I don't know if you're doing much else this summer. You going on any little breaks?
0: No, I've got all my holidays done. I was in Cornwall, I was in France, I was in Portugal, and nothing really left now. Just prepping, for a busy time in like a few months.
2: Yeah. This has been my wedding era of just getting lots of wedding invites, and I have one more to go now this summer.
0: I've got a wedding now in October, but next year I've got four weddings, and I don't know how I'm going to afford it, but I've got one abroad, I've got best man for one, I've got my brother's one, and I've got my cousin's one.
2: Okay. That is four. Four is heavy going. Have you been getting up to much like little activities during the summer?
0: Me?
2: Yeah, like little arts and crafts and things.
0: No, but I'm sure you're going to fill me in just a little bit.
2: Do you know what? I'm actually after starting a sewing class. Yeah, just to have a little hobby on the side. But yeah, I have a story about arts and crafts and why there's a big uptick in it from adults and kids alike. And yeah, it's interesting.
0: It is. I can't wait to hear about it. Will you sew me a scarf?
2: I will, yeah. I'll sew you. I'll knit you a scarf.

0: Becky Hill, it's more, more, more at Beat 102, 103. I always said she's so ignorant of that song, like, she won't even say please. No, she's just like, oh, more, more, more.
1: Yeah, no, please, thank you. But in manners, Becky.
0: Exactly. Like, at least Sabrina Carpenter is please, please, please, you know?
1: That was a good one.
0: Oh, that's for ages.
2: This is Beat Breakfast with Niall and Show.
3: It's my show.
0: Arts and crafts. Things to do to keep you that bit occupied if you have no more trips coming up. Well, that's what I need to do, apparently.
1: Yeah, well, apparently the fact that the whole message in the new Toy Story 5 movie was to keep away from the screens, play with toys, do a bit of arts and crafts and DIY. Right. It's actually led to like a kids kind of reconnecting with the arts and crafts. Less screen time, more toys, more arts and crafts and all of that kind of thing. I was just talking about, I was a big arts and crafts kid. Loved it. There used to be a place in Waterford called the Early Learning Centre. I had my mother fleeced, begging me to bring me in there and get me like little bits and bobs, like pipe cleaner and little pegs. You know, you can do like little pegs, like peg dolls, and you draw on like a little face on them and eyes.
0: Oh, yeah,
1: and all that
0: I remember
1: stuff.
0: That.
1: But I was just talking about like some of those like amazing, brilliant, iconic childhood things like Mola. Mola in primary school. If you remember, when the Mola came out, like, you know, it was messy, it was fun, it was sensory, it had
0: was
1: everything.
0: Was Mola just Play Doh?
4: I thought so.
1: No, it was kind of like a dark colour and you could kind of craft more with it.
0: Is that not what Play Doh is, but just different colours?
1: Yeah, but Play Doh was more squishier. Mola was kind of harder.
4: Substantial.
1: Yeah. And then my favourite pictures to do, obviously, were the butterflies, the paint, you know, like when you do your butterfly, you do the like little head on it and then you put the paint on.
0: You fold the page over and then you have a butterfly. Oh God, I remember that. I used to love in school, we had like, I think, I don't know if it was fourth, fifth or sixth class, but it was, everyone was just waiting for the teacher to ask you to go out and buy bat stick. Remember bat stick? Bat stick is like a glue, I think.
4: Brit stick?
0: No, bat stick. Is it bat stick I'm thinking of?
1: Yeah, well, I think.
0: Is it anyone out there?
1: I'd say Brit stick is like an old, like another brand of it.
0: No, but bat stick is like kind of like, bat stick is like a kind of super glue thing. So basically we got clothes pegs and we all made like a rocking chair. The teacher showed us how to make like a little mini rocking chair with the peg. But it was bat stick because you'd hear about it from all like the other classes, like, oh, wait until you do the bat stick, you know. And then I was delighted coming in with my bat stick. That's expensive. I was about 700 quid, but I remember that. Bat stick. I think bat stick.
1: Okay.
0: Someone out there confirm.
1: Don't say it again.
0: Bat stick it does. I always enjoyed Lego though as a younger, but we were never a house for like, as in, I know lots
1: Connects
0: of kids
1: we
0: now.
1: Were.
0: No, like we had Lego, but like lots of kids will buy the Lego City. They'll buy like if they're into Bluey or whatever, and they'll buy the sets and they'll make the sets. And my little brother Owen, he was loved Lego City, so he had the airport and he had like a whole little village, and you'd buy it and he'd have it at his. We just used to buy Lego and build whatever we wanted.
4: Yeah,
0: like we never were a set.
1: Oh, I get you.
0: Like, so it was just there was a big box of Lego.
1: But that's nice.

0: Do you remember?
1: Yeah, and they're like you could buy the motors with it, or like they were like you could build the cars, and like you could have like a four wheel car, but then you could like flip it up and stuff, and it could be different stuff. Yeah,
0: yeah.
1: That was Kinects.
0: But it is nice, like I would say, I'm sure we're kind of heading towards the end of the summer. I'm sure the arts and crafts have been out all summer long with kids, trying to keep them entertained while they're on their school holidays. But I do think it's really nice. Like it is kind of
1: we go. Thank you, Debbie. Yeah, you can get it for I thought it was expensive. $1.99 at Mr. Price butt stick super glue.
0: Yeah, so it does exist. But like it is nice, and you'd be kind of trying to think of different ideas and different ways to keep them entertained in the summer. And it is nice to see that they're not all iPad kids, that they're keeping the craft alive, they're keeping the DIY and the art and the imagination.
1: I saw that side story. It was very good. I liked the movie, but
0: was that kind of the ethos? Like
1: it was, yeah. Like Lily Pad came in, and then like they weren't playing with the toys, and she was just on her iPad the whole time, and it was the whole thing of like kids' imagination, like you have toys there. I was like, it's kind of ironic, isn't it, that like you're telling kids to get off screen time, but yeah, here's a 2-hour movie.
2: That's different.
0: It actually is different, because screen time is so, like, I feel like it's so accessible and there's no escape from it, whereas when you're watching a movie, at least it's like an hour and a half or 2 hours.
2: Yeah,
0: you sit down and it's over then, you know.
2: Yeah, we watch movies like we weren't not allowed
0: the big movie.
2: Yeah,
1: the big movie.
2: I used to love that.
1: I enjoy that, but I would like to do more arts and crafts. As you said, you're getting into your sewing and your knitting, but even I did Lego because Liv for my birthday last year had bought me Lego, and I had never made it, so I did it and I really enjoyed it. It was a Fortnite llama, but it was so, like, there were so many pieces.
0: It's actually good for adults as well, just to have some kind of a little hobby to just switch your brain off, not be on your phone, not to have noise in the background, like the sewing. Like, it's actually so therapeutic, just like sewing a button or sewing like in a straight line. It actually is really, really nice.
1: I have a few trousers with a few rips in them. Are you sewing for me?
0: I will.
1: Yeah, I have a tracksuit with a big, I find the Nike tracksuit always have a big hole in like the crotch area. Can you say that? I have one for ages and I just need to sort of
0: TMI, killing TMI.
1: Any arts and crafts or anything you've picked up along the way or anything you did as a kid, 085 1029 103, get in touch.

0: 9:19 is the time on your Tuesday morning. Killian and Aoife here with you. You just happy there, Aoife? I just need to get something here.
1: Yeah, well, we were talking about arts and crafts and we were being nostalgic and talking about all the things that we used to do when we were younger, like butterflies and things with like pegs. And then you were telling us about some glue that exists in the world.
0: And it does exist. It does. It really, really does exist.
1: You just kept saying it.
0: But it does exist. And we've got confirmation of it and someone else who did do the rocking chairs as well. Deborah was on to us.
2: 100% right. I remember the Bostick. You can still get the Bostick now in the hardware stores. Being from the UK, 100% I remember the tubes of Bostick and how it would be quite runny, but also it would actually be quite good at sticking stuff. And the rocking chairs, oh my God, that is a blast from the past, because I actually made them as a child as well, and I used to be delighted with myself once I actually finished it. The amount of wooden clothes pegs I'd actually go through making these rocking chairs. 100%. Keelan, you're on point.
1: Well, there you go, Keelan.
0: Thank you very much. Thanks very much. Also, Robert was on about his hobby, and this sounds really, really cool, and I want to get into it, and it sounds cheap as well, which is what you're looking for in a hobby.
1: And the thing is, he's also representing the adults that have kind of cool, crafty, kind of creative
0: kind
1: hobbies.
0: Of things, yeah.
3: Hello, Amy. I wouldn't call myself an arts and crafts kid. I picked up a hobby in the past couple months called building Gundams. Like little models, not little models, they're like robots. And they come on these things called runners. You snip off the runners, sand down the parts, put them together. And then they're fully customizable, fully movable bots. Anyone ever wants a cheap hobby, they're like 15 quid, 20 quid for some kids. But it's definitely a really good hobby to get into, building Gundams and models and whatnot. But yeah, that's me.
0: That sounds really cool, Robert.
1: So Killian's going to get into adult Lego.
0: Yeah, it's too expensive though. I would love to. It's space and it's time and it's money. Like,
1: is there any wrestling Lego?
0: No, but the Pokemon sets come out there during the week a couple of months back, and like for an Eevee, which is not even the size of like me hand, it's 99 quid. Cash machine money, hell for leather, yeah. I would totally get into that. What's sewing like expensive-wise? Like, what's the wool like?
1: Do you know what? In fairness, the wool and the needles, once you have the needles and the wool, you're kind of okay for the hand sewing. Now, I am borrowing my sister's machine, so I'm kind of like, if I stick at it and enjoy it enough, then I'll go down the road of buying like a machine, but I'm just trying to be sensible, you know, yourself. But yeah, I also got into, like, have done a bit of sketching and drawing and different things in recent months. I'm just trying to find, it's so nice, and literally the ethos of this new Toy Story movie is to just get off the screens and just do some arts and crafts, play with toys and just switch your brain off and do something that is nourishing rather than rotting.
0: Exactly, brain rot. That's the new term nowadays, isn't it?
1: Yeah.